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0: A bag, bitch.

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But I give a

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1: Stories making headlines. Disaster Risk Management Center attends weather-related incidents and increase of taxi fares on the cards. It is exactly 6 o'clock. Good morning. We are starting in the Western Cape. The city of Cape Town's Disaster Risk Management Center says they are attending to a number of weather-related incidents as the intense cold front has made landfall. There's reports of roofs blown off in West Ridge, Mitchell's Plain and Hanover Park. Structures have flooded in informal settlement and the Nyanga hostels. The Disaster Risk Management spokesperson Sonika Letigan says teams have been activated to attend to weather-related outages.
2: Thus far, the adverse weather conditions have resulted in roofs blown off in Mitchell's Plain and Hanover Park, localized flooding of structures and roads, electricity outages, and trees causing obstructions. City teams are attending to incidents as they are reported to the Disaster Operations Center, including conducting assessments of affected informal settlements. The public is reminded to please exercise extreme caution amid the adverse weather conditions and to please report any emergencies to the city's Public Emergency Communication Center on 021-480-7700.
1: Meanwhile, government has classified severe winter conditions ravaging some parts of the country as a national disaster. The affected provinces include the Western Cape, Eastern Cape, Northwest, Free State, the Northern Cape and Mpumalanga. Acting head of National Disaster Management Center, Thabo Kupare, explains.
3: The head of the National Disaster Management Center, Dr. Elias Sithole, has classified the recent severe weather events affecting several provinces as a national disaster in terms of Section 23(1)(b) of the Disaster Management Act. The classification follows widespread severe weather experienced from the 4th of May to date. This includes heavy rainfall, which resulted in flooding, the thunderstorms and snowfall across the Western Cape, the Northwest, Free State, Eastern Cape, Northern Cape, and Mpumalanga provinces. The classification of the disaster will enable government to intensify coordination and strengthen ongoing response and recovery efforts across all spheres of government.
1: The National Taxi Alliance and TAI says that the taxi industry was left with no other choice but to increase taxi fares. While some taxi fares across the country have already increased the prices, other associations are expected to hike fees today. Price hikes are expected to be between 3 and 6 rand for local trips. Some long-distance trips will see an increase of between 10 and 30 rands. NTA spokesperson Theo Malele has called on government to intervene and cushion commuters from this blow.
4: People must be united, as ever before, to help the NTA elevate a message to government for a special dispensation in order to offset the possible blow to the commuter muscles, because the taxi industry, being the majority public transport mover, has not been enjoying subsidies like the minority public transport movers. So it's about time that something should be done. Quite a number of things could be done.
1: The Polokwane High Court in Limpopo is today expected to proceed with the mitigation and aggravation of sentence in the matter against Fanisi Ribishane, who was found guilty of murder of his wife. He shot and killed Mamsisi Ribishane, who was a nurse at Lebogomo Hospital. She was killed outside the Lebogomo Hospital while she was about to report for duty in October 2 years ago. Apofani Munyai has the details.
5: Previously, the Polokwane High Court heard the pre-sentencing report from the probation officer Precious Banda. Banda interviewed the convicted murderer Siribishane and his children. She detailed the well-being of his children after their mother had passed on. The High Court heard that the children of the accused are dealing with anger challenges. She further stated that there is no harmony amongst his children since their mother was killed. Siribishane was found guilty of murder, unlawful possession of a firearm, and unlawful possession of ammunition. Abafani Munyai, SABC News, Polokwane.
1: As we are approaching 5 minutes after 6 o'clock, let's recap our top story. The City of Cape Town's Disaster Risk Management Center says they are attending to a number of weather-related incidents as the intense cold front has made landfall. That's it for now. We'll be back again with your headlines at the bottom of the hour. For SABC News here at True FM, I am Bapili Samandologa. Ladies and gentlemen, welcome to True Breakfast. Panayam, what do we have in sport at 6:30?
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7: 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It is 5 minutes after 6 on True FM. Let no one else run through some sports. Mega headlines this hour. The Junior Box clinched the title with a gritty draw with New Zealand, and CAF President Petrus Motsepe is in Nairobi for the summit. And lastly, Richards Bay finding consistency at crucial stages of their campaign. 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
10: In our weather today, must partly be sure. We're expecting a low of 14 to a high of 21. Sea Butterworth 15 to 20. Ekumagala 11 to 18. Edigeni 13 to 19. Kukombo 18 to 23. Flagstaff 11 to 21. Kwebega 15 to 20. Ekareha 15 to 20. Komani 10 to 16. Lusigisigi 13 to 18. Emakanda 14 to 19. Maletswai 7 to 13. Matatela 10 to 16. Mbizana 12 to 21. Mtata 15 to 21. Mangahu 11 to 15, Enguba 13 to 19, Pedi 16 to 22, Port Alfred 18 to 23, Port St. John's 18 to 24, Obokobo 15 to 20, Ekone 14 to 21, Roberts Obuko 12 to 14, Naseyugi 11 to 15, Kaspuma outside of the Eastern Cape at Bloemfontein 2 to 14, Cape Town 16 to 29, Durban 15 to 25, Johannesburg 4 to 18, Ekokstad 11 to 18, Mbombela 12 to 29, Epolokwane 10 to 28.

0: I was watching the video to this song over the weekend and I said to myself, gosh, Tyler is gone, gone, gone. Our South African girl, Tyler, oh, she's gone. It's called She Did It Again with Zara Lawson on that song. Good morning. And that's how we kickstart the show, Namhlanje, on the 11th of May, 2026, on a Monday. Sanibona, sanibona. Hello.
1: Wake up.
2: Good morning.
0: It is exactly 12 minutes after 6. Good morning. Welcome to the only breakfast that matters. Welcome to True Breakfast. I'm Boys Mpunzi.
3: And I'm Azile Maka.
4: My name is Sinazo Yolo Vukani Vukani. Today is Eat What You Want Day.
0: Oh, that's a good day. Mm-hmm. That's a good day. Very very considerate of people who eat what they want.
4: I think the calendar may go to Yenzo Angumtu, who was giving up on their gym ambitions. Because last week we had no diet day.
0: Yeah.
4: And I'm glad you eat what you want day.
0: I think I like it. I think Yenzo Angumtu was a drink.
3: We don't judge.
0: Yes, you know, but we don't judge on earth. Someone reminded me on Friday that come they're getting it, but so much.
3: Don't be judgmental. Come on now.
0: The end of it, but oh, how I wish the guy you came. Thank you, what you came. But you can't. And then when you can't, the lamb was on the pen, you forget. And you forget, and you forget. A tuna and a mayonnaise. A kuba, the potato salad. Just come on, the rice.
3: And someone judged you on this.
5: So why would you do,
0: One of the reasons I can't wait to get home, Gave me favorite. An Italian mango, no, we put it.
5: And he has a favorite.
0: Oh, yeah, favorite. Now, your favorite.
4: I'm strictly an apples girl.
0: I also love apple. Yeah. Yeah. Apple is nice. Guys, we are adults. Why are we really young?
4: Apple is the superior purity flavor. No, I'm not a purity fan. Oh.
3: Nestam, Saraleg.
0: Oh, those are your...
4: Okay, that's a completely different menu item right there.
0: But I'm with you on Surulek.
3: Oh,
0: I'm with you on Surulek.
3: It is gorgeous.
0: Chong, in this time, we get your auto. But you can have a sign in.
3: It's all nice.
5: Growing up, I was always like, Mlanda Pandas and Eteng.
0: Yeah.
5: Why am I not buying it now?
3: You should.
0: I'm not. And the job in the Ayaz, but you should. Get it in the Mnanding. And in the Ayaz, no one for a Minyaga.
3: Okay.
0: I tell you, we have another man.
4: Oh. There's no flavor in the newborn range because they're like, these people don't even have taste buds yet.
0: By the way, our producer has got a child, right? She just wrote to me now. I'm never inviting you out to my place. We are paying across all your dad.
3: But it's your car.
0: Cutting chunk of dad.

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Well, welcome to it. It's a Monday today. It is only 2 days since True FM has announced its True Talent winners on a Friday. We've got two new presenters joining the station, and that is an excitement for all of us. Yavala. Yavala. Congratulations. Congratulations to Sinofela Bozo and Azola Jezile. They've made it onto True Talent. Well, as True Talent winners, but also they've made it onto True FM. Man, I need to send a huge shout out, guys. On during the ceremony on Friday, one of the contestants came to me and said, "Oh, boys, I'm so happy to be here." And one of the things that I'm happy to be here is that I beat cancer.

0: So she says to me, I beat cancer.
1: Mm-hmm.
0: And then I made it to the top 16 of True FM, True mm-hmm. Talent. And I passed my law degree.
2: Oh, wow. Amazing.
3: Hey.
4: What?
2: That's amazing. Stupendous.
1: I just said Gimzu.
2: That's amazing. Exhilarating.
0: This is a very sitting, my lady. I put it to you that you deserve all that you need.
1: Aww.
0: And all that you've worked hard for. So congratulations to her. That was an amazing story. Uta, she thinks about it every day. She's like, how did I beat cancer?
1: Wow.
2: Rah.
0: But anyway, we are happy for her. All right, so some of the things that came out on Friday, of course. I'll talk about everything else. Yeah, good work functions. Well, awkward sometimes.
2: It's
0: over friendly They sent the wrong person to those awards. I'll tell you guys about them. They didn't make me sign no NDA. So I'll say everything and anything. I could put a man and take him along with that. That's like one mug joint. Number one on my list is her.
2: I am living vicariously through you, Donza.
0: If there's one show that doesn't see management, it's this one. Oh, I boy. No. Yegin. Guys, let's get to the show. You know what?
5: Wake up! Boys, Snazzle and Asina Maga on Q Breakfast.
0: The term dissolve in the Bagogo Lizzo, it was taken like 50 hours. That thing hasn't yet happened. That time does that thing cause Ungazon the cigarettes. And if only I'm going to buy slavery, they had to go to go and do something. Anyway, Sudan is the most hardworking African country, with people working an average of 50.8 hours per week.
2: Right.
0: 50.8. In South Africa, we work how many hours do you work? 45? 40?
2: Yes.
6: 40
0: hours a week.
6: 8 hours a day.
0: Yeah, 8 hours. That's 40 hours a week. Right? 10.8 hours per week.
2: Why?
1: That's a whole extra day and some change.
0: That's an extra day.
6: It's a different case, man. There's slavery because Basabens and Abantuan. There's that mineral, you know.
1: Cobalt.
6: Yes. Yeah.
0: So, Sifunukwazi, namhlanje.
1: Sifunukwazi, Wethuna, from your point of view, which countries are some of the most hardworking Africans from? Which country are some of the most hardworking Africans from? I would say South Africans do work quite hard. But the thing is, Tina kubalwa la 8 hours mhlawumbi umuntu ese ofisini. They don't factor in the fact that apartheid spatial planning means you have to travel quite a lot. You have to spend quite a lot of time commuting to and from work, as well as a good chunk of your salary goes to those transport costs. Zimbabweans and I think, is it Kenyans or Zambians? Yeah.
0: Cool.
7: For me, I think it's South Africans. Because number one, how do you measure hard work?

0: We can't say Udonsa is working hard, but his Pumos are like hard workers is
1: born. Okay, exactly.
0: Don't lie and lie. What is he hard working for? So hard work. We need to check how we measure hard work. I say South Africans are working hard.
2: But please.
1: I'm here in South Africans. No. Because the glamour's a figure.
2: Someone says Zimbabwe in this.
1: I know.
0: This is Puma. Results don't.
1: No, he has a tennis model. He has a maker. I'm dark. Which was always like a cool being dark on the inside. But just because I'm dark, I don't know. We had to work.
2: What?
1: I'm the one who took his woman up and up. Hey, hard work. And I'm very hard work. As he born a little inside.
2: Okay, but not forgotten.
0: Drainage system. I'm going to buy.
2: Oh. From your point of view, which countries are some of the most working Africans from? 072-999-8092 on WhatsApp. Call us on 086-000-2375. 28 minutes after 6.

0: He's one of my favorite producers in South Africa. His name is AB Crazy. Called Showcase on this one. 29 minutes to go before 7. That's one of what's happening on our news headlines.
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0: It is 28 minutes before 7 on True FM. Like Nuana's running through some sports for the first time this morning and kicking things off with rugby news. The junior box head coach, Kevin Fitay, praised the side's resilience after a 29-29 draw against New Zealand to seal the under-20 rugby championship crown in Gqeberha. South Africa fought back from a 15-8 down lead to a 22-15 at halftime, just before stretching the advantage to 29-15 with a bonus point try. And also early on in the second half, they had to make sure that they seal this one. However, the New Zealand side tried to fight back into this one, but the Springboks themselves hit two conversions to convert a try and also missed a late penalty that would have at least snatched a victory for the side. But Forte also lauded his team and their fight and highlighted that there's a bit of growth coming through, especially in the kicking game, though he admits that the breakdown efficiency into the ball security still remains an area to improve on. Still in Spalega Sepagi on some footballing news. In the African continent, CAF President Petrus Motsepe will be attending the Africa Forward Summit in Nairobi on Monday and Tuesday, the 11th and 12th of May. And Motsepe scheduled to speak namhlanje, just before holding on a meeting with senior officials from Kenya, Tanzania and Uganda regarding preparations for the 2027 Africa Cup of Nations. Now, Kenya alongside Tunisia and Uganda will co-host the Continental Showpiece next June and July, the first Africa Cup of Nations to be staged across three nations. And then still in footballing news, closing it off right here in the country, Richards Bay FC co-coach Uroni Gabriel has praised his character of his club, but that has shown his sides and their squad for making sure that they close the Petri Premiership in a high note, despite the club still fighting to break into the top eight. Now, speaking after Saturday's 1-1 draw in the Petri Premiership against Moromo Gallants, Gabriel also is very much considering that there are difficult starts to the season, but Richards Bay can still reflect positively on the progress made this year.
1: Looking at the players that we lost early on the season, Butuma and Daba and a few of the other players, bringing the new youngsters from the DDC into the first team, adaptation processes were in place. First few games of the season, we were not the best, but as the season continued, we clawed our way back into the league. And we were better. We were better. We became a hard team to beat, and the fruits are starting to.
0: And then, still in that story, Richards Bay FC will return to action Saturday when they host the Kokona United at the Umhlatuzi Sports Complex, just before traveling to face relegation threatened Magesi FC on the 23rd of May in their final fixture of the 2025-2026 Betway Premiership. And that brings us to the end of the sports right now. Coming back again at 7:30. Otherwise, for these and more, go to our website. That's sabcsport.com for all the breaking news, match data, live games and competitions. 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

0: Chalet, it took us exactly 20 minutes to go before 7. So I was on the from a point of view, which countries are some of the most hardworking Africans from? 072-398-0920 on WhatsApp. Call us at 086-000-2375.
1: Hayi niqabene niqabene niqabene ngeplaylist yenu hayibo kwenzekani kune announcement ekhoyo hayi from old school to the current music hayi khona hayi nenze kakhulu you're serving us the best shout out to Umkhulu Music Compiler here you guys are doing the most big up
2: Kids say the darndest things.
3: What do you want to be when you grow up?
4: I love me.
3: What?
4: I am one of you guys. What is it?
5: It's good. This child wants to be a lemon.
6: Yes. Okay, why? Because I'm not.
5: Yes, and okay. He was once a lemon before.
6: When he was a baby?
5: He was a baby, yes.
7: I feel like I also did the man. I mean, when life throws you lemons, tell us. I can't get him.
6: Be a lemon so you can make your own lemonade. I hear you. Okay, I see the vision.
2: Kids say the darndest things.
8: Boys snazzle.

0: It's Angie Stone. Wish I didn't miss you, but guess what? I do miss you. I played your Eco Deep. It's called Yitwele. Well, sir, Buzongantanje, from your point of view, which countries are some of the most hardworking Africans from? Let's check what's happening on our socials.
1: Mm-hmm. We've got some people coming through on Facebook. Ooh, Samgelo semifinale. Feels it's Zimbabweans. Lunwabe Mtane uti Sitima South Africans. Latiswa Sota uti Burkina Faso. Sabelo Gajuta uti Egypt. Shanko Meltafa uti Burkina Faso. I wonder, I don't let my village Burkina Faso. But okay.
0: I'm like, what's happening there?
1: Landulwazi Loista uti Morocco. Spamanza Kubula uti.
0: Yeah. Abo. Gaba winning World Cup.
1: Didn't they bully us at some point?
0: They
1: when it comes to hosting WAFCON?
0: They did.
2: Oh, yeah, they bully everyone. They oh, no. Also, they once requested to join the EU, by the way, at some point, Morocco.
1: Oh, yeah, they don't consider themselves African. They consider themselves Southern Europe.
0: Ningawo, I'm African. Ningawo. Nobody can know what is Jali.
3: I'm an African.
1: The tuna man kumeleg, espamanda kubula uti South African women paid less for umsebenzi omninzi, but still akukhalazwa. Buki umahlumbo uti South Africa, siyasanga siyana uti South Africa, Anati Ngofe no Miranda Williams think it's Zimbabweans.
2: Hi.
0: Well, 9 minutes to go before 7. We are Buza namhlanje into yokuba kuthiwa phofu, in fact, iSudan ngamanye amazwe abanabantu abasebenza kakhulu. The most hard-working African country, with people working an average of 50.8 hours per week. 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Come through 072-39-8092.
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0: Onge
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0: Oh, okay. 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
6: Lenka zincinela nosinazo. I think Zimbabwe, guys.
0: Zimbabwe, yeah.
7: Breakfast, Kafakava, boys, Nazo, Azile, oh, no, Ndaba.
0: Hey,
7: Papili, say, Agalo Sit, Kumzans Africa, and it could tell and our government was those Pungleli hours. Now, when we were told, sir, I was those Pungleli hours is Naso, get it.
0: I'm a GD and who didn't get it. I didn't think I had a day. What was
3: the facts only. Old lies detected.
0: As if we lose our jobs because of y'all, okay? Thank you so much for coming through. We appreciate it, okay? We'll do it again tomorrow. We'll get into our topic of calls. Well, coming up next on the show this morning, kids say the dumbest of them things. And then, true opinions is also coming up next. For now,

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2: The arrests were effected over the weekend by the team who executed a J50 warrant of arrest. The suspects are expected to appear before the Campden Park Magistrate Court on Monday, facing charges that may include the unlawful dealing in precious metals, defeating the ends of justice, and corruption. These arrests form part of ongoing efforts by law enforcement to dismantle criminal networks involved in the illicit trade of precious minerals and corruption.
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3: The Madlanga Commission's hearings in the week ahead from Monday the 11th to Friday the 15th of May will continue to focus on drug seizures by South African law enforcement agencies, as well as the handling and theft or disappearance of narcotic substances in KwaZulu-Natal and Gauteng. This is a continuation of the testimony of several witnesses last week, including the in-camera evidence of Witness H on Friday the 8th of May.
1: Luyakhula uxinezelelo lokuba alahle kwisikhundla sakhe umongameli Cyril Ramaphosa emva kwesigwebo senkundla umgaqo sekho esiguqule isigqibo sepalamente sokukhabela kude ingxelo yegqiza i-Section 89 panel report. 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Umongameli we-Action SA nguHerman Mashaba.
4: This man has really let us down. He's been a total embarrassment to our country. So the best thing that he can do for the first time in his life, make a decision, President, just resign. Within the next 72 hours, negotiate with your colleagues in the ANC. Step aside. We are asking him as Action SA, Mr. President, be decisive this time around. Just step us out so that you don't waste our parliament to really argue. Your case is so clear that you got involved in a serious criminal activity that cause such embarrassment to the reputation of South Africa.
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5: All public ordinary and special needs schools in circuits 3, 4, 5, and 6 will be closed due to the severe weather warnings in these areas, including Worcester, Ceres, Rawsonville, Tulbagh, and the Hex River Valley. In addition, 11 schools in the Eden and Central Karoo Education Districts will remain closed due to the impact of last week's storm on access to these schools.
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0: It is 7 minutes after 7 on True FM, like no one else. And for sports making headlines this hour, Kaizer Chiefs sealed their CAF Confederations Cup spot with a win over Sekhukhune United. And Arsenal has edged West Ham amid a VAR fury. And lastly, Barcelona have sealed their 29th La Liga crown. 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
2: In our weather today, Masqale Beach, where we're expecting a low of 14 to a high of 21. Sea Butterworth, 15 to 20. Ecumakala, 11 to 18. Edigeni, 13 to 19. Ukombo, 18 to 23. Flagstaff, 11 to 21. Kabeja, 15 to 20. Karieja, 15 to 20. Ekomani, 10 to 16. Lusigisigi, 13 to 18. Makanda, 14 to 19. Maletswai, 7 to 13. Madadiela, 10 to 16. Mbizana, 12 to 21. Mtata, 15 to 21. Ngangahu, 11 to 15. Enguba, 13 to 19. Pedi, 16 to 22. Port Alfred, 18 to 23. Port St. John's, 18 to 24. Ekobokobo, 15 to 20. Ongwe, 14 to 21. Roberts Obukwe, 12 to 14. Naseyuki, 11 to 15. Plus Puma outside of the Eastern Cape at Bloemfontein, 2 to 14. Cape Town, 16 to 29. Durban, 15 to 25. Johannesburg, 4 to 18. Ecoxton, 11 to 18. Mbombela, 12 to 29. Epolokwane, 10 to 28.
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6: What do you want to be when you grow up?
7: A la moon.
6: What?
7: A la moon is the best.
6: What is it?
4: It's good.
8: This child wants to be a lemon.
4: Yes.
6: Okay, why? Because I'm not.
8: Yes, and okay. He was once a lemon before.
6: When he was a baby?
8: Was a baby, yes.
9: I feel like I also did the man. I mean, when life throws you lemons, I can't get him.
6: Be a lemon so you can make your own lemonade. I hear you. Okay, I see the vision.
1: Kids say the dawn.

0: It's Caesar, Don Cesario, together with Zingumalo on that song. It's called Abantu. Man, Caesar is doing so well. And I love how chilled he is about his achievements. More than anything, I like how quiet he is about all the nonsense that's being said that surrounds him. I always say this, that the problem with being born rich or born into money or born into fame is that whatever you do, no one wants to attribute it to you. They want to attribute it to someone else. And it's the people that know, that don't know how much you work for that. Because why on earth do you want to attribute umdazomdana of working hard to tatake? No mamake. Eh, well, it's a long TK. But it doesn't take away the fact that he's talented. Oh, of course, guys, in life, no open arms are for him to be better than him. So, eh, I'd love to work with. Let me think. When TK managed Mafiki Zolo, or when the other record label, who do they work with in Africa, maybe, for example? Let's say they worked with
1: Davido,
0: right? Mm. And then Usuza is like, yo, Dada, it'll be nice to have a remix with Davido.

0: people to have a farm and then pass it on to Nyanawabo to run it. And it's not okay for a black person to do the same.
1: Yeah.
0: Because OTK, so OTK, I'm going to tell them that I'm going to and then
1: imagine.
0: And then Magtin.
1: Are you a public business leader?
0: It's not.
1: That's a private family matter. It's a private matter.
0: Family matter. And if TK is the one that opens doors for... Exactly. In fact, that's what a father does. Maybe you don't know. But that's what a father should do.
2: I mean, the nation is generally fatherless. So.
0: Yeah.
2: We don't have present dads. We don't know what that's what dads do.
0: No, that's what dads do. I don't know how many times I've called my dad to call so and so to make to know about this.
2: The trigger warning, present dead flex, dad flex.
0: I mean, I'm not gonna sit in an office apply, you know, sit there for long, whereas a call could be made. But I didn't buy a selling. And it's not even me saying I'm gonna get it because my dad knows someone, but it's just let them know. I can't. Please, let Caesar shine. He's doing so well. His music is... Also, the thing about Caesar, guys, is that he's been giving us good music.
1: Yeah, that's the thing.
0: He's been giving us good music. Now, just because he's won awards, now you start saying, I know Tatak, I bow.
1: It's fine, let it be.
0: In fact, the man Tatak, all right. All right. In fact, TK, maga win a more than the low. Please. I bow, we love Don Cesario on the show. All right, kids say the dumbest things.
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4: Kids say the dumbest things.
5: The dumbest things.
0: Let's hear the first kid.
6: Ooh, yeah.
7: Why are you crying?
6: Because nobody can say Happy Mother's Day to me.
7: Are you a mother?
6: No.
7: Then why are you crying? Happy Mother's Day is only for mommies.
6: Okay.
7: I did too.
8: Oh, we miss him.
0: Only now he gets it. That happy Mother's Day is only for mommy's boy.
2: But Mandinga Shiegi.
0: Mandinga Sala. Mandinga Sala. It's just about quitting.
1: But at least wish them happy Mother's Day, though. That's the only thing they want.
0: Just say Mother's Day to the boy, please. Second one.
6: Whatever. Do you know why they are talking about me? Because we are both teachers.
7: Oh,
6: it's because she's teaching kids and I'm teaching my parents. We are doing same work.
7: Colleague, yeah.
6: Yes.
7: As a colleague.
6: What's a colleague?
7: Colleague,
6: Yes.
7: So is a colleague.
6: Yes.
7: The guy I'm not going to teach and guy will check who will turn. But guys, but it's because you are doing the same work.
6: You will not know because you are not a teacher.
7: Ah.
6: Teachers don't like that if you want to walk.
7: No, I don't know.
0: Hey, wow. Let's hear our last one for today.
9: Kids say the dumbest things.
0: What life?
9: Kids life are we living?
10: What life are you living?
9: Life I'm going to school.
10: Yeah?
9: Life I'm going to school.
10: You don't want to go to school, Spanuzuyakala? You don't deserve this life, when. What kind of life do you deserve?
9: I wish everybody was lazy and then they won't go to school.
10: You wish what?
9: I wish everybody and the teachers, everybody in the whole world and Jesus will be rich and then they won't go to school.
10: Yeah, that would be...

0: everyone were rich.
1: Yeah. Mm-hmm.
0: So that everyone was cool.
1: Yeah. School.
0: He wishes everyone would be TK's son. He wishes everyone would be TK's son.
2: Yeah.
0: And all be rich. And be rich. I don't ever go to school. I love it. Stanley Kaya, boy. Make music. I don't know.

0: Yes, innovative DJs together with Asama. Let's call them Eternals. So, exactly 30 minutes to go before 8. Let's find out what's happening in the news headlines and then sports after.
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2: Boys and the team, nicely done. Good morning to senior police officers. The civilian expected to appear before the Kempton Park Magistrate Court east of Johannesburg this morning. The trial of six men accused of mass murder of 18 people at Ngubazana village in Lusikisiki will resume the Mthatha High Court sitting in Lusikisiki in the Eastern Cape. And lastly, a new witness is expected to testify before Madlanga Commission this morning as the inquiry continues hearing evidence relating to drug seizure by the South African law enforcement agencies. Lonia, I'll be back with the full update at the top of the hour.
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0: It is 28 minutes before 8 on True FM Black Noir. I was running through some sports this morning, kicking things off in footballing news. Kaizer Chiefs have secured a third-place finish in the Betway Premiership and a qualification for the 2026-27 CAF Confederations Cup after a 2-1 victory over Sekhukhune United at the new Peter Mokaba Stadium. Namakosa's breakthrough came late in the game with the substitute, Tashik Morris, who converted Claude Lilelepo's cross on the 86th minute, just before Mvunivilakazi sealed the victory with a penalty on the spot just in a stoppage time. And this penalty comes from Lilelepo, who won this penalty for Namakosa and subsequently was named man of the match. Now, Kaizer Chiefs wrap up their campaign against AmaZulu and Chippa United, while Sekhukhune United's hopes in the top three finish have faded away as they remain fifth position. And then from right here in South Africa to the world in footballing news, Arsenal have moved closer to the first Premier League title in 22 years with a controversial 1-0 victory over West Ham at the London Stadium. Now, this decision sparked outrage amongst West Ham fans, while Mikel Arteta celebrated the relief. But let's see what Mikel Arteta had to say about all of this.
1: A call from the refs that I think it's very brave, but very consistent with what they've been talking about all season. So when I have to be critical, I have been, and today I have to praise them at least for giving the option to a referee to decide away from the lights and the chaos to give clarity to him to make the right call. And I think when you look at the action in that way, I think it is an obvious error, and it is a free kick, and the goal has to be disallowed. So congratulations, because they made a big call in very, very difficult circumstances.
0: Still in that story, Arsenal are now sitting five points clear of Manchester City, who can also close the gap in just 2 wins in their remaining game in hand against Crystal Palace on Wednesday. But the Gunners will be crowned champions if they win their final 2 matches against Burnley and Palace. And closing things off in footballing news, on to Spain. Barcelona sealed their 29th La Liga crown with a 2-0 victory over Real Madrid in a decisive El Clasico at Camp Nou. Now, this win moves Barcelona 14 points clear at the top with 3 matches remaining, co-signing Madrid's trophyless season. Now, it was only the second time in history that the Spanish title was ever decided directly by an El Clasico result, echoing Real Madrid's triumph that was back in 1932. And that brings us to the end of the sports right now. We're coming back again for the last time at 8:30. Otherwise, for these and more, go to our website at sabcsport.com for all the breaking news, match data, live games and competitions. 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

0: And exactly 80 minutes to go before 8, we check what's happening on our traffic update. And then we got into Eastern Cape. One of the rural provinces has been declared a national disaster. Mr. Mlombela,
1: Switch iPhone yakho off ukube uzadoba ngoba khona izo disturba utivule ke usokwazi bafule kumile wayeke futhi ukuphula umthetho uthethe phone ukuba kophula umthetho utexta ukuba lonto la yitsibeka ubomba kwesicengeni noma abanye abantu sithobela imthetho endlela yohlala isikhusela nawo ngalo lokho igcetha mina nani basidibana kwakho la xetha enzayo inkosi yokuxolo benani inkosi
0: thanko
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4: Hashtag take it graduates to graduation. 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

0: Shout out to musician Ami Faku, Tevo Fox, Imani. One of my favorite songs from that album. Well, we are now at 7:51. It's time for us to get into True Confessions.
1: True Breakfast with
0: Boys, Snazzle,
1: and
0: Asile Maga. Hey, God, that's another confessions
2: for that.
0: True opinions.
2: I'm not going to go back.
0: You're going to
3: say something.
2: We're all
3: ears.
0: Guys. The Department of Collective Governance and Traditional Affairs has declared the recent severe weather events affecting several provinces a national disaster.
3: They are bracing for what level is it? Six or eight?
0: Six.
3: Oof.
0: Cold front.
4: Damn.
0: Of course.
3: Last week, there were 1,000 people displaced in the metro.
0: Yes.
3: I'm wondering if that number has increased by any chance.
0: It's gone up, but I don't have the right number. But it's gone up. Yeah, it's gone up. Also, you guys know that how many days is a FIFA World Cup from 28 days? How many 38 days?
4: 30 something, God.
0: Yeah, 30 something days.
3: Well,
0: well, news are, you hotel is 10. I'm thinking the hotel is 10.
4: Yeah.
0: Hotel is 10. Man, make fun of my number. You hotel is 10. I'm thinking it.
3: Guys, I'm praying for their downfall, ne? But same. I don't think this one is going to be that definitive moment where it all comes tumbling down. So I do think, even though amatikiti athengiwe ku FIFA, uyabona, hotels are not really getting filled up, I do think someone is going to step in at the last moment to kind of subsidize things or move things along, or, you know, maybe sponsor some inner city schools to come and see all of that. Do you see what I mean? Like, just to save face, because ikhona lento ngoku, they call it, what do they call it, blue dot or dilemma or something like that. So basically, a lot of people don't have money, so there are lots of empty seats everywhere. I'm talking restaurants, I'm talking concerts, and of course, the FIFA World Cup is going to see some of those with the kinds of prices you're seeing
0: here.
5: Bye bye, FIFA. Yeah. Yeah. Yeah. Oh,
0: expensive.
5: Cup, labor of 3XN.
3: Oh, hi.
5: It's wind, it's
3: they lost me there.
0: The good news is that there's going to be a song for the World Cup.
3: Oh,
0: yeah. And
5: I think I played it on, was in Friday.
0: Last week about people.
5: Yeah. A clip of it.
3: I contract with Shakira the World Cup. You tender, we have a...
0: Somewhere.
3: Because you are a good in Ireland.
0: I was so young and about famous. I was on the street for 2010. Oh, can I go? I was on the street for... Why didn't go there? The World Cup. Watch out, turn on the one with Paul.
4: I hope I bang a gilingo.
5: I will.
3: Why wouldn't she?
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0: SABC News, independent and impartial with Maphilise Manduluka.
1: Stories making headlines at 8 o'clock. Two senior police officers to appear in court and 17 Americans tested positive for hantavirus. Boys and the team nicely done. Good morning. Starting in Gauteng province. Two senior police officers and a civilian are expected to appear before Kempton Park Magistrate Court east of Johannesburg this morning. They face charges of illegal dealing and unlawful possession of precious metals. National Police spokesperson Atlinda Marte says the suspects were arrested over the weekend. She says that the arrest followed an investigation into alleged illicit precious metals transactions and corruption.
2: The arrests were effected over the weekend by the team who executed a J50 warrant of arrest. The suspects are expected to appear before the Kempton Park Magistrate Court on Monday, facing charges that may include the unlawful dealing in precious metals, defeating the ends of justice, and corruption. These arrests form part of ongoing efforts by law enforcement to dismantle criminal networks involved in the illicit trade of precious minerals and corruption.
1: Let's move now to Epondo and still in court. The trial of six men accused of the mass murder of 18 people at Ngobozana village in Lusikisiki will resume at the Mthatha High Court sitting in Lusikisiki in the Eastern Cape. The court is expected to hear accused number 4, Bonga Hintsa's statement on the murder of Kobatsa businessman and ANC politician Mncedisi Gijana. On Friday, the court heard Hintsa's statement on the Ngobozana massacre case. In his statement, Hintsa detailed how he and co-accused Songe Zofuma, Apiwe Ntende and Sipoxolo Myeke brutally shot the victims. He argued that they were instructed by Vuma to kill everyone they found at the household. Back to Gauteng, a new witness is expected to testify before the Madlanga Commission this morning as the inquiry continues hearing evidence relating to drug seizure by South African law enforcement agencies. This week, proceedings follow testimony heard last week concerning the alleged drug theft at the Hawks offices in Port Shepstone, KwaZulu-Natal. Witnesses have detailed how 541 kilograms of drugs were allegedly stolen from the premises in November 2021. Commission spokesperson Jeremy Michaels.
3: The Madlanga Commission's hearings in the week ahead, from Monday the 11th to Friday the 15th of May, will continue to focus on drug seizures by South African law enforcement agencies, as well as the handling and theft or disappearance of narcotic substances in KwaZulu-Natal and Gauteng. This is a continuation of the testimony of several witnesses last week, including the in-camera evidence of Witness H on Friday the 8th of May.
1: The Sonabara Magistrate Court in Limpopo is expected to rule in the bail application of a pastor accused of raping two minors today. The pastor's details cannot be disclosed to protect the identity of the children. He allegedly raped the two 15-year-old girls under the pretense of conducting prayer services at his house in all days between 2019 and 2022. Abafane Munyai has the details.
4: During the last court appearance, the investigating officer Ishmael Macheka gave testimony opposing bail. The court heard that the accused is a flight risk. The court also heard that the pastor has traveled to different countries, including Israel, DRC, and Botswana. The defense lawyer argued that the accused should be granted bail, as this is the first time he is accused of crime. Abafani Munyai, SABC News, Polokwane.
1: Let's move now to North American soil. The United States Department of Health and Human Services says one of the 17 Americans repatriated from the hantavirus-stricken cruise ship MV Honduras has tested positive, while another showed mild symptoms. One of the 5 French citizens has also shown symptoms on the flight back to France. The Director General of the World Health Organization, Dr. Tedros Adhanom Ghebreyesus, says the U.S. decision not to follow WHO guidance on isolating everyone may carry risk. It's exactly now 5 minutes after 8 o'clock, we're back home here in SA to recap our top story. Two senior police officers and a civilian are expected to appear before the Kempton Park Magistrate Court east of Johannesburg this morning. That's it for now. We'll be back again with the next update at 9 o'clock. For SABC News here at True FM, I am Bapili Simandaluka. Welcome to the third final hour of True Breakfast. 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

0: It is 6 minutes after 8. I'm sure FM Black Mornings running through some sports making headlines this hour. Suffer planning life after Hugo Broos and Bafana Bafana and the World Cup. And after seeing the CAF Confederations Cup qualifications, Ben Youssef and Gokoshwek has achieved set sights on a bigger points haul. And then lastly, with just 32 days remaining into the FIFA World Cup, plenty of action is expected and plenty of drama still continues in America. Catch these and more at 8:30. For True FM Sport, I am Azlemaka.
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0: Mr. Shaw, check out X Music and Gabizi. Mahu Dipson. Oh man, I love that track. It's called Limele. I played you music from Zex Mountain and Sky Wonder. Ari Amasela. Three songs coming your way as we kickstart the last hour of the show. Good morning. Welcome to it. Welcome to True Breakfast. If you've just joined us, the last hour of the show, Boys and Boons and Snells, the Yolo Azile Maka, with you up until 9 a.m. this morning. We serve you breakfast every day for 3 hours, 180 minutes of good radio coming your way, unpaid for. Of course, paid for by the SABC. What do you mean?
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0: Just as you hear me saying unpaid for it, you're thinking, wow, they're volunteering. No, darling. No. We wish not to. So please. All right. So with that being said, thank you so much to everyone that actually comes through every Monday morning, every Tuesday up until Friday and listens to us. Coming up next on the show this morning, we get into one of my favorite things to do is to celebrate birthdays. I love birthdays. And I think it goes without saying, oh, my umuntu does not say anything. Go and get birthday yam. Go on, Jake. I feel like April. I bet I'm being on March. I'll leave it again. Nobody chocolate here. I'm back at it again. Just to say, I wasn't here on a birthday, but happy birthday, man.
2: Yes, happy.
0: You, the lily so young.
3: Aww.
0: My former producer, OLFG, just said, Nikin after his show.
2: Oh,
0: so young, but I can.
3: Oh,
0: Nikin after his show. What is it? You know, I love celebrating birthdays, and the thing about me is that I love gifts, but a gift I'm going to pay him. Oh, to for you go I'm going to take the coffee mug. I didn't think I'm going to get coffee. To for you go. I, and there's cool, but there's a guy, oh, come on, my friend, my this is Bobby. Nobody taking a 2 rand. Pack that vehicle, takes it to the 5 rand. And I'm like, so we're celebrating birthdays this morning. So if it's a birthday or you know someone you love who's celebrating a birthday, do let us know. We want to wish them well on the show. Namtanje. But also coming up next, sports one more last time. Kaiser Chiefs won over the weekend. Oh, I'm so happy, man. I was just like, come on. I'm of course a Jabulele.
2: Come and delete this story with our sends us in Chiefs.
0: Oh, no. No, please. No, please. So prove it, like, okay, no, at least the players that is in the World Cup. No, it's in Bini, no, it's in that.
2: You chose to go late.
0: All right, oh, Bruce, because I'm like a darling.
2: Good thing that you know him.
0: He probably is thinking, are they bad? No. Which players are you talking about? Is this Bugalei? But anyway, congratulations to my team, man.
2: Yeah, congratulations.
0: 2-0 is a good. I didn't know I pen out. That's been done to Mulanis and Pans of Dana Band. 18 in the area.
2: Thank you very much.
0: Thank you. Why Pinder? No, I scored on Fanagata Magai Pinder. Why Pinder? I scored. That's a good boy. 2-0. See, we kneel. But still, we are not in the race for the title, right?
2: Yeah, but
0: they finish
2: it. Yeah,
0: no. It's Sundowns and Pirates. Yeah. Well, Pirates has to win all the remaining games, apparently.
2: Yeah. They need to win the next two matches to make sure that they clinch the title.
0: I'm about to score a goal at 7.

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9: Shout out to all the things, the good things, man, that were happening over the weekend. I want to get those out of the way. Congratulations to the True Talent winners that were crowned over there. Guys, ukona umuntu wakhe wanibuza several weeks ago, but are you going to be there? And I was like, yeah, sure, I'll be there. I was there in spirit. That counts for something. I was there in spirit. I was there for the live stream. I actually wanted to call you boys and tell you, your mic is still on. Because bendinibona bani mane nihlebeza, no marketing manager. And I'm like, I hope nothing too crazy is going to come out of there. And guys, dinibalisele uba bavimba kanjani abantu bakulomzi. Andinoyiki kaloku mna. Basicimile i-stream immediately xa kusithiwa kuvuli ukutya, ivuliwe ibha kwathiwa cut the cameras. Sifuna ukutya zodwa eziyana. And I'm watching, you know, because I'm like, yeah, the show is happening. But it says kube ndishushu kamnandi get that time ndiyaphunga within cuddles. Bendi right, uyabona. But congratulations, man. Shout out to everybody who made it to the awards. Betuna, sinenye ingxaki nge AI artists that are ripping off current artists. There's another one. Ngoku nyakhumbula uSimphiwe Dana ekhala uba they're using her voice to train AI. Sjava now is having his voice being used to train AI. And these people, the thing is, these people are making money. And the people whose work you are using to make this money or to develop these AI artists, those people are not seeing a lick of compensation in any which way. So I'm funbanga to a gatekeeping music and whom should be enjoying what. But betuna kutala sikhala kwi arts. We are underfunded anyway. I don't think Minister McKenzie cares a damn about us. And I hoyile usisport. Nalapho. You know what? Manda kupindaba zakhe. Bafayini? Yes, as God.

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3: It's 30 minutes after 8 on True Breakfast. Remember, like no one else, Trey Songz coming through with Cats Got My Tongue. There's some more music coming your way this morning. Black Motion is on the playlist. Also, one of my favorite songs from Maphorisa, as well as Maphorisa on that song is, he's with Dapi on that song. One of my songs that I think, it's a ratchet song, but I'm like, yeah, keep poor, man. You know, give us that music and it's all banger. You know what I mean? It's coming up on my playlist. I can't wait for you to hear it. And also, we find out what's happening on sports for the last time this morning.
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0: It is 29 minutes before 9 on Tri FM, like no one else. Running through some sports for the last time this morning and kicking things off on footballing news around the world. So the process to find a successor for Bafana Bafana head coach position just after Hugo Bruce is going to leave the side has already begun. And this is to the main aim of this is to make sure that they have a new coach ready immediately after the FIFA World Cup 2026. Now, Hugo Bruce, who is now in his fifth and final year with Bafana Bafana, has already indicated that he will not be continuing beyond his deal with ISAFA. Kumbuleke, the SAFA technical committee chairperson, Jack Maluleke, says that they will now soon start with this process. But let's hear what the technical committee chairperson had to say.
1: Now we are aware that we are heading for the World Cup. And what we want to bring to you is that we know that according to the agreement with the coach, this will be his last hurdle for after the World Cup. So as a technical committee, we are here just to tell you that the process will be starting soon to recruit another potential coaches.
0: And then still in footballing news right here in the country, Kaizer Chiefs are now returning to CAF Confederations Cup next season as they secured the top three finish just in the Betway Premiership as they finished nicely in the top three with two games remaining. This comes after Kaizer Chiefs won by 2-0 over Isekhukhune United at the new Peter Mokaba Stadium in Polokwane. Just enough to make sure that they secure this beautiful encounter. And this leaves AmaZulu and Isekhukhune United, who won't be reaching their third final spot in the Betway Premiership. Now, Amakhosi's co-coach, Ukhalil Ben Youssef, says that finishing the top three playing a huge role in their continental showpiece. And they're also trying to make sure that they keep things as they are and are keeping the standard of the club very much high.
2: A lot of time we said that the minimum that we can do this season is to be in the top three to play again the AFCON. For one of the biggest teams in South Africa and in Africa, it's, I think, the minimum that we can do. At least now we are already qualified for the next season for the AFCON. Congratulations for the fan, congratulations for the board, congratulations for the technical staff and the player.
0: And then closing things off on the World Cup, the countdown is on for the FIFA World Cup 2026 on SABC3 is your official home for this World Cup. Now, the opening ceremonies will be held in all three countries, Canada, Mexico, and the United States of America. And Tyler will be performing in Mexico and the America. Kumbuleke, the Mexican match, it is South Africa taking on Mexico. 33 matches, however, will be live on SABC3, streaming them on SABC Plus and bringing all the action on all SABC radio stations and right here on Tri FM like no one else. The first game will be on the 11th of June. The last one will be on the 19th of July. Kumbula for the opening ceremony. Up until the big match, which is Mexico taking on South Africa. It is a beautiful encounter that is a bit of a throwback to 2010 right here in South Africa, where South Africa drew against Mexico 1-1. Now, all of this is brought to you by SABC Sport, the official broadcaster of the FIFA World Cup 2026. And that brings us to the end of the sports this morning. Coming back again, it is Sanele Seitanongoza from 3 o'clock until 6 right here on True FM on True Drive. And you and I, let's meet again tomorrow from 6 in the morning until 9 o'clock right here on True Breakfast. Otherwise, for these and more, go to our website. 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

0: That's not in a car. I practice. Sure. Yeah. Sure. Hi, Nadia. Nadia.
1: What do you mean, Nadia?
0: I'm giving you because you're average.
1: What do you mean, man?
0: What am I packing for you, nice? So you don't to talk on that. You go, I am. I remember Cardi B one time was playing Mkono Wake.
1: Yeah.
0: And then one of the kids came from the bedroom. You should have seen Nadia trying to switch off the music.
2: I think it was WAP that was playing.
0: Yeah.
2: So she's chilling on live and whatnot.
0: So she's panicking. Literally, she just went for the switch. She's like, baby, what do you want here? What do you want, baby? I thought you were sleeping. Like, God, oh yeah, our partner doesn't call my mom.
1: Who's our cooler, Miss Lund?
0: All right, but that's a cooler, Magazine. Imagine
2: going to the later. It's not necessary,
0: Imagine that the boss is not here, mommy. What are you packing? What are you packing?
3: Molwen, long umyalezo suka kumnumzana uKarl Popham, ilungu lesigqeba sasedolophu kwisebe lokuhlaliswa koluntu. 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

0: Kanalji, hooray!
1: Hooray!
0: Ladies and gentlemen, happy birthday to South African actress Terry Pettor, 45 happy years birthday. Old.
2: Huh? The SIU, man.
1: Today is the birthday, not the investigation day. I'm going to need y'all to keep the investigations at bay.
0: Every time we look at black panties, man, we love that.
1: Guys, you need to just admit why you have a problematic faith and keep it moving.
2: Oh yeah,
1: she's got allegations in the team. No, she doesn't. I'ma be like, I like her despite
0: the allegations.
1: y'all always ready to separate the art from the artist. Can you separate the artist from the SIU?
0: No, please.
1: For a second.
0: Only I'm tired. But the problem is that every time we tend to get SIU, it's called
1: what?
2: Anyway,
1: what upsets me and my homegirls is that hers is not even the biggest crime.
2: Exactly.
1: Why am I the face?
0: Oh.
1: Why am I the face of corruption and I'm not even the biggest beneficiary?
0: Happy birthday to Terry Pettor. Like 45 years of age. Happy birthday, Terry. South African soccer player Spanelis Njangas is 33 years old today. Happy birthday. South African rugby union player Utumisani Mislani, 41 years old. Happy birthday.
1: Happy.
0: Former premier of KwaZulu-Natal, Willison Kuhn, 78. I'm telling you, happy birthday.
1: Mm-hmm.
0: American singer, songwriter, and actress Sabrina Carpenter is 27 years old. Oh, happy birthday, Sabrina. American model Black China, 8 years. I'm telling you, happy birthday. Anyone else celebrating a birthday today?
1: We got some people coming through. Umamia Mfengu Mlonzi Uti, my friend Usia Sanga. Aluve alake uyazalwa. Happy birthday to myself, Utembani Sokoi, uti 35 years of grace today. Uzwalikanye nazo, uti happy birthday to Utabang Khadebe, my cousin, Ebezalwa Izolo, Utabo Kahla, that's from Uyandi Kahla, Ebekaba, 30 years old. Oh, ndifunu nyengeza betuna. A friend of mine recently gave birth. This was her first Mother's Day. Oh. So, belated happy birthday. Zeroth birthday.
0: Yeah.
1: To the baby.
3: The actual birthday.
1: Happy birthday. Happy birthday to Yolanda's baby. Oh, I don't know the birthday. Baby's name, though.
0: Happy birthday. Happy birthday.
4: Boys and bones, this is your Azile Gamak and this Busele Nagnondaba guys, Madame Change, Nordam Change, Izolo Beguzala, Uluvu, your daughter, Gamangola, Mapigum Fondini, Aqualahana, Ubafiswagandim, guys, yay, Agusamandi Betuna, Quilon, Jonam Change, a pretty nice day, yay, Gumvulo.
0: Happy birthday to everyone that's celebrating a birthday today. We really wish you all the best. We dedicate two songs to you. This is how you celebrate today. Here's that song, Kapori. Hello. Hey. Happy birthday. Hello.

0: It's called the small man, talk about some kids there and them children say it's called Siabong. Oh, beautiful, beautiful song this is. I played DJ Mapurisa, Dappy, Any Man, as well as Focalistic on that one. It's called Dalagayona. That's how we end up the show this morning, by saying happy birthday to you. Those songs dedicated to you, of course. If you're celebrating a birthday today, happy, happy birthday to you. We love you. Morning, Sasi. Kuzala intombi yami, Annelisa Mkhabe. Ugqiba iminyaka 820 namhlanje. 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Thank you so much. We appreciate that. Happy, happy birthday to your daughter. Until we meet again tomorrow, same time, same place, same vibe. Thank you. A big thank you for making us the number one breakfast show. We're True Breakfast.
1: And I'm Azile Maga.
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0: I'm Boys Mpunzi. I love you.
1: Mwah. Bye.
0: I live in the capable hands of Babala G from now up until 11. It's called True Experience. And of course, we are back again tomorrow from 6 up until 9 a.m. I leave you with one of my favorites, if not my only favorite. Actually, he's my favorite and also he's my nana's favorite. His name is Nasty C. It's called Held Up. We out!

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1: Stories making headlines at 9 o'clock. One person injured amid adverse weather conditions. A new witness to take the stand in the Mayua murder trial. Boys and a team, nicely done. Good morning. A woman has been injured after a tree fell on her car in Plata Kloof in Cape Town amid adverse weather conditions. The road is partially closed and traffic is being diverted. A second cold front has made landfall in parts of the Western Cape, bringing with more heavy downpours and gale force winds. Several communities have been pummeled by the destructive rain and winds. After the first frontal system hit yesterday, city authorities say there is also localized flooding of roadways. On the M3 at Rhodes Drive, a tree is obstructing the roadway. There's also reports of live wires across the roadway in Rosemead Avenue. Staying in the province, homeless shelters has seen an influx of people over the last several weeks, with temperatures dropping in the Western Cape. A second cold front has made landfall in parts of the province, bringing with it heavy rain and gale force winds. The heavy night shelter CEO Shah Divaladiyam says the harsh winter weather often leaves a vulnerable resident in urgent need, highlighting increased pressure on already stretched services that this winter cold period.
2: We didn't expect this kind of winter starting this early. And in the last 2 weeks, we've had more than 60 homeless guys come from the street. That's more than we've had in the last couple of years over a short period of time. So obviously, you know, winter for homeless people on the street, it's not just uncomfortable, it's not just unnecessary, but it's brutal.
1: Let's move now to Gauteng province. A new witness is expected to take the stand on behalf of accused number 2 Bongani Ntanzi when the Senzo Meyiwa murder trial resumes at the High Court in Pretoria today. This comes after Ntanzi's second witness, Mbekiseni Ntanzi, concluded his evidence in chief, denying claims that he informed anyone about Ntanzi's alleged involvement in the murder of Senzo Meyiwa. Ntanzi and four other men are on trial for the 2014 murder of Bafana Bafana Kebn, who was shot and killed at the home of singer Kelly Kumalo's mother in Frost Lurus, east of Johannesburg. Mbekiseni Ntanzi has rejected claims contained in a statement by witness Abdulsom Zungu, who was read out in court.
3: Did you tell Mr. Absalom Zungu from your own mouth about your other brother telling you that he would not fight Mafika, but he would rather report him to the police for the involvement in the murder of Senzo Meyiwa?
4: No.
1: The South African Commission on Catering and Allied Workers Union SACAWU says they will take to the streets to voice their dissatisfaction against Pick and Pay planned job cuts. SACAWU says that the retailer intends to retrench 22,000 workers. The union also urges that Pick and Pay wants to cut workers' benefits, including transport allowance, subsidized meals, and Sunday premiums. SACAWU will hold a press conference in Johannesburg today to set out its response. Pick and Pay has not commented on the allegations. The union's national spokesperson, Sitembele Chwete.
5: We had just had a meeting with them. They called us in, and then in that very same meeting, they introduced issues of non-disclosure agreement, which we fought. We said, no, we're not going to do it. What is it that you are coming up with? They spilled the beans, and then we left. We were supposed to meet again because they ambushed us and said, look, these are the issues. We want to cut this and that and that and that and that. And they said, respond immediately. We said, no, we're not going to respond. We need to consult. We're going to push back. If it means that we have to go out on the streets, we'll go out on the streets.
1: Exactly now, 4 minutes after 9 o'clock, let's recap our top story. A woman has been injured after a tree fell on her car in Plata Kloof in Cape Town amid adverse weather conditions. That's it for now. I'll be back again with the next update at 10 for SABC News here at True FM. I am Maphilise Manduluka. Welcome to True Experience.
6: Why do I have to be lighter than a paper bag in order to be sexualized? Why do I have to have a lighter voice? Why do I have to be younger? 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

0: as quick as the weekend went by, one thing that's definitely not a movie is the fact that we are definitely on a Monday morning. Starting over again, it's a brand new week. Adele opening up for us with beautiful music. This one is titled When We Were Young. And of course, taking us right to 9 minutes after nine. A big thank you goes out to the True Breakfast team. They've been holding it down with you since 6 a.m., carrying you all the way up until nine. They're back again tomorrow with the only breakfast that matters. And a very warm welcome to you if you did just join in. It's your mid-morning show. It's called True Experience. And we get to experience it together for the next 2 hours right here on Traffic. I'm like no one else. I'm Babala G, taking care of your week, taking care of business today between 9 and 11. Check in with us. We're sitting at 89.9 to 107.8 for our frequency. Don't forget, should you be in Gqeberha and some of the surrounding areas, you can also find us on 91.0 to 94.5. Channel 816 is where we're at for our listeners catching us from outside of the Eastern Cape. 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And just like any other day, we always love to hear from you, especially coming back from a weekend. Hop onto our socials. We're sitting at TrueFM. That's Facebook, X, and Instagram. And you can also join in on the conversations that we're going to be having by dialing us up on 086-000-2375. Don't forget, you can also come through with your voice notes and WhatsApp messages on 072-999-809. It is indeed a brand new week. It's a Monday, sitting on the 11th of May to be exact. Coming from quite a busy weekend, hey? A lot of people were showcasing moments with their mothers, people who have played the mother figures in their lives, appreciating them, showing some love. Absolutely loved seeing our timelines on Instagram, Facebook, WhatsApp statuses, you name it. So already by that, I know that most of you guys had a wonderful weekend. We'd also love to hear if you did anything special, either for your partner or your mom coming back from a Mother's Day. And once again, for those people who didn't get it, I will say it, even if it's a Monday, happy Mother's Day to all the wonderful ladies that are doing exceptionally well when it comes to parenting. Now, it is a Monday. We're starting the week. And of course, just like any other week, I'm going to bring you two songs to uplift your spirit on our hashtag Gem Early. It's our Men Crush Monday double play. It's the same artist with two of their songs. You come through and let us know which one speaks to you as you're navigating through your new week. And of course, as soon as we come back from there, we'll bring one powerful speaker to speak some life and positivity into your new week. In the second half of the show, it is a Monday. Every Monday, we bring you Izabandwana. It's a segment brought to you by the SABC Education. You don't want to miss out on that conversation. Four feel-good songs coming through your way for your musical treat. We do it every day to make sure that we take care of those mid-morning blues. As soon as we come back from there, we'll be checking in on the kind of weekend that you've had. Every Monday, of course, we encourage you to rate your weekend on a scale of 1 to 10. Was yours a good one? Maybe not so good. Maybe nobody came through and actually wished you a happy Mother's Day. Share with us. We'd absolutely love to hear from you. 086-000 is where we at 2375 for your calls. And you can send us through a voice note on 072-999-8092 along with your WhatsApp messages.
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0: 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Hey, Babsy. Tong, I'm on the music work with your mom. I'm on the music work. Otherwise, song the clone Monday, Utini, where you would easy. I chung as normally with easy today. Go to be kill. Otherwise, song from a Cape Town restaurant. 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

0: It's definitely giving a romantic Monday kind of vibes. Absolutely love it. Smooth, beautiful jams on a Monday morning. Big Zulu, Azana. Malungelo's on this one. It's titled Amaqalo Thando. The late TT came through. City Andy Zenzi, Karabo open up for us with Kakati. Taking us exactly to 27 minutes after 9 on a Monday morning. If you did just join in, a very warm welcome to you. You're on hashtag True Experience. And you get to enjoy it right here on Trap. I'm like no one else. Sitting on 89.9 to 107.8 for our frequency. 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
2: It is time for threesome with two one amhlanje. For your listening pleasure, then you come through and let me know. And about out of these three songs, ingabe yiphi ephazayo this evening. This is Oipala with some Afro traction, Besithi Mali Yamalobolo. It's going to be followed by Internet Arti alongside Umthokozisi Ngcobo, Besithi Bona Undithembisile. And then we are closing it with the late Tami Shobede, Esithi Sithando.
3: Yeah, man, ngiphuma nomthokozisi Ngcobo, man, ngibona nomthokozisi Ngcobo.
4: Congrats. Oh, congrats, Mtase. 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
0: All right, 28 minutes after 9 just hit. It's a Monday, and of course, we take it upon ourselves to make sure that we celebrate some of the most amazing men. It's even better when we get to celebrate men abaphume pondweni. Today, we shine a little bit of spotlight to Ulonwabo Sandi, who hails all the way from Makanda. His entrepreneurial journey began with his passion for teaching maths to learners. And he went on and established El Sandi Academy back in 2021, which really aims to help children, particularly in high school, with their mathematics and many other subjects. Sandy and 20 other staff running tutoring classes every day after school for learners from around 15 local schools in Makanda area. And it starts from 10 a.m. to about 5 p.m. And they do this diligently on weekends, every weekend. And of course, he did set up an El Sandi photography as well, which is now also known as El Sandi Events. And his first break was back at the Rhodes University graduation in 2022 when the business gained recognition. So you can see he's somebody who dabbles with a little bit of everything. Love the fact that he also supports young kids to succeed in school. And he's also founded El Sandi Projects, delving into home repairs and

0: construction. A man of many talents. Love to see it. May more men like Ulonwabo Sandy be a beacon of hope for young people. I mean, the fact that he's working with young people tells you, Ndoma, and somebody who's inspirational also to the community. So love it for him and would love to actually see more teachers venturing into this. This is absolutely amazing stuff. And of course, it is a Monday. You can't forget. We bring you two songs on our hashtag Gem Early to uplift your spirits. And of course, you come through and get to decide. Now, the one thing that is different, however, about today's Gem Early is that we've got one male artist with two of their different songs coming through. But now you come through and get to tell us between the two songs which one is uplifting for you. How you go about doing that? 086-000-2375 is where you can dial us up. Mavula is on standby to take your calls. Don't forget, you can also send through your WhatsApps as well as your voice notes on 072-999-8092 and let us know which one is your song choice. If you're unable to connect with us on those platforms, we're also available for you on our social, sitting out at True FM for Facebook, X, as well as Instagram.
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0: absolutely love this one. I guess the big question on this Monday is, what will you believe God for this morning? Could it be that you survived yet another day? You're still able to have food in your cupboard? And he's still carrying you through this life, even in moments where you don't know how. His name is Jordan Feliz. It's titled Praise God for That. I hope you're praising him for that. And of course, we played you another track by him titled Faith. He is Jordan Feliz, and the song titled Faith was a digital single that was released back in 2017 in December, and it was later featured as a key song in his 2018 album titled Future. A special version of that particular song titled Faith was also released on the same day, featuring both English and a Spanish version of it. And he went on and released the single titled Praise God for That on the 21st of June 2024, and as a popular anthem of gratitude, it served as a key radio single preceding October 2024 album Everything Good, and was later a reimagined in May 2025 version featuring Brit Nicole. And that's how I'm choosing to jumpstart your Monday. Hopefully those are the two songs that were able to sort of shift your mood if you're feeling a bit down, a bit challenged. Hopefully I was able to sprinkle a little bit of magic. Do come through and let me know between the two songs. I played you Jordan Feliz, Faith, Praise God for That. Those are the two songs that we are looking at today. 086-000-2375 is where you can come through and cast your vote. Mavula is on standby to take your calls. If not, you're more than welcome to also drop us a voice note along with your WhatsApp message on our socials. We are on 072-999-8092. Then on our socials, you can come through either on Facebook, X, our Instagram, and let us know which one is your favorite tune between the two. I see we've got a couple of voice notes that did come through. Maybe Mavula, let's quickly start with those.
1: Hey, Matikela.
0: Good
1: morning.
0: Thank you so much, my darling. Same to you.
2: A very good morning to you, Matikela.
0: To you too, sir.
2: Mamkwati. Just want to say happy Monday and happy belated Mother's Day to you.
0: Thank you so much. Thank you so much, sir. Truly appreciate you. Nangwesi Tuveza, a warmer. Praise God for that, Babalwa. I'm going to go with that one. Ngomaka Jordan Feliz. What a very good morning to you listening up, a warmer. And a shout out to Manesh Mbilase, also coming through. A City Faith is really speaking to me this Monday morning. Also, I'm Temba. No doubt. Hashtag Gem Early Sessions. And a happy Monday to you, babes. Today, Ingomen Pumanayo Ilega Jordan Feliz. I said, praise God for that. Once again, Selina Pengaleni Mzoni. A very good morning to you, Matikela, sending some love. Otike song number two for me. Praise God for that. Otikela ka madirete sa chodisi. Till the last hour, keeping it locked, Matikela. Thank you so much, my brother. Aseko Isaac se kozeleni. Oti morning scheme Samsung Kino. Praise God for that. Speaking to me, Apem Shakom Kulu, the great place. Boni Sani Sunny Boy. Mankong Kwan, oti happy Monday, Matikela, sending some love. I'm going to team up with Faith for this Monday. Selection of hashtag gem early coming through from Engeleni Ntsimbini location. Oti, praise God for that, Babalwa. And of course, Khosin Bani coming through and a call. I say to praise God for that. Is definitely speaking to me this Monday morning. Oh, Misa and Anoineless coming through. I say to praise God for that. We cross over to Makanda. And there's no way lendo best Lunuabo Sandy. Was a Makanda now. God, Makanda is inside the building. Tabani, good morning and a happy Monday to you.
3: Happy Monday to you and Atomia Mutanibasi.
0: I'm feeling good. How are you feeling? Oh, and I take a man to get me in Pumlile. I went on a run. I was just doing me.
3: Ooh, is that what I want? But now, unfortunately, can't go to the fountain.
0: Oh, man.
3: Okay.
0: Ndiya vuya jonga. 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
0: 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I'm sorry you couldn't join her though. Otherwise, yeah, we can jump back.
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0: hathi
3: jumpe kakhulu wesi ndafresh nda
0: praise God for that
3: yena kamandi
0: love it yeah thank you so much get tops ndiyavuya
3: ukuthi praise God
0: uyayiva love it, love it.
3: Okay. Bye,
0: thank you so much, Tubbs. Truly appreciate you coming through. We cross over to Gunubi. Squashables, good morning and a happy Monday to you.
1: Molo, molo, babes.
0: I'm feeling good. Hey, I'm feeling good.
1: Okay.
0: I'm feeling
1: good.
0: Okay, I get. I want to be like, I'm going to be not that I'm and happy now.
1: Yeah,
0: I can imagine. Uthande AP kwezimbini ndikulale zona. Praise God for that indeed. Thank you so much, Squashables, for coming through. 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
1: Hayi okay ndiyavuya kodwa uright.
0: Thank you so much Squashables. See agenda coming through from Xcase City Morning Madigela. Uthi ndimthanda John Felice guy City Faith and of course Nondumiso Madikita teaming up with song number 2 uzweli khanyile nazo uthi Faith has made my morning ngaphe tsomo. Unceba noJaholo uthi morning Madigela ngicela uniphepha song number 2. Thank God for that. Praise God for that. Ukutsolo ke na ke Jojweni odwa hala uthi ke ndimthanda Jordan Felice babalo xa City Faith uthi sitsholonga enkampini samkelo semi finale coming through as it hashtag true experience stem early sessions uthi Jordan Felice praise God for that definitely speaking to me on this Monday morning uthi thank you to you Digela as well as to your producer listening to you guys emtanzane kwa 17 qhudeni file uthi babes sihleli kunye mane ku kulo okuhlelo uthi True FM doing it like no one else. Alice. Okay, did you vote? I don't see. Oh, okay. There's, he went with song number 1. All right, it's Faith. Thank you so much. Also teaming up with song number 2. Sibatatu Mfoboza. Uthi hashtag jam early sessions and morning to you. Babola G. Uthi Gendiketa. The song choice number 2. Jordan Felice. By City. Praise God for that. Uthi Gendiketa. Shout out to Sagzam Gugu. Uthi Jordan Felice. Praise God for that. This morning, that's the plan, and of course we've got Mzianda KG Nontinyana coming through. I said morning babes, I'm gonna go with Jordan Felice. I said praise God for that. Also thank you for the great music. I said happy Monday morning Matigela. John Felice, I said praise God for that. Also King Williamstown again, I see you my brother, praise God for that. Nozinga Titiba also teaming up with song number 2. Praise God for that. I do believe we've got one more voice note to sneak in before we wrap it up.
2: Good morning.
0: Good morning,
2: Puti.
0: Yeah.
2: Hi, Dumsa.
0: Okay.
2: And turned the lens, the layo. Okay. Okay. And cigar. Yes, in the temple, Mother's Day, Yakubi, Chaka,
0: it was beautiful. Thank you so much.
2: Sugulako, Lizor, or Mother's Day, Belo, right? Happy belated Mother's Day.
0: Oh, man.
2: Nagoma, Mabonke, Abangaba, Pulipet,
0: love FM. I think that's a beautiful note for us to end it at 13 minutes before we get to the top of the hour. We're making way for Vuyisani Hans, who's going to come through and speak some life and positivity into your new week. He's a certified life coach, performance coach, speaker, master of ceremonies, he's a pastor, you name it, and he's going to come through and speak some life into your Monday morning.
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0: Not only is it timeless kind of music, but it's music that speaks from the heart. And it's music by Nathi Mankai. This one is titled Inhliziyo. Taking us just to 7 minutes before we get to the top of the hour. It's a brand new week, and we currently sitting on day 131 of our 365 days, leaving us with exactly 234 more days until we wrap up the year of 2026. Now, to start off your new week, we bring you someone with an inspiring message that will hopefully get you inspired and spiritually uplifted as you tackle the week ahead. I did mention that we are joined by Uvuyisani Hans. He's a certified life coach, rather. He's also a performance coach, leadership consultant. He's a master of ceremonies. Not only that, but he's a pastor, and he's getting ready to speak some life and positivity into your week.
1: Let's kick off your week with some true upliftment.
0: All right, we take this moment to welcome our guests on the line. Uvuyisani, always a great pleasure to have you on the show. Happy Monday. Hopefully it's going well so far. How are you feeling?
2: Happy Monday, Baba Alwana Kumpuna Puli. I'm doing good apart from the fever, I guess.
0: Oh, man.
2: But I'm feeling well. I'm in high spirits.
0: Feel better soon. I'm just going to hand it over to you and let you share your message that you have for me and our listeners on this Monday morning.
2: Thank you very much. I wish you. But I have a question this morning, Babalu. Mm. Have you ever walked into the mall or somebody, you walk past a store and you see an item and you look at this item and wonder, oh, this is a beautiful, maybe it's a garment, maybe it's an accessory, and you start thinking about it. You step closer, you touch it, you smell it, and you start thinking of things you have in your wardrobe that you can wear with it. You know, I'm going to pay it with this thing. And you imagine places where you're going to wear this. And sometimes, you imagine the compliment. If I have this on, all these things, you know.
0: Definitely speaking my language.
2: And sometimes, you know, you get to buy this item. You eventually buy it. Sometimes you don't. But intentional about it, right?
0: Yeah.
2: You're thinking about it, you really want it. And you say, yes, this is a good find. I've never seen anyone wearing this. I've never seen this anywhere. I'm the first. You then somehow step out the store, and for whatever reason, you start to realize that the fourth or fifth person you've seen has this. And you think to yourself, wait, I'm sure I've never seen this anywhere before. But now, because you're intentional about it, your mind's eye starts to pick it up in the crowd, right? It's been there. It's existed. Or you've interacted with someone who has the same item.
0: If you are moving around, please just find a spot that we can, because we really need to hear this message, and there's a bit of a breakage in finding you. If maybe you are moving around, let's try and find a corner so that we are getting you, but you keep losing us here and there.
2: How is that now? Is it better?
0: You sound better. You sound better.
2: Okay. So, as I said, you step out and you start to realize that the fourth or fifth person you bump into has the same item, right? And you're convinced you've never seen this before. You're the first person to see it, but somehow it's Papa Kelengo. And that's because your mind's eye is now focused on it, right?
0: Yeah.
2: You're now intentional about it. So you start to pick it out of the crowd. And that's how opportunities work as well.
0: Mm.
2: See, when you are intentional about something, it's almost like the universe comes up with a plan to bring you people or things that open up opportunities for you for Landry Funai.
0: Sure.
2: You start realizing there's someone I know who actually knows someone who can connect me with that person. You start seeing job adverts. Someone tells you, hey, you know, you've been waiting for an opportunity for so long, and then suddenly, because now you're intentional, someone sends you a poster, True Talent Search, coming to a town near you, you know? And it's because you've become intentional about this that you want. So this week, I just have a few questions for you. What are you choosing to focus on, Plevik?
0: Yeah.
2: Are you focusing on the problems you have, or are you being intentional about the opportunities that await you on the other side? Are you focusing on the fact that someone who kule usupeka, mhlawumbe ukhulele etyotyombeni, or are you focusing on being intentional about using that as inspiration in July? Are you focusing on the fact that, oh, I got a short-term contract while everyone else I went to the interview with got a long-term contract? Or are you being intentional with using those 3 months that you got to prove that you are worthy of a long-term contract? What is it that you are being intentional about this week?
0: Sure.
2: Because the opportunities that await you depend on you being intentional. See, ingqondo zethu are a beautiful thing, but you do not have duality. And what I mean is, you cannot be hopeful and negative at the same time. It won't work. So you have to be intentional this morning. So ask yourself, Mpulapuli, what am I being intentional about this week? Because that which you decide to focus on will determine the direction of your day, week, month, and ultimately, ubumbago. And as I conclude, Bambara, remember, Mpulapuli, your thoughts are the ancestors of your actions.
0: Eish.
2: Choose yours wisely.
0: Sure. Powerful stuff, hey, on a Monday morning. Boisani, thank you so much. What is it that you are choosing to be intentional about as you start your week? Definitely taking those words, and I'll allow them to carry me as I continue with my week. Thank you so much, my brother, for the wise words that you've shared with us. Nompulapuli, may you have a blessed week ahead.
2: Thank you very much, Ndiyabulela.
0: All right. And of course, we're just a couple of minutes before we, seconds, in fact, before we get into the news. So let's do it this way for your 10 o'clock news update coming up as soon as we come back from this.
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4: It is time for threesome way to one amhlanje. For your listening pleasure, then you come through and let me know. And about out of these three songs, ingabe yiphi ebukhazayo this evening. This is Oyipala with some Afro traction. Besithi mali yamalobolo. It's going to be followed by Internet Arti alongside Umthokozisi Ngcobo, Besithi bona undithembisile. And then we are closing it with the late Tami Shobete, Esithi Sithando.
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9: During the operation at the roadblock, police arrested 31 suspects for driving under the influence of alcohol A total of 57 undocumented persons were apprehended, while 13 suspects were arrested for possession of drugs, 3 suspects were arrested for dealing in drugs, 16 for illegal dealing in liquor, 9 for drinking in public, 4 for gambling in public, and 9 for contravening Secondhand Goods Act. Police also closed 8 liquor outlets for non-compliance with the regulations.
7: Lindeleke ivele nkundla kamantye isebushback ridge empumalanga ngamatyala okubulala ukuba nomkhono wekati neembumbulu ezingekho mthethweni. 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
11: 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Thixo anigcine guys. I love you. 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

0: I did mention that we're serving romantic vibes on this Monday morning. It's a cold, chilly one out in Gqeberha. So I'm hoping that this music is keeping you warm while you're navigating through your mid-mornings. It's Musa with Nomkhitha entering us into the last hour of the show, and the second one at exactly 10 minutes after 10. If you did just join in, a very warm welcome to you. Luckily for you, we still get to spend another hour together. We're sitting on 89.9 to 107.8 for our frequency. Should you be in and around Gqeberha, you can also find us on 91.0 to 94.5, channel 816, readily available for you on your DSTV audio bouquet. 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I am Baba Lochi, taking care of business all the way up until 11. It's a Monday morning, which means we bring you a segment by SABC Education. We call it Ezabandwana. And today, we're going to be checking the fight against child abandonment in South Africa, and we're going to be doing the part one version of it, particularly for this Monday. Joining us, we're going to be chatting to Umisbuyi Swampini, who's a social worker, to unpack this one with us as soon as we come back from a quick ad break.
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2: 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And this is...
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0: Right, at 13 minutes just after 10, we welcome you to today's edition of Ezabantwana. It's a segment brought to you by the SABC Education. Now, according to the Law for All, more than about 3,000 children are abandoned every year in South Africa. Ukushiya ke umntwana njengomzali kukuphula umthetho kuba ke nabo abantwana banamalungelo abo. The question we are asking particularly today is, how can we fight against child abandonment in South Africa? Kodwa kuzothatha isinxele ukuphendula imibuzo yethu yi-social worker ye-country uMisibuyiswa Mpini ozawuthi ke asincede to unpack this one. Buyiswa, a very warm welcome to you. Sithathe ithuba sikwamkele enkqubeni sibulele kakhulu ngexesha lakho. How are you feeling this Monday morning, sisi?
3: Good morning to you, Baba Lama. Ndiyabulisa nakubaphulaphuli. I am cold this morning.
0: But it's cold. But what can we do, hey?
3: Yeah, no, we must just brave the elements, the weather elements, yes.
0: Well, Buyiswa, today we are talking about something quite important. We are looking at a fight against issues of child abandonment in South Africa.
3: Yes.
0: Sijonga ke the first part of it, Glono Monday. Mhlambi, ungayicacisa uthi yintoni child abandonment in simpler terms?
3: Child abandonment. Singathi ukuyicacisa in a simple form, ukuba ngabana umzali avele ashiye umntwana wakhe ngokuthi angamkhathaleli okanye angazinakekeli iimfuno zakhe ngokwasemphefumlweni, ngokwasemalini, ngokwezidingo zokuphila. I child abandonment. I land you about to Umdana Umlasile, Masiti Umlasle, Kutum Shias Pesele, Okanye, Umlasa, Masiti, clone down Nasleku, we are Kwazum Shia Umtuana, Ngunga Biko, Mbali, like Mabiko present, Ebo Minibake, Mokusala Nai, Okanye, Utamanama Kasakim, Ukutum Shi, Unga Makatali, Umkeobele, Utuke, Ebo Minibake.
0: And boys, surely there are many contributing factors as to why ngamanye amaxesha abazali ufumaniseka into yoba they do tend to abandon their children. Maybe let's also check in, what are the main causes of a child abandonment, particularly xa sijonga uMzantsi Afrika jikelele?
3: You know, Babalwa and the listeners, eyona nto ndizawuthi iba main purpose ye child abandonment ndizayiqala kuyo yile yoba umntu umzali lo ube ne unplanned and unintended pregnancy. 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
0: Yeah. 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But I also want us to talk about safe havens for people that they can consider endaweni yoba umntu abe kanti umntana uyomlahla. I know these are not yet legally recognized, but they could be a better option for a parent who does not want to take the legal route. Can you talk to us a little bit about safe havens?
3: Njengoba sowusitsho babalwa i-safe havens nyani zisinika i-option yokuba endaweni uba uvele umshiye umntwana esitratweni okanye uyayibona ngoba amaxesha amaninzi ubo uyafumanisa especially le ndaba 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
0: All right. 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And ndiyathemba uba sawuphinde ke sincokole. 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
3: Ndiyabulela nakuwe babala nabaphulaphuli inkosi.
0: All right. And most importantly, thank you to you for listening to Ezabantwana. It's a segment brought to you by the SABC Education, Changing Minds, Changing Lives. Be sure to tune in again next week for more great content. 23 minutes exactly after 10. It is the second and last hour. I've got four feel-good songs to treat you to on our four feel-good songs back-to-back moment. And I always say this is a good time for you to just kick back, sit back and relax and allow me to take care of you through some absolutely beautiful jams. That's what we're about to do. As soon as we come back, we'll also be checking in with you on the kind of weekend that we've had. I always encourage you on Mondays to come through and let us know on the kind of weekend that you've had. I'm sure all the mummies are going to have so much to share with us as we were celebrating Mother's Day yesterday. If you did do anything special for your mom, your partner, your loved one, it can be a family member, you can also drop that on 086-000-2375. Where you can give us a ring. You are more than welcome to share those with us on 072-999-8092 with your WhatsApp messages and voice notes. As soon as we come back from a quick ad break, we'll be checking in with your comments. In fact, we'll be checking in

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Keep up the good work, sis, man. Ku-MK Gqaka, cwerha, begqagqala. Came now till the last hour, Tango's still.

0: one of my absolutely favorite albums by Beyonce, taking us to the year 2016. The album was titled Lemonade. The song you're listening to is Sorry, played just some Nicki Minaj featuring Chris Brown, right by my side, Kerry Hilson with Energy. We open up with the Jordan Sparks, Battlefield. Four feel-good songs back-to-back for your enjoyment. I do hope and trust that those songs were able to put a little bit of a smile and some sunlight onto your cold mid-morning Mondays. And officially, we get into your comments for our opening question, where we're trying to figure out the kind of weekend that you've had. Was it a good one for you? Maybe not so good. Please do let us in by either giving us a call on 086-000-2375. My volunteers are waiting on your calls, or you can simply send us a voice note along with your WhatsApp message, park 072-999-8092. Also, drop us a comment on our socials. We're sitting at True FM, and of course that is for Facebook, X and Instagram. We've still got a little bit of time to play some music, so let's just quickly pay some bills and get into it. Kabita Busani kunye nawe Monday and Tuesday netinga lempiliso kukhona sangayi 7 to 10 p.m.
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3: Oh no. Baba Luigi is serving you your mid-morning cup of tea.

morning, ladies. Good morning, Sani Bonani, Studio. Miss Paul, and the answer, Dana Sakaya, Uba, you being a college show, Yakongan, Ko Panjani, from Electrician and Angalo up until Upome, because we have uplifted the spirit to say to Ubuko Bako, Jay, radio station, Kululuto, and Bilwinyam, Baba Rakawa, and Gossip Babes. I don't know, Banding, Akubule Lanjan, and Dana Bantu, Unespio, and we are a killer in the Gutua broadcasting, and Gossimatigela, and Gossimatigela Ganon. I love you, I love you, I love you, Unati is London. Thank you for always making my morning.

0: Oh, and by the way, in case you're wondering if I'm real, I am. Every day from Monday to Friday, you and I have the absolute pleasure of spending a little bit of time together for 2 hours from Monday to Friday. It's called hashtag True Experience. Teddy Swims in the background, teaming up with my favorite, Jivion. It's titled, Are You Even Real? Played you some Mawelele alongside Questa All My Life. Checking in on your comments. Every Monday morning, we encourage you to come through on hashtag True Experience and let us know on the kind of weekend you've had. Was yours a good one or maybe not so good? Do tell.
1: Let's hear what you have to say on our opening question. And I heard you say,
0: Alrighty. Let's get into your comment. Samkelo semifinale. First person to come through. Is it a very good morning? Hashtag true experience with Babalo G is the place to be between 9 and 11. Or to get rate your weekend today. I'm a weekend diniga. A 10 out of 10. You know why, Babalo? Because it's team yam Orlando Pirates and Denze Heavy. Utinding mamele as per usual. Mtanzano go 17. Fezi. Okuhle. Utinding mamele ngo mondos. Ngo sam. Till the last hour. Uthi ke laka mandiki radio enkonzo. Uthi my weekend I'll definitely give it a 10 out of 10. Uthi ke ngufeze galo. Undumiso madigita also coming through. Is it hashtag true FM, true experience? Uthi happy Monday to you. Babalo G inkosazana. Uthi likhona enkubeni. As per usual, my weekend was 10 out of 10. Uthi ke ndikumamele all the way from Mthatha. Uyamkela mgunqo. Uthi ke my weekend was a definite 10 out of 10. Uthi ke I'm with you till 11, Babalo. See ya, Jen. Coming through a city, good morning, Matigela. My weekend was absolutely beautiful. As a result, I'll give it an 8 out of 10. Also listening to you guys, Ekle, sunny boy, Mankongwana. Coming through a city, happy Monday morning to you, Matigela. My weekend was a 10 out of 10. Team Yami Chiefs, winile, upa, kukumbu, keena. Kumizana, no wireless. Utige, hashtag true experience. So I rate my weekend a 10 out of 10 because there was no skaga on my side for a change. Oh, mizani, kama ngomtu was gaga. Usi matatu mpomoza, uti morning matigeli weekend yambi mnandi kakulu. As a result, di nika 10 out of 10. Ama kosa chabulile, usi ngele nikena getulega. Mihle abu, I see you. Uti happy Monday matigela, my weekend was a 10 out of 10. Uti bende long run, ka 60 kilometers. Oh, wow. Uti, I took the route from Entlazo to Second Beach route. Uti was a great one. That must have been gut-drenching, hey? Can't imagine doing 60 kilometers. I'm battling with the thought of ever finishing at 30 currently. The longest I've run is 21 kilometers so far. But in good time, maybe I will do the 30. I'm not promising a 60 for sure. 30, I think I might be capable to do that one. Okay, till the last hour, Kalagam Nandi Rate, Sajonis. Hey, mommy. I hope you're doing fine. My weekend was absolutely good. And I'll give it a 6 out of 10 because I had something that was destroying me, but I did manage to pray it away and ask for strength from God himself to intervene. Okay, now I'm trying my luck to be the best in the world. To get a new week, new goals. Let's go to Cape Town again, like in Makassar. Let's go to Nozinga Titi Bam Job. It's a very good morning. Wavola Chi, Utigan Uveza, a warmer, a yummy weekend. I'll definitely give it out of 10 out of 10. And, let's take papa zuti morning babes dimamele man disechibini macwegeni kule ngqele uthi weekend yam I'll give it a 10 out of 10 uthi ke ndibongi ibhakani. Okay, all right. And of course here wangazizi Madida also catching us on 89.9 is the hashtag true experience with Babalo Xhosa uthi happy Monday morning to you Matigela. Weekend yam be right kakhulu man yona uthi as a result I'll give it an 8 out of 10 until the last hour and clearly now apho wayilesini catching you from King Williamstown, Pure Matthews with hashtag true experience. Ute a happy Monday to you, babes. No mavula. Weekend yami binte kakulu. Ute I'll give it a 10 out of 10. Ute benpoleni truza. Ute gendaya na sekaweni. Ute gendaya na umtanza na kwa 17. Last one from G's Black Star coming through. Is it a hashtag true experience? To what up, Babalo G. Shout out to mavula. My weekend was not that bad. So much that I'll give it an 8 out of 10. Ute 8. This thing, yolucha, olu. zibulalayo umntu azixhome or poison themselves imbi, and it means that as young people we're going through a lot, but we're not opening up to other people, and that must come to an end immediately. Sad, hey? It is sad. Something that we also need to pray about, I guess, as a nation. We have a voice note, so let's quickly cross over to that before we wrap it up. Mavula.
2: Oh, Baba! Oh, what a tropic, man! Battlefield! Oh! What a tropic! What a tropic!
0: I'm happy you enjoyed.
2: Oh, yeah.
0: Huge! 6 minutes exactly before we, in fact, before we get to the 11 o'clock news update. And of course, Zips and Popoma will be taking care of you between 11 and 12. So we're packed again. I got almost 30 minutes live. I don't know why. So I'm going to take a knock. And as soon as she makes her way out, we're going to get Usluja taking care of business between 12 and 3. Don't forget to drive home with the True Drive team. As we're packed again, between 3 and 6. From my side to yours, a happy, happy, happy, wonderful Monday for whatever is left of it. I know it's cold, but you know what? Make sure you keep warm and you take care of yourselves. I'm going to go for a quick run. Hopefully the rain won't catch up with me. If I can lock in at 10 kilometers, I'll be happy. And I know I'm going to get my blood flowing so I'm not too cold. And then I'll rest for the rest of the day. Leaving you with the beautiful sounds of Bongeziwe, Mabandla, titled Soze, Igamalam, Dingubaba, Lwagxowa, and I'm also known as Babalwa Chi. 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
2: Stories making headline: illicit drug trade is difficult to penetrate, and disaster risk management center responds to adverse weather conditions. Good morning. Gauteng Hawks coordinator of narcotics cases, Colonel Francois Steyn, has told the Madlanga Commission that the illicit drug trade is difficult to penetrate. He is focusing on the mishandling and theft of seized cocaine in the province. The commission has been investigating allegations of corruption, political interference and criminal infiltration in the criminal justice system. Steyn says that drug trafficking is a challenge in Gauteng.
3: The size of the problem that we face is, in my opinion, like any commodity. It's all about supply and demand. So if you have a situation where supply is less, if I can refer to the Boysens case, for example, we took over 700 kilograms off the street, and still that did not influence the street price that much. So that just goes to show how big the problem is and on what amounts these drugs comes into our country.
2: The commission will conclude witness testimony this Friday as it shifts the focus to compiling its second interim report, which is expected to be delivered to President Cyril Ramaphosa later this month. Michael Zay says that the second interim report is expected to be concluded by the end of May.
4: This is the last week of public hearings before the commission breaks from Monday the 18th of May to focus on its second interim report, which is due to be delivered to President Cyril Ramaphosa on the 29th of May.
2: Let's move to Gilgamageba. The Durban Regional Court has heard that the House of Anti-Immigration March organizer Ngizwe Mkhunu has been burned down at the weekend. He was supposed to testify in the 2021 unrest-related trial of Bongi Ngosi Kanyile today. Kanyile's lawyer has told the court that Mkhunu is not available to testify today due to the incident at the weekend. No further details are available at this stage. Kanyile is facing charges of incitement of committee violence and contravention of COVID-19 regulations about gatherings. The trial is expected to continue tomorrow. Let's move now to the Western Cape, where the city of Cape Town's Disaster Risk Management Center says it's assessing damage to about 14 informal settlements are highly prone to disaster and flood damage. Several communities have been affected by the destructive rain and winds after the first frontal system hit yesterday. Disaster Risk Management spokesperson Charlotte Powell says teams have been responding to incidents including flooding and power outages.
5: With roofs that's been blown off, we, with part of the disaster coordinating team, it is city officials, city departments that are assisting, as well as provincial disaster management, as well as our national disaster management center. And we're leaning towards our national human system and to assist those that, if the need be, to evacuate or to provide emergency sheltering, we will lean on them to provide that assistance.
2: It's now 3 after 11. Let's recap our top story. Gauteng Hawks coordinator of narcotics cases, Colonel Francois Steyn, has told the Madlanga Commission that the illicit drug trade is difficult to penetrate. He is focusing on the mishandling and theft of seized cocaine in the province. That's it for now. I'll be back again with the next update at 12. For SABC News here at True FM, I am Bapili Semanduluka.

0: 3 minutes after 11 on hashtag Nongo at True FM, go 89.3 to 107.8, like none else. Thank you so much, Kumapili Semandoluga. Yeah, we are going to corner with another update in 12. Koska Kulukbabalwa Gino, yeah, Kim Bayabuyangom. So, with the True Experience between 9 and 11. Good morning to you and yours. Thank you so much for joining us. Gamalam Guzizi Pozibs Mpopoma. And the producer of the show, Ngo Silk Damoy. It's Monday. Namhlanje, we are looking at transitional arrangements for pre-2009 qualifications. And of course, also Ngokola Nati. Mr. Matikizela, SACA Specialist Registration and Recognition. On our social media platforms on Facebook, we are True FM and the hashtag is hashtag Inoko. You can call in Kaselaba, Mr. Matikizela, 086-000-2375. Oganyus Tumalilu voice note, 072-999-8092. Now let's recap the conversation of Sinayo on Friday.
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0: Today, we explore the growing digital economy and the rise of technology-driven businesses that are reshaping how communities connect, trade, and access services, from e-commerce and online marketplaces to delivery platforms and digital entrepreneurship. 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At the center of this conversation is the question of inclusion. How do we ensure that local businesses, township economies, and young entrepreneurs are also part of this rapidly evolving digital space? Joining us today is Mr. Vuyani Mampofu, a software engineer with more than 13 years of experience in the technology industry and the founder and CEO of MDZ Go, a growing delivery platform that started in Mdantsane. Born and raised in Mdantsane, Vuyani completed all his pre-tertiary education there before obtaining a Bachelor of Science degree in Computer Science, Physics and Applied Mathematics from the University of Fort Hare. He later continued his academic journey at the University of Cape Town, where he pursued honors studies in astrophysics. He joins us today to speak about innovation, entrepreneurship, the growth of the digital economy, and the vision behind building a platform designed to connect local businesses with their communities through technology. To be a part of this conversation by joining us on all our social media platforms and Facebook, we are True FM and the hashtag is hashtag Inok, or you can call in if you have any questions on 086-000-2375 or send your voice notes and your WhatsApp messages to 072-999-8092. Joining us on the line today, we have Mr. Vuyani Mampofu. Mr. Mampofu, welcome to the show. Thank you so much for joining us.
2: Thank you, Susan. I'd like to take this opportunity to say thank you for the opportunity to actually engage your listeners on such an exciting platform for us. And I would like to thank the listeners as well for tuning in.
0: Siyabulela, thank you so much, Budi, for joining us. Now, for listeners hearing about the MDZ Go for the first time, did you tell us the platform Lena and the vision behind it?
2: Okay. MDZ Go, basically, in a nutshell, basically a delivery, you know, it's a food and, you know, beverages delivery service currently. So basically, it's an ecosystem that is built on like three and basically one. So everything is digital. So you've got a customer and then you've got a vendor app and you also have like a driver app. So all these three things communicate together to make sure that technology is at the forefront of moving the economy, you know, of previously, you know, at disadvantaged areas. That is our target and that is our vision, to make sure that we do, you know, move the economy, because we do understand that in townships there is, you know, economy, but it's just that it's stagnated by the fact that there's not enough drivers to actually move it. So the vision is to actually move.
0: Amazing. Now, you come from a strong academic and technology background. At what point did entrepreneurship become part of your genius?
2: I've always been the type of person that wanted to, you know, do my own thing. You know, it started actually right, you know, around halfway through my journey as an employee, basically. But you know what? I mean, working for all these technology companies, you know, they are making so much, you know, money, and we are the drivers anyway of the tech of all of these technologies anyway. In the end, I wanted to do something on my own as well. It was always a mission for me when I saw that, why can't I do something on my own as well, you know? And I started thinking a lot, what can I do? Up until, you know, I stumbled on this opportunity. Like, it's so amazing how much of a gap was, you know, when I look at it, like, it's such a big gap that no one is willing to fill at all. It's sitting right there, but no one's willing to fill it. So that's when I actually doubled on the idea. Mm. It started like many, many years ago, actually, the idea in my head.
0: Mm.
2: And I kept on sharing it with people up until I was like, you know what, let me just do this.
0: Yeah,
2: let me just start it.
0: Yes, kuqala. Now, you know, over the past few years, sibonile a major rise in e-commerce and delivery platforms. What do you think is driving the growth in?
2: No, it's because, you know, the other aspect that people don't understand is that, you know, before we, like, for instance, if you look at places like Nantucket and townships, because our focus is mainly on those areas. We've identified the fact that, okay, in townships, before, we didn't have internet access.
0: Yeah.
2: You know, people now have internet access in townships. Like, there's so many internet service providers right now. So that, you know, that obstacle layer is actually gone now, immediately. Now, the minute that obstacle is gone, people now understand that we live in a digital age. The people abakhulayo ngoku, like the youth, and these are the people that actually do a lot of trading.
0: Yeah.
2: I mean, use a lot of money, you know. And even the working class understands that technology is what drives the economy right now.
0: Mm.
2: And it's because we have access to so many things right now, you know. And that is why there's such a big shift now into people trading online.
1: 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We are the authority in dialogue, the keepers of truth, the protectors of education. 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

0: We are the tastemakers. Your tomorrow is our today. We are the ground the ear is on.
1: Tell you honorable member, please.
2: Aye, aye, aye. Ya kubango.
0: Curators is in NASA.
3: Is it hard to be fresh if you don't have money, or can you just pull it off?
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0: Keep it orange. Keep it True FM. Like no one else. From the classroom to the community, we cover it all. In Ngoko now at 11 a.m.

0: and Shekina, Embrace Me on hashtag Ngoko at Ref. I'm go 89.3 to 107.8, like no one else. Man, and I'm going to Eastern Cape live at Pele. Ahead of that one, we had Ulanga Mavuso with Spirit taking us exactly to 18 minutes after 11. Good morning to you. Thank you so much for choosing Ngoko Namhlanje. Now, today, we will be talking about pre-2009 qualifications as aziwa as legacy qualifications on the NQF. That the broader public, bayayazi, is status regarding the pre-2009 qualifications that have reached end registration date on the NQF. Also, to create awareness about time frames and the no further extension principle to educate abafundi, kwakunye nabazali, that all authentic registered qualifications that have already been achieved remain a valid individual achievement. Mr. Matiki Zela from SACA, organic SACA specialist Namhlanje. We are looking at registration and recognition transitional arrangements for pre-2009 qualifications. Siyakhuthaza kubanga bonombuzo regarding this topic. Make sure you are uthumela umbuzo wakho on our WhatsApp number 072-998-092. That's 072-998-092. You can call in on 086-000-2375. 086-000-2375 on Facebook, Singu True FM. And of course, the hashtag is a hashtag Ngoko.
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0: tonight.
1: Ah, absolutely love it. Pen Lay With Me. Ahead of that one, we had Ovuyonge, Yolophonic, no Jaden Day, with Obuhle Obungaka, rather on hashtag Incoko FM 89.3 to 107.8, taking us exactly to 29 minutes after 11. It is time for another exciting episode of Keta, brought to you by the South African Qualifications Authority and Quality Council for Trades and Occupations with SABC Education and True FM. This is episode 16. Today, we will be talking about pre-2009 qualifications, also known as legacy qualifications on the NQ.

0: F. The aim of the show is to create awareness among learners and everyone that from 2012 onwards, pre-2009 qualifications, those registered under the SACA Act 58 of 1995 have undergone successive extension on their registration end dates. A final transition from pre-2009 qualifications to occupational qualifications was called for by the Minister of Higher Education and Training in 2020 in the Government Gazette 44031. It is important that the general public understands the transition from pre-2009 qualifications to the current occupational qualifications registered on the National Qualifications Framework, NQF, bringing clarity to the lifespan of these registered qualifications. Ngumcimbi eshongene nawo namhlanje siyakhuthaza ke nawo wangabo nombuzo ungakhawuleza usifowunele ku 086 000 2375 okanye usithumelele voice note 072-999-8092. On Facebook, siyafumaneka singu True FM, and the hashtag is hashtag Incoko. Benchilo ke ndathi namhlanje. Joining us on the line, we have Mr. Madikizela, SACA Specialist Registration and Recognition. Mr. Madikizela, welcome to the show. Thank you so much for joining us.
1: Thank you, sister. Greetings to you and your listeners.
0: Now, South Africa's qualifications system has gone through significant changes over the past few years, especially with the shift from the 8 level to the 10 level NQF. Now, for many of our listeners who may hold older qualifications or are planning to study, what exactly does the phasing out of pre-2009 qualifications mean, and how is the system supporting the transition, Lynn?
1: Thank you, Msasaz. Firstly, the qualifications that the people they've obtained pre-2009 are still valid.
0: Okay.
1: They can go and look for work with the same qualification, and also, because remember, a qualification doesn't expire in terms of being validity. It's a qualification that you went to school and studied, so it remains valid. You can also apply if you want to continue with your studies with the same qualification. They will look at the qualification and see where you fit as a learner in that part. So the second part is that all the transition that is happening, SAQA, Quality Council for Trade and Occupations, the Department of Higher Education and Training, we are making sure that le nkubo yokuye transition ihamba ngendlela esmooth. Ayikho umuntu emshiya ngasemva. Suppose when you have an old qualification, you cannot be accepted ukuthi uphinde ufunde. For instance, there's umzekelo, a person that has been studied, timelines have been extended, if I can tell you. For abantu that I want to continue, ababeqalile ukufunda bangagqiba ukufunda. For instance, registration end date for this qualification, as the legacy qualification, is 30th June 2026. That if you want to continue with your legacy qualification, okay, wafunda, but you have a problem, you still have a chance to register in an institution before the 30th of June 2026, because the last date you achieve it should be 30 June 2029. So we are giving them a period. It's not just that we are phasing out that qualification. Mm-hmm. When we are saying we are phasing out those qualifications, it means it's available, a cutoff day to say accessibility, but those qualifications are still valid.
0: Okay. No, yavagal. Now, Mr. Madikizela, why does the transition matter again?
1: The transition matters is because, one, learners, qualifications that were studied pre-2009, as you can see now, there is AI, there are so many things that have changed in internationally, in South Africa, because we want to align our education with the global education.
0: Okay.
1: It must not be when you studied in South Africa, you cannot go and work in Dubai, you cannot go and work in America or in England. So we want to align our qualifications with the industry. That is the first part. Because the qualifications that you will remember now, sometimes we're starting into that are not going to help you in the near future. Now, what we are saying, it must be offered training that is related to what the industry is looking for and the current economic needs. That is one. of the things that we say. We are the number one. Number two, we are also saying the learners with valid and recognized learning pathways, because that is what we have to, so that learners will have the valid and recognized pathway. As I'm saying, but if you have studied in South Africa, you must also be able to go and study in America.
0: Mm.
1: You know, so that is what, that is why it is so critically important, because South Africa is recognized international, so we align our qualifications with the international standard.
0: All right. Now, Mr. Matigizela, mhlawumbe ungakhe usicacisele, you know, the role of the QCTO ekumanejeni le transition lena, you know, from the pre-2009 qualifications to the new occupational qualifications, and why is this transition important for South Africa's skills development?
1: The role of the QCTO is to make sure that this transition is happening, but we are in partnership with the QCTO, with the Department of Higher Education and SAQA, to say this transition must run smoothly, to make sure that also the role of the QCTO to develop quality assurance on robust, on occupational qualifications, because remember, we are moving to these qualifications that we have as pre-2000 now to occupational qualifications. That means those qualifications must be aligned to the industry. It must align to our economy, must align to the international standards, so that when a learner goes out, angaphumi efunde ukuthi ipopo ligquma kanjani. But in the industry, they are not looking for that. That is one of the duties of the QCTO, to ensure that all the qualifications that are directly linked to the roles and the skills in the workplace, you know, to ensure that e-training providers deliver high-level quality programs that will be assessed fairly and certified properly. You know, those are the things that we think it's important, because occupational qualification is the eliminator, the dead end pathway. Because you'll find that ufundile namhlanje, but awukwazi ukuqhubeka ufunde with the pre-2009 qualification. But this one, we make sure that these occupational qualifications, it is to make sure that these occupational qualifications can be able to make learner to go to continue with any understanding of what he or she is going to do in that particular space.
0: Okay, no, yavagal. Now, Mr. Matigizela Sukvile, mentioning USAKA, now, can you please explain your role in managing this important transition within the qualifications landscape?
1: In South African Qualifications Authority, you must remember, city custodian in national qualification framework.
0: Mm.
1: And we are the ones that are coordinating in sub-framework, isn't that? Three sub-frameworks. That is the schooling. That is from grade 1, grade 12. We also coordinate higher education.
0: Mm.
1: That is university and the other private institutions, who have the occupational qualifications, which means those that are being developed by ECHOCTO and the CETAS. That is the role that we are playing, Tina. And another thing is that, Tina, we are storing also what we call it the learner record database, that is NLRD. What is happening to the learner record database? Into that part, you would see as qualifications on as expiration as Pelelona. And I said no, because Tina as SAQA, we keep all the records for the learners that have studied, even pre-2009.
0: Okay.
1: We requested those learners, those records to be kept, so that when a learner wants to check, for instance, you can come and say, I studied UNISA. Go 1990.
0: Mm.
1: I want to see Uguti. UNISA will have to, because we are saying all the institutions must provide us with that information.
0: Okay.
1: So that is what we are doing, Tina, as SAQA, to keep that learner database. The other thing that we are doing is to meet the principles of access.
0: Okay.
1: Who redress the progression and equality. To say, because after NQF was promulgated, years are so good, all what is studied in the institutions is the same. Out of the roads, go to funda a Bachelor of Education, you go to WUS, we open the Bachelor of Education. Go to Bachelor of Education, as WUS is different to Bachelor of Education in the role. It's one of the things that we have achieved, that we are doing as SAQA, to make sure when we register qualifications on the national framework, we register qualifications that will be meeting all the requirements for all universities, so that when you move a UNISA, or you want to go to the top Pretoria, but you didn't study what we have done.
0: Mr. Madikizela, SAQA Specialist Registration and Recognition. Namhlanje, we are looking at transitional arrangements for pre-2009 qualifications. If you have any questions regarding this topic, please pull through on 072-999-8092. Number it go WhatsApp, ungasithumelele voice note or your WhatsApp messages. Okanye usifowunele ku 086-000-2375. That's 086-000-2375. 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
5: 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Aye, and the Bonica Bush. Econa Lando eat to Banasumam, who take as a tick on Kabamia Gulf, Kubeka when Utana,
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7: Otikoti kuizaya. 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Abantu that are disqualified today. Kabangu tiko. 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
0: 17 minutes before 12 on hashtag Ngoko at True FM 89.3 to 107.8. Like no one else, Sahilina Muzizi Po Zips Mbopoma. And of course, joining us on the line today, Snake SDA2, we have Mr. Madikizela, SAQA Specialist Registration and Recognition. Today, we are looking at transitional arrangements for pre 2009 qualifications. Mr. Madikizela, manpine mbwele kwe. Now, what are the key principles, you know, that have guided the transition from pre 2009? Qualifications to the current system, and how do they ensure e fairness and credibility for those affected?
1: Buzz committed to this process to make sure that it runs smoothly,
0: okay,
1: so that it doesn't disadvantage other students, you know. One of the things that we are saying, Abantu should not be worried. Uti, I have achieved a qualification. All qualifications remain valid as changed. Secondly, the learners who have not completed their qualification will be supported to continue through registered occupational qualifications. Hence, I'm saying if you haven't finished your studies on the legacy qualifications of pre 2009 qualifications, now you if it's actually for men after the end date, the registration end date, and then the last date of enrollment, that is June 2026, you go to the you come to SAQA or you go to CHOCTO for assistance to say how can you help me. Tina, we will look at the occupational qualifications and we look at what you have currently, which occupational qualification you can fit into based on the qualification that you have done before but you haven't finished.
0: Okay.
1: The last one, we try by all means to minimize disruption. That is why we are on radio today to try and explain to learners so that they communicate a learning pathway so that we can protect the learner's interest. Because one of the things, Tina, as SAQA, that we want to make sure in CHOCTO is to protect the interest of the learners at all times. We make sure that the interest of the learners is protected.
0: Okay. Now, and speaking in Dobana, ni la peritu ni ngoku kwenzekisa that abantu nyani baye fumana le information. Diafuna ku ungena na Glendoba, how are you ensuring that abantu, you know, the right people receive this important information, gale qualifications transition?
1: You know, Sisi, we're not only on radios that we are moving to all SAPC radio stations. Secondly, we are having road shows that we are holding as SAQA to make sure that we communicate with the stakeholders and people of interest that can have an interest in education so that they understand the changes or what are the changes that are happening in education. So as I'm saying, Jebasila Pajiwa going also to we have roadshows that we are holding. We have regional workshops. For instance, we've been in Eastern Cape, in East London. We've been in KwaZulu-Natal. We've been in Limpopo. We've been in Bloemfontein, Northern Cape, Western Cape. So we are trying to make sure that we liaise with the stakeholders and give them this information to make sure that we engage them and they engage us so that they can understand what is happening. With this transition.
0: Okay. Now, Mr. Matigizela, as we look ahead, how are different stakeholders working together ukuqinisekisa a unified and coordinated approach to the qualifications transition?
1: So what is happening as we are doing now, there is a tough team that has been formed by the Department of Higher Education and Training, by South African Qualifications Authority, by Quality Council for Trade and Occupation. This task team has subcommittees that will involve the CTAS because it's one of the things, one of the stakeholders that we are working with them to understand the way how they work. So we have this task team that to make sure that everything is run smoothly in the department, in the transition, this transitional arrangement.
0: Okay. Banga busano ngena ke namhlanje sijonga umcimbi obaleke kakhulu sincokola naye Mr. Matigizela, SAQA Specialist Registration and Recognition. Today we are looking at transitional arrangements for pre-2009 qualifications. Chilo ke ndathi ndiyafuna ukuva kuwe into banamhlanje banga bonombuzo regarding this topic namhlanje ungakhawuleza usifonele ku 086-000-2375 okanye usithumele le voice note or your WhatsApp message ku 072-999-8092. That's 072-999-8092. On Facebook we are TrueFM and the hashtag is hashtag Incoko.
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14: Ingaba nanjenga girlfriend okanye nanjenga boyfriend kule partner yakho u involved kangakanani kwizinto ezenzeka kule family?
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17: 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Yes, I am involved, but
14: yeah,
17: that's not involved secretly.
18: Ngoba zozimadilo uthi guys, hayi andibikho involved kangako ngoba naleyo kuba kusebekho kasibayini queen anifuni. 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Bacetyiswa ngingelana.
2: 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We are the tastemakers. Your tomorrow is our today. 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
0: 9 minutes before 12 on hashtag Ngoko HRFM go 89.3 to 107.8. Like no one else. Bangabusano gena sacho gumtumbo balege kakulu. And of course, joining us on the line today, we have Mr. Matikizela, SACA Specialist Registration and Recognition. And of course, today we are looking at transitional arrangements for pre-2009 qualifications. Mr. Matikizela, we have a voice note on WhatsApp. Masumvindo balufunutinien.
23: Okay.
24: Good day, Zizipo, and to Mr. Matikizela. This is Uslindile from Mbizana, but based in Kwandengezi, Pine Town. So, Mnazipsi, I just want to know if, I was registered a UNISA at Durban, and in Zina Fumenfunda Kono 2018. So, I never got my results, and I just want to know if Kangabendio Funama results. From 2018, are they still going to give me my results, or find again there into certain offices, or abazon nika inagi if I just go to a school any, it's either a Bramfisher or a campus in Lenkul, bazon assistana.
0: Okay, Oscar Kulu, and then above Villa Mr. Matikizela Mbuso.
1: Yeah, we msasazi no ndivile umbuzo wakhe. No, sisekufaneke aye esikolweni ayofuna i results back in the institution. That is where they have the records of the results zakhe.
0: Okay, no iyavakala.
1: Yes, because you'll find that the problem that they didn't give a results are different, you know. We'll remember ukuthi kuye kufuneke ne school fees, kufuneke all those things, are so many things that are involved. So now we don't issue results. Results are issued in school.
0: Okay, no, yeah, bakal. Now, Mr. Matikizela, where can learners go? Okanyike, who can they contact if they want more information about, you know, what was discussed today?
1: For instance, if they want to more information, banga fonela Quality Council for Trade and Occupations, ule number engu 012-003-1800. Or bangathumela i-email at info@qcto.org.za. 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It says CEO.naidu@qcto.org.za. 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
0: Okay, no iyavakala. Now, Mr. Matikizela, before we let you go, we are left with a few minutes before sibeka ndise ivale show. 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
1: Ewe, msasazi, ndiyabulela kakhulu. I think one of the things that is important to us is to say there must be no learner that will be unfairly disadvantaged during this process. But strict final learners enrollment and learner achievement dates will apply.
0: Okay.
1: That one, it's very strict. We are very strict on that one, which is the final date of enrollment and the last date of achievement must apply. All the training providers or institutions will offer that are still offering legacy qualification must ensure that all learners are enrolled complying with the last date of enrollment. Because in a problem, you would after the last date of enrollment, people must figure that after the date has ended, but forget about it, now we have not registered, we have found that this and this. So that is why we are saying we are trying by all means with all the providers, and the learners also must go and check with their providers, which have they been registered now, so that they cannot be left behind. Failing that, if you have not, we'll register you to occupational qualification. We make sure that we try by all means to be registered with occupational qualification. That is what I can say, Susan. We encourage people to make sure that they go to their institutions, labe befunda khona, bayojonga ukuba qualifications zabo abangazange bagqibe ukuthi how can they help them. If they are not being helped, benze ukuthi sibancedise before the 30th of June so that they can be enrolled and continue baqhubeke bafinish bagqibele ya qualification bebeyenzile bengayigqibanga kapre 2009 or legacy qualification. Enkosi mntase.
0: Siyabulela Mr. Matikizela. Thank you so much buti for joining us. Sube nosuku oluhle.
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0: Thank you so much. 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A final transition from pre-2009 qualification to occupational qualifications was called for by the Minister of Higher Education and Training in 2020, Government Gazette 44031. So kubalekile that the general public understands the transition from pre-2009 qualifications to the current occupational qualifications registered on the National Qualifications Framework, NQF, bringing clarity to the lifespan of these registered qualifications. Ngumcimbi besijongene nawo ushile kuMr. Matikizela. Contact details, should anyone afune further information ngalento besincokola naye namhlanje, you can contact Quality Council for Trades and Occupations, QCTO, ungabafonela ku 012-003-1800 okanye uemaile ku info@qcto.org.za okanye ukhangele office ka CEO, that's CEO.naidu@qcto.org.za for general information on the National Qualifications Framework, NQF qualification verification or foreign qualification evaluation. Ungaba contacta on 012-431-5000. That's 012-431-5000. Kanyuba imelele ku saka@saka.org.za. That's all we have for you today. Must be the Stibane Kwakhona Ngomso between 11 and 12 with myself, Zizipho Zebsimpopoma, and the producer of the show, Usilk Damoy. Baphilise Mandolo, guys, standing by for the news update.
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4: Stories making headlines. Two police officers and a civilian granted bail and Kilforce wins prevent rescue operations. ASIF's nicely done. Good day. Gauteng Hawks head Ibrahim Kadwa and senior crime intelligence officer Feroz Khan have been granted 20,000 rand bail each. They appeared before the Kempton Park Magistrate Court this morning. The two major generals faced charges related to illegal dealing and unlawful possession of precious metals, illicit precious metals transactions and corruption. They were arrested over the weekend. The state did not oppose bail and they are accused to hand in their passports as one of the bail conditions. The Garden Road District Municipality says the gale force winds are preventing them from carrying out rescue operations in the region. Scores of people are still trapped in communities that were cut off by last week's floods. There are still several areas without water and electricity. Several roads throughout the region remain closed. Disaster Management Head Gerard Otto.
5: Unfortunately, we can't get airborne at this point in time with any of the choppers due to the current weather conditions and wind storm wing winds. But as soon as we can get airborne, areas will be serviced again with our aerial resources. Teams from the South African Police has also now been deployed to assist in clearing of areas where trees has been uprooted to help to get access to blocked areas reopened as soon as possible.
4: Gauteng Unit Commander of Hawks, Colonel Francois Steyn, has told the Madlanga Commission that drug abuse is the cause of many social ills and crime in communities. He's testifying about the Eritron drug theft involving 750 kilograms of drugs. The Eritron drug theft occurred in Boysen, south of Johannesburg in 2021. His testimony follows last week evidence relating to the Port Shepstone drug theft, where 541 kilograms of cocaine was allegedly stolen from Hawks premises in the same year. Colonel Steyn testified that many of the crimes committed in South Africa are linked to drug abuse.
20: Commissioner, people would steal and would rob. I mean, even within families. I sometimes also deal with the social crime prevention individuals at station level, where families are being torn apart because family members that are drug users would steal from their own family to feed their habit.
4: Let's move now to East Africa. Leaders from across Africa are gathering in Nairobi for talks jointly hosted by France and the Kenyan government. The Africa Forward Summit comes at a time when Paris is seeking to reshape its relationship with the continent following a decline in its influence in its former West African colonies. The BBC Agisa Wandera has more.
23: The French President Emmanuel Macron and his Kenyan counterpart William Ruto are co-hosting the Africa Forward Summit, bringing together African leaders, investors and business executives for 2 days of talks. The meeting will focus on trade, infrastructure, renewable energy, technology and security cooperation. But the summit is also being seen as a sign of a change in French strategy in Africa. It is the first high-level meeting between France and African nations to be held in an English-speaking country.
4: Exactly now, 4 minutes after 12 o'clock, we're back home in SA to recap our top story. Gauteng Hawks head Ibrahim Kadwa and senior crime intelligence officer Feroz Khan have been granted 20,000 rand bail each. That's it for now. The next update is at 1 o'clock with Luka Nyopapane. For SABC News here at RFM, I am Baphilise Mandoluka. Ladies and gentlemen, welcome to Lunchtime Shandes.
25: Baphilise.
4: Exe.
25: Yeah, what's Chama?
4: Chama?
25: Yeah.
4: I end the day in the road.
25: Like, you think about Chama? About Chama, boy. How Chama can go? Okay, I'm going to say Chama, I'm going to say Texan, and then from Chama. How Chama, boy?
4: Eh, I'm going to go to Chama. I'm going to go to Chama. ngabantu abanazo inkomo ndingazama ukunqomla mhlawumbi uba ngamathokazi amabini egusha inithi ukufuyafuya kodwa ke ukuba ke mhlawumbi ngamncinda nesikali zombona mhlawumbi kandinika amantshontsho amabini amathokazi enkuku
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25: ivale boy Hey,
4: I send Peter Zindo.
25: Oh, God. Thank you, my feelings.
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0: 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Championship. Yeah, at least in the top three, bafethu. How are you doing today, man? Don't put on a challenge with 11th command. You grand? Coming to you live from the SABC studios. Ekebeha, Glapos Koyo, Namchante, Silas, Jamchandis. In fact, Glapos Makona, Mondays to Fridays between 12 and 3. Because again, Dapas got 12. Hello. Hi. But finish him on to Luca. Zizi, Zips, Mpopoma. 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

0: 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You understand? It has everything to do with the votes, especially kule kwesi sigaba sokugqibela. We know uba we are talented. 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You understand? May God bless you guys. Continue hustling. Continue pushing. See Lost Champ Shadis. We love you and we believe in you. Mfanaga. Dear my friend, can we have a summer? We lash convo. We lash Champ Shadis. Lash convo. And I'm saying, okay, it's about you. I'm saying, if you're not getting no calling, go back selfish. I'm saying, if you're not getting no calling, go back selfish. We lash Champ Shadis.
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0: Lunch convo and lunch time, Shandis. We listen. We don't judge. 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Ki budget yam inyanga ndizamva. 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When was the last time?

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DJ Les, no boss, you know, see, come on, let go, meet you, see, Zofika, before that one, pressure. 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Chef, it's another, there's this song, as go back, like a DJ Les, Lace, no CC. 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

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In 4.1 million views on YouTube. 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
1: Again, that's a sneaker head. I used to cop the latest drop. Then this was a sneaker till Pumanini dates. A pies of figure happy. Can you South Africa figure happy as figure leaves? Sas this sneaker, and that's cool, Pakuzo. Because I'm December. Again, born about Muna. Complete Tyler Qua. Who's Tanger and Jane didn't try? Who's Tanger and doing it try? Hey, by Tata family.
0: Hey,
1: Aglulang. I Aglulang, too. Aglulang, as much. I've had one combo was about some men to black the loose spoiler.
0: Yeah, my brother. Thank you, Kala. Thank you, Jam. 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Abram Jam. Okay, all right. So, I'm going to pull up the bus. I'm going to give you ends. But, you know, going to Ghana. Yellow.
2: Hi, Sluja. This year, I have a cloga shame. Come and cloga town.
0: How can this command?
2: It's coming in good December. Dancing in Bartha. Dancing in low condensing nails. That's cool, and I was out. Yeah. But this year, no.
0: Do you know the feeling you was tengelindo? Hey, South Africa, me nyaka ndinayo. 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
0: when was the last time uzivisa kamnandi wena Yangufuna nalambda zali siluja. 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

0: 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I never call a Muslim dance and the good new location, the Mapala, the Mapala, the Muni Tibana in London. So I give it to Commando Mazana's Pulas over. I didn't know what here. What do you know about this Labandan? 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Go on up. 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Last time, Shadis. 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Thank you so much. We're now decided to go to Saint Lin, Saint 17. Serum Kale, I'll pick us busy in a lunch con when I'm Kanje. It's not going to go about selfish, man. 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There's nothing wrong about being selfish. Go about a kunyun does a twinkle, a tongue as twinkle, where hell. 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
1: Ola, Slunja, it's a great one. Hey, I want to buy indoor, bra. 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The last time, bro, I think it was around June when I bought my first car, bra, Mercedes Benz. 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
0: nice,
1: bra.
0: Nice.
1: 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But now, bra,
0: Thank you, Lutando.
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3: I slush the temple right and pull up. 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
0: 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Do it, baby. Do it. 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It's my boy, Muruba Pete. Alongside Major League DJs. Balcony Meets Africa.

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2: We are concerned about contacts, whether it's from the plane, from the ambulance, health workers, etc. They are all equally contacts. And up to so far, we've identified 97 contacts, 90 of whom have been reached already and advised, and they are being watched, and we'll watch them for the whole 6 weeks. Four of the contacts.
1: Linyukelayo kumashumi alithoba nesixhenxe inani labantu ekunokuthi kanti bake badibana nabo banentsholongwane i-Hunter virus eMzantsi Afrika. 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
3: Goodwood, Somerset West, Atlantis, Durbanville, Brackenfell, Kales River, Lingalechu West, Joe Garby, Mulderton, and Hillstar. Driving license tests have been deferred at Elsie's River and Fishhook due to strong winds and flooding affecting the test tracks. Earlier tests were delayed at Gallows Hill as a tree fell over in the test yard. We also ask the public to please defer visits to the centers experiencing network issues as they might not be able to be assisted. The city apologizes for the inconvenience caused.
1: Sikhululwe ngebheyili amashumi amabini amawaka erandi esibini ebesibanjwe ngempelaveki lowo yintloko ibotho iHawks eRhawutengu Ibrahim Kadwa negosa LP Zulu kwiziko lobuntula kulwaphulo-mthetho uFiroz Khan bebevele kwinkundla kamantye yaseCampton Park ngentsasa yanamhlanje. 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
4: For you to be carrying precious metals, you must have permits in place. And at that time, the suspect, the third accused, did not have that required documentation. And at the time, the Hawks officers and the police officers present realized that he was not a member of the South African Police Service, because like I've indicated, for you to be a police agent and to undergo undercover operations, you must be an SAPS officer, and a court must have granted you and authorized for you to undergo an undercover operation. We then realized as well at the time that he was not an informer, because for you to become an informer, you must be registered by the SAPS.
1: Sijonge kwimali ke zemali, iralirho ibange 16 rand 43 cents xa ithelekiswa nedola yaseMelika. 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

0: It's Evil Soul, Poison, comes at a small, it comes at a gimmity, you can win. 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Next, Captina. 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So, Kwasuilla Latina Castle go to Kapangi 5 minutes before 3. And the land, Okonanai, Snoranai, about the benefits of trying to secure seasonal work. Imisebenzi onoyenza ebusika. Now that is our ungena ebusika, says why khona ke nemisebenzi sondele phaa ehlotyeni. 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It's gonna be Mother's Day. When's that? When I get Mother's Day? Kabali se yam. When's that? When I get Mother's Day? Dinengo manje ezimbi nenza dala. Please do send me a VN. Wa mthumela umama ku VN. Wa mfonela. Wa mthenga lindo. What did you do? Wena mama. Wena mntu ubulindele u Happy Mother's Day. Umfumene Happy Mother's Day? Uyifumene la call. Wenzelwe ntoni nge-Mother's Day as umama ke ngoku? 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Because kaloku eyoba ningibekana nisajoli doesn't mean ndoba unguma umntana ke. 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Hi, John. Imagine going and Teddy San was a new company and Teddy San. Hello, how can John?
1: Pilil.
0: I'm from the Mother's Day. And the cove of Yan and cove of Yanu Tini. I'm from the Mother's Day. Yo, I don't know Mother's Day. Yan Yan. Hey, Anna Wuvian. Hey, Tabisa. 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Hey, Tabisa. 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Utina Vian. Oh, I want to go to the oh, got a lady in your sense, man. One for one Happy Mother's Day, girl. I'm new to Oi Check Up Cloggy Bunny Mother's Day. I is Oscar Mbo. Jem will be Mother's Day, Zolo, Sunday, 10th of May. Jem will be able to celebrate again, be celebrate my babo. Got again, Oscar Mbo, as well as the family, I can be baker. Kukhala lokugqibela masithi ke bebefihla umama ka Oscar Mbo bakhona ke abantu abaninzi bengena be namazi enkuthazo, you know, besiza namazi enkuthazo. 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This song is dedicated to all the mothers. Happy Mother's Day, girls! 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What's the one?

0: Masudu, Wazi Wamuhle, a song dedicated to all the mothers out there. Itibeti Shushava. Hello, Wendy. Which mic are you going to grab? Grab this one. The prod is in the building. Po. I'm okay, man. Are you going to wear your headphones? Because I want to play a clip here. Gifuna, your 2 cents on that one. Ladies and gentlemen, this is Wandy, our producer, Gunatam Shandes, our super producer. It's too much. There's even an about Lumkumbe Mother's Day. The abuza into ba umenze lento nomakumzali as umama wakho wena, maybe your partner, maybe umama umntana wakho umenze lento ni. You understand that? Did you send a message to many flowers gifting yan umfonele? You understand? Happy Mother's Day, mama kwango. Happy Mother's Day, mama kwango.
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3: obufuna
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3: xa engafuni manyanzeliswa because now siya performer siya actor we must do things we feel like doing and not be forced to do things because there's a societal expectation.
0: Come on, kuma mumtana kolona. 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
3: What?
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2: Siya trend apa kuthiwa sikho present kuthiwe sisi dead be fathers. 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
3: mina one.
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1: Kala
2: your caffeine on lunchtime Sundays. Sam Gomen Gamazimbi Nazak Nikas on a cocaine one is a Valanga show yet to Namchanje with caffeine. It needs to give you ends. Especially when you're going to get a song, you're going to get a gun to me. Especially about Ufunun Mogola Glomkambis Mogolangao. 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
0: 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Tanbuya, I am going to go and can get a comment to Zag and Kangaria EVNs. Send us your voice note to 072-3498-092. 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From Jambuya, from where we are like half past. Oh, so late. So late. So late. What's that, Edwin? Hello.
2: Good morning,
0: my brother. When's the ending of Mother's Day, Joe? When is the line all lady, Joe?
2: Oh, good morning, Cow.
0: And Cow.
2: You are bulele,
0: ne? All right, okay, that's good, man. As long as we chill out here, we'm cause that we am tandemus, right?
2: Yeah.
0: Oh, I guess sweet, my outie. What am I naping over them clench?
2: And the whole no tando.
0: You tell the whole no tando.
2: Yeah.
0: But
2: man,
0: when
2: you say this, yes, you know, what telling them?
0: Yeah?
2: I'm going to go to the house.
0: Pwezi, ni imo pwezi. Nali nga mjalnganya. Kunzi mu ringa nalo?
2: Kalo, yo, kato kwa mama nchanzo.
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0: Oh, nise klinik nonke?
2: Eh.
0: Oh, okay, and then kengoku, nise la nini foli la pe klinik, weno ya komba ya kema nimplite lo mnana. Kula sobe, come on.
2: Poison, you can't ring a poison.
0: Não foi assim de uma cachola que eu me clean, falha! Ai!
2: Where's the papers, man?
0: Ninguém não pede em gama depois em highway, boy! Ai! 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It's too much. Hey, fed them long, boy. If you don't put them gum, la, get any gum the cards, boy. And one thing about to get an gum, because I'm much it was because I'm charming, I'm done. There's a case as the air in the channel, share, but this was no way, share, but glum. Yeah, must go slam the bar. Yeah, yeah, yeah. Ah, so the bugger, no, no, share. 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Put in. 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
0: Ah, good as all that. Ngicela ke simcebise odd amasije amagama English anowasebenzisa because intwana ivuna uphatha ungamla ufuna uphatha umlungu boy izini umlungu.
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1: 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Oh my goodness! Yato! Gapa, we are full of the mankazala! Gapa, we are oh god! I suka! I see you again, the radio! I call it! Oh, it's last time, Shadis! Welcome to the show! Shake a only to open us before sitting good too! Pick us the business, Captain, and Nigabazi, two and Nikasona, all a note under by Zitlokai Money, as well as GLCJ. Jazz World, Tukutela, Mahu, Obabala M, and Kabalingami City, Uva. Kuskoma Zibini, as can only one is Savanga show you Tanam Clanch. Mode!
2: Song number one, Matalan, song number one, praise in Uva. 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Next 10 is on Mama's Tessa. 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
4: Yeah, wait, that's not I'm so sweet. I'm so sweet. I don't myself. Myself, I don't have a good picture of you. But I'm dead on blue, no fun. Oh, yeah, that's it. I eat like it. I hope no one is
3: MGZ.
0: Yes, Lucha, I didn't know the clinic. Cousin Shagil. Hi. The only advice in Nigga was loot about Pinda Gool, about Pinda Kulma, come and make a couple of king and go. As coolies and go. As coolies, and I land a level and a piggies was coolies. Yeah, but I conduct yet, as I'm chong and as I'm gone, as his mama and run and son of one apple. I'm yak,
5: Naming shy, Luvalo. Ganganet and Tatazella. Oh, Gabbing Abioza, Lancomon. Tatis Quamas Hamingu, Panda Yellowball. Oh, Slunan, my Billy Billy. Hello, could produce it to Betuna. One E. Hello, Caesar. Hey, Slunun, Betuna, as you have a sheet talk as it in the lay. Mother's Day, Mamaco. 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
1: 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We are going to you. 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
5: Safere Sluja. The multi talent. Bega, bravo, valo, ganjana, manu, valo, ganjana, sayako.

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1: Stories making headlines: a severe weather conditions classified as a national disaster and ANC meeting to discuss the Phalaphala saga underway. Good afternoon and welcome to the news at 2. The National Disaster Management Center says 10 people have died due to the recent severe weather conditions hitting several provinces in the country. Government has officially classified the situation as a national disaster. The declaration follows widespread flooding, storms, damaging winds and snowfall affecting the Western Cape, Eastern Cape, Northern Cape, Free State, Northwest and Mpumalanga. Acting head of the center is Thabo Kupari.
2: Currently, we're sitting at 10 fatalities across all the provinces. One life is too much, but looking back at what has occurred in the previous disaster in the Eastern Cape last year, one can say we managed to be proactive and save lives by evacuating those who were at risk to place them in the temporary emergency shelters, which are currently active in the Eastern Cape only.
1: The number of possible contacts with hantavirus-infected persons has increased to 97 in South Africa. Health Minister Dr. Aaron Motsoaledi has confirmed the numbers to the SABC News. Motsoaledi says they are working with the World Health Organization to trace cases locally. The hantavirus outbreak on the MV Hondius cruise ship has raised significant concerns globally. Motsoaledi says their focus is to find all those who could have been in contact with infected persons.
3: We are concerned about contacts, whether it's from the plane, from the ambulance, health workers, etc. They are all equally contacts. And up to so far, we've identified 97 contacts, 90 of whom have been reached already and advised, and they are being watched, and we'll watch them for the whole 6 weeks. Four of the contacts out of these 90 that have been reached are in the Western Cape, 86 are in Gauteng.
1: ANC national officials are locked in a meeting with the National Assembly Speaker Togo Didiza to discuss the Phalaphala saga. The ANC chief whip Mdumisani Ntuli and advocate Thembeka Ncukayithobi are also attending. Advocate Ncukayithobi represented President Cyril Ramaphosa in the Section 89 Phalaphala report at the Constitutional Court. Ntebo Mokobo has more.
4: Advocate Ncukayithobi is expected to brief the party on the legal avenues available on the Phalaphala judgment. Last Friday, the Apex Court instructed Parliament to establish an impeachment committee to investigate any wrongdoing on the part of President Ramaphosa. And since the judgment was delivered, he has been consulting with his legal team led by Advocate Ncukayithobi. Luthuli House is here to brief the nation on the way forward, but the President has since said he will respect the Constitutional Court judgment. His detractors, on the other hand, are calling for his resignation, while others have vowed to table a motion of no confidence against him latest by Wednesday. Ntebo Mokobo for SABC News.
1: The defense in the Senzo Meiwa matter trial has called Bongani Ndanzu's third witness, Colonel Sinus Toga, to testify about Ndanzu's transfer from Pretoria Police Station to Valeria Police Station. Toga, the station commander at Valeria Police Station, is appearing before the High Court in Pretoria. He's clarifying on whether proper documentation was completed regarding items allegedly confiscated from Danzi, including a cell phone. Danzi and four others are on trial for the 2014 murder of Meiwa, who was shot and killed in Force Lurus. Toga speaks on the importance of registers when a prisoner is booked in.
5: The importance of these registers that have requested come here, because we need to find out, Colonel, who first received Mr. Ntanzi at the Valeria Police Station. That's the first thing. The second thing, whether or not Mr. Ntanzi came with prisoner's property, either from Mot or Pretoria North. And three, if there's any SAP 13 register in relation to an alleged cell phone that was seized from him on the 7th of February 2021. So do you see the importance of those registers?
6: Yes, I see their importance in my lot.
1: That was all for this hour. A quick recap on the top story. The National Disaster Management Center says that 10 people have died due to the recent severe weather conditions hitting several provinces in the country. For SABC News on True FM, I am Lukanyo Papani.
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0: K-Dot, King Kendrick. Come on, give me the hot part 6. Ngasi kulu kanya papa na nende abas got 2. As was gonna get away to kabeda last time. Shandis, thank you so much, my queen. Our plug. As was gonna get me food or see fula. Get ready to kala gamnandi. Masulama plug in. Yes, a good one. Yes, a super. Yes, one of us being a guest. Yes, plug a umto omcha. Getting jela. Zog fumana imi sebenzi. Get me fulo. Yeah. Smiley today. So in the SSCT, someone is in the Sanam Domcha of Funum Sebenzi, when Zanjan it of Funum Sebenzi, only twos and dogs. The business no Tabisa goes as Michael Kangarum Sebenzi when I'm the Funum Sebenzi. And I'm kind of talking about seasonal work. In Miss Sebenzi, no Yenza go season a teal. Isn't no Zenzela zone, I'm can be winner. I don't know because seasons as maybe they need a mandabatile season. Maybe there's a sector kanye industry a yitinga mandabatile kuba is season ya londo. We understand as I'm telling you no I underland snookolanga londo. 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
1: plug on Lunchtime Shandis.
0: Ladies and gentlemen, let's welcome our queen, Ayanda Londe. Where are my friend?
2: Hello, hello, hello, DJ Suja, Ninja, Nina, what could I feel back about Lunchtime Shandis today?
0: I'm feeling, I'm trying to, Ayanda, I can't do it. I'm going to go to the band.
2: So, the entire wardrobe. Still, I forgot.
0: Okay, Manbuze Ayanda, between isama and winter, which one is your favorite?
2: Oh, that is tricky. I'm a winter baby, I have to fall to winter.
0: Oh, so we have we and Jengbo in the wardrobe.
2: As cold as it is, I'm a winter baby. I think as much as I love all seasons because the net benefit here, I would. Let's go to
0: the tonight. You know, the Ayanda, umuntu okwazi unxiba bemhle ngewinter, uyakwazi unxiba lomuntu. Because I love it because Ayanda, namhlanje sincokola my friend about seasonal work. Trying to secure a seasonal work, the benefits in upper into and lending at Anga. You could call a mascalic question at Ayanda. This has been trouble the seasonal work, come down as stronger as by guess see a quick wind and go. Because if I have to winter, when you're about to get a little seeker, could I get see and get a sick any? Is this a bit seasonal jobs in time of Danoquazos can get a can you seven in Janoquazo? Maybe in Dano sense, a Liona Omni is in the onion goes or goes, my friend.
2: I think let me start with when I teach a soldier, the understanding of seasonal work itself. What does that mean? Abandon is by total and by it's a temporary job. Abandon, they do not take it seriously because by John Allah, it's 10 years, but it's normally short. Abandon is something to make extra cash. But in Funa, we be saying, you pull up for it today, but. You know, seasonal work, it's not just in the land over to get in the meantime or in the time being. It's something bigger than that. And seasonal work, they can include in the holiday, like a holiday retail job. Let's say there's an event, like Big Fan of Windows or Iron Man, that's an event. It's an event staffing. With tourism itself, imagine when you have a big event like that, is our need about doing tourism because of the, I expect the number of people coming. So I'm talking about in the Jenga hotels and Airbnbs in Jabonjan. There is your promotional jobs, if you want to go retail, they're looking for someone to promote a particular project. You've got Nagui warehouse and delivery support. where they will need maybe people for a certain need, but they're expecting maybe a quantity of deliveries coming in. So what I need to do for that particular time, agriculture and harvesting work, it depends on the season. The season, and don't where they will need those people to assist for Londo. Now, we festive season, doesn't get customer service roles. And another thing I want a young person to also realize, but it's temporary opportunities. Don't just only look at them, you know, but it's just short term and temporary term. It might lead to a permanent, and it might lead to a permanent relationship. Mm. Sometimes the employer, they don't hire based on qualifications. I've always emphasized this. They hire based to do with the action. They've seen you, they witness you by money attitude or not. So I don't know whether you halela ngingene straight on.
0: Ndiyafuna my friend ungene kuyo. 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
2: Ndifuna nokutshintsha la mindset of a young person when they look at it negatively into seasonal work. So many people bakhangela la perfect job. I have number of young people in these programs that I in this conduct I way. Ufumaneke mhlawumbe ufumane la opportunity a 1 year work experience. Then I see a part abanale negativity of I am not there permanently, that I'm there for that 12 month work experience. And therefore, the attitude yet we are to change ka ingo inge iyo lento siyifunayo. Ufumaneke ba indlela ophathangayo indlela ozibezela ngayo, it's not the same ka mhlawumbe la opportunity was going to be permanent. But also remember the opportunity to go, nova is for a day, it's for a week, it's for a year. It will give you the experience that will assist you in future. Uba ukwazi ukuthethelela xa ukhangela umsebenzi. If you have confidence yakho, akho nto mnandi ngovuka ekuseni usithi uya emsebenzini. U end up ube exposed with other people who are working. It builds la confidence into, you know what, I'm in a working class. It also helps you to learn workplace culture. There are different workplace cultures in organizations. So you understand, but like company, this is the type of work culture. So it's your experience that you're gaining. And a nice and important thing is it allows you to meet new people and connect to your opportunities. So it helps you in Doba to keep on moving. Our manga kundwe wanda opportunity is an experience you didn't have before. Maybe let me give you a real life scenario about how would you relate. Let's say you are working as a retail assistant. You got as long sevens, let's say in December, doing working in a clothing shop during December. At first, it started as this is now job, like you're looking at it in February. So, indo as I joined our party is. Number one, umuntu ubufika early na emsebenzini, indlela odivishana nayo ne customers. And also the injury, like how are you maybe putting or adding a benefit to the organization? Remember, I always encourage you to learn social media, learn use it digital. So maybe you end up gaining the skill of having to take a page at your clothing company, we make it on top on your social media, in the low post and the attitude on you. Those are the things that's going to be noticeable and stand out. Now, if you want to so end up, maybe so end up, you can contract to so, so phone number, you are manager. It might not be for lam sebenzi, but they notice in the leo as patangayo. So we end up with referisho, we end up with manu sebenzi. Okay, let's look at it in this way. Usebenza kwinda uye event. Let's say it was a particular event. It was just for that short period of time. So we decide engineer registration, setting up, into the customer service. Now look on is you know that you are going to be exposed to your one opportunity. A band that we are meeting and getting in contact with. It might be small business owners, it might be event coordinators, also it could be recruiters because you are dealing with different people. So in donde ibalekile pa indlela oziphathangayo, your attitude, your professionalism, your lender is our end. We are quite no about we are not how you're exchanging information is that communicating with you and now for months of oh okay opportunity now netile now backwards but you're on the job market. So it's another opportunity. It was something maybe it was for a day, a week or two, but it has given you an exposure for an opportunity to meet with the right people about the corporation and opportunity. So, one thing is, remember, in network nowadays is also a part of your CV. So when you're putting yourself in a position where be where people are and communicate, it assists you to gain information and put you in an added advantage where someone can be able to talk about you even though you are not there. So also, a network is not about the faking uba wena uzamuzenza into ngengoyo okanye uzama uimpress abantu. It's showing up consistently, it's being reliable, it's building trust. Abantu bayakwazi into yoba noba ndiphi, I know so and so can be able to do something. So but they remember, so it's very important in jelo uzimaketha ngayo xa usendaweni ethile, i-attitude yakho, also the effort oye uyifake xa usenza unceda umntu. Sukwenzela nje uba ufuna ukubona ngumntu okanye wenzela uba umanager wakho ekhona. Like do le nto, like yenza le nto ungarhali uba yenzele ipho wena. You understand? Go extra mile. Especially when you are marketing yourself in such opportunities. And you never know. Someone that won, they will recommend you when you don't need to go and market yourself. But because they've seen how you act, they've seen how you you carry yourself and market yourself. So always be very professional everywhere you go. Whether it is a short-term contract, whether it is nantoni na, always show professionalism. Stay connected after your opportunities. I'm going to refer a young person. If I got to LinkedIn and you're looking for a job, that is a professional social media platform that you should always, like you should have. In the landing, it connects you with opportunities. It connects you with people maybe in your industry to get information. You can formulate, a membership app with young professionals, opportunities within the area your career. So it's very important. Always make sure that you're updating your CV on LinkedIn. You're always checking what's happening. Be informed. Keep be updated. Be informed. And ask questions, always, and when I'm saying ask questions, respectful questions, when you are maybe in those areas, the networking, you are asking me like, how did you get there? From the people, or let's say we shot low lend to the seasonal job. You're asking the manager, you're asking the colleague, when did you have to get there? I will advise it. How can I do the same? Then to need information as a medical equipment to move to the next step. With the information, or I mean, with the attitude, is because when I be permanent, when you're not, attitude that a negative somewhere somehow. So it's very important. You are asking questions to improve, to gain more information, to improve the situation.
0: Ayanda, ungene ngqondweni yam. You know, uthethe into apha Ayanda ethi sluja, ingxaki yethu siba ne-attitude the moment ubona into yoba ayiyongo laa nto buyifuna le nto. 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So unakubi-discourage in a way, you know? 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
2: I think maybe ask you're applying for a job, ask yourself, are you waiting only for your permanent work while ignoring opportunities that could open doors? Currently know your work ethic. So when you're doing something, ubufunela for your permanent job, ubufuna isikolo, ubufunela for your permanent job. So countless, what is it that you're looking for? Because you ask a lot of young people, what are you looking for? What kind of job are you looking for? No, I'm looking for any job. So already it goes to show and it will tell you the attitude that person will carry. They don't know what they are looking for. bakhangela any kind of job. So what they will bring in that particular organization, it already shows and tells you, but there's not effort because I could clear good, we understand. Bakhangela for the sake of ukhangela. The haleluya is a umphulaphuli mhlawumbe, let's say, they have the right attitude, they are ready, they're interested on what we're talking about, they want to know, where can I find these seasonal opportunities? For me, I would advise you, let's say, if maybe you're looking, let's say, into the retail and seasonal hiring, like big retailers, they hire during Easter, mid-year sales, with Black Fridays, December holidays. Always go and check on Indeed South Africa. Make sure your CV is always updated. And remember, it should talk about lento, that if you can be experienced on now, the attitude and the character traits that you possess as a young person also between the retail. Remember, that means you're going to have to deal with the customers. You're going to have to work long hours. Is there anything, an indicator that showcases that with CV? So check on Indeed. Opinet, go careers 24. Also, on your Google search, look for seasonal assistant, look for festive season jobs, look for temporary retail assistant. So it narrows down to the lenders that those kind of opportunities.

0: into ezinjenge-internships and learnership, go to SA Youth Mobi, go to Youth Employment Services and check if our core opportunities. Nice. Always upskill yourself. Go to Coursera, learn a skill, especially soft skills. Those are the things that are going to stand out. Then you see the ACO is clean. Always make sure it's updated. If you call your sentence, respond professionally, be punctual, and follow up respectfully.
1: Beautiful, man. I underland it. Thank you so much, my friend. You are the best, bro.
0: Thank you. You can go to our social media page, and that will be at Placer App. Anything to do with the topic is Tetangayo, career advice, going for career counseling, mentoring, work readiness, and recruitment. We can be able to assist you for those.
1: Thank you, Sunny.

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JRSA. Junior SA, my boy, come on, give me Dangerous. I know DJ Kemp, we're going to call you. Shout out to you, DJ Kemp. Hello, Buddha. What up? What up, DJ Kemp? The Dangerous Darky. Could you ask TV audio channel 816 and I go www.trufm.co.za 89.3 to 107.8. Then I'm counting 11th Kamei, Skalagamnande Red when coming to you live from the SABC studios. Ekebeha! Skalago 91.0 now I'm counting. Ekebeha se fumane kemtenam. Weather gig with Allah, Skelly Parku, 21 degrees namkanje, breezy with evening light rain. Gandalibote, Bashele Nati Parku, 89.3, sparkly, cloudy, and windy. Weather got a Bashele 23 degrees, a humbug, 104.1. Nabo Bashele Kamnani, Weather got a sparkly, sunny, and windy. Bashele Nati Parku, 23 degrees. Alexandria, Sharp Gunja Nidaso. You have high risk of damaging wind. Alexandria, bafana, 20 degrees, emdansane, 89.9, okanye 104.1, mostly cloudy and breezy, bahlele ku 22 degrees. Steke, nebizana, bahlele nathi esteke ku 97.8. Cloudy and cold with early rain or snow showers. Bakelina Papa ku 10 degrees. Bona gap under a kuda stege. Pizana 107.8 and a park with 21 degrees. Partly cloudy and pleasant but windy. Bakesama sekungu bandilo. Digniki clues when in Gazerang Bando Stelangai and Amtanje. We lunch time. Shandes. Nikabekanike ungumdo zazi is in the best case that trend the country is in the best case that Niki Sum dies and Zekileo over the weekend. Zakaniki clues when you're in Kazela Gidaba Ngubani lost Tetangai, Gunas Jam Shandis. You have a Facebook page and Mutu FM, you have a Manek and a Lapo. Mabuza Shiakoni comment Yakovin, or can use to me the voice note 072-349-8092. Say Balango 3 can get at the number one afternoon drive show, TRU Drive. Tembela setu and sunned nonga wusa Gubando selanga namhlanje kubila siyamshalisa. Are you ready? I hope asilahlanga ke namhlanje way. All right, Gubando selanga ekishalisa namhlanje. On Sunday it was reported that his home a south of Durban was damaged by umlilo. Awa suka kuye kikavela amahe okanye ingxelo ezithi ikhaya lakhe lise south of Durban lela damaged by umlilo. Kanti ke the EFF leader uJulius Malima has demanded 1 million rand and an apology from him. Sithetha ngabantu namhlanje kwi-lunch time Shandis. Clues and Zagnika Zona Zimbini. A yo gun. Ujuju Malima. 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Can't you make the voice note 072-349-8092 okanye pha ku Facebook page yethu engu TRUFM. Send i postile ne picture yakhe pha sayenza yarhoqololo kwenze ba ungamboni kahle kodwa ke ndizawuyicingela into yethu kuzabaluluma ngombeka ndiyamazi lo mntu sithela ngaye kulanje time Shandis. The guy's been trending lately. We are trending left, right and center. Kimang yena ubani yena. Shout out to my brother, Citizen Deep. 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

0: Sammy K Nomsa MSC ke bona ke meeting namange ke uyaqala ujona xa kamkela class jam shadis. 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
0: 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As a statement, these statements were false and also damaging to his reputation, which is gay client yabo engu Julius Malema. 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Last time Shadis on True FM like no one else. Congratulations to the two talent winners. Yes, yes, yes, yes, yes, yes, yes, yes. What up, Poison? How are you doing, my dude?
6: Right.
0: Ah, God is good, man. God is good. How was your weekend, Mfanaga?
6: Yo, weekend on a Monday, then you know that you had a solid weekend.
0: Yeah, on a Monday.
6: When you know on a Monday you don't have that much energy, then you know that your weekend was solid. I'd rather spend my money up than wishi abantu. But I'm not that guy, but yo, I'm gonna have to invest for into one. I'm done, I'm not going to do it.
0: Bye bye, Zander!

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1: Stories making headlines. One motorist died in Cape Town due to weather, and ANC discussed the Palapala saga. Good afternoon and welcome to the news at 3. One motorist has died and another injured in two separate incidents in Cape Town when gale force winds uprooted trees which fell on their vehicles. The City of Cape Town's Disaster Risk Management spokesperson Charlotte Paul says the incident happened in Kenwell Ward and Paro. She says they have been receiving several reports of trees that had been uprooted across the metropole.
2: We ask that the public please exercise extreme care and to remain off the roads where possible.
1: Meanwhile, the National Disaster Management Center says 10 people have died due to the recent severe weather hitting several provinces in the country. Government has officially classified the situation as a national disaster. The declaration follows widespread flooding, storms damaging winds and snowfall affecting the Western Cape, Eastern Cape, Northern Cape, Free State, North West and Mpumalanga. Acting head of the center is Thabo Kopari.
3: Currently, we're sitting at 10 fatalities across all the provinces. One life is too much, but looking back at what has occurred in the previous disaster in the Eastern Cape last year, one can say we managed to be proactive and save lives by evacuating those who were at risk to place them in the temporary emergency shelters, which are currently active in the Eastern Cape only.
1: International officials are locked in a meeting with National Assembly Speaker Togo Didiza to discuss the Palapala saga. The ANC chief Whip Mdumiseni Ntuli and advocate Thembe Kangaitobi are also attending. Advocate Kangaitobi represented President Cyril Ramaphosa in the Section 89 Palapala report at the Constitutional Court. Ndebo Mukobo has more.
4: Advocate Kangaitobi is expected to brief the party on the legal avenues available on the Palapala judgment. Last Friday, the Apex Court instructed Parliament to establish an impeachment committee to investigate any wrongdoing on the part of President Ramaphosa. And since the judgment was delivered, he has been consulting with his legal team led by Advocate Kangaitobi. Luthuli House is here to brief the nation on the way forward, but the President has since said he will respect the Constitutional Court judgment. His detractors, on the other hand, are calling for his resignation, while others have vowed to table a motion of no confidence against him latest by Wednesday. Ntebo Mukobo for SABC News.
1: The defense in the Senzo Meiwa murder trial has called Bongani Ndanzo's third witness, Colonel Silas Toka, to testify about Ndanzo's transfer from Pretoria Police Station to Villeria Police Station. Toga, the station commander at Villeria Police Station, is appearing before the High Court in Pretoria. He's clarifying on whether proper documentation was completed regarding items allegedly confiscated from Danzi, including a cell phone. Danzi and four others are on trial for the 2014 murder of Meiwa, who was shot and killed in Fort Lawrence, east of Johannesburg. Toga speaks on the importance of registers when a prisoner is booked in.
5: The importance of these registers that have requested come here, because we need to find out, Colonel, who first received Mr. Danzi at the Villeria Police Station. That's the first thing. The second thing, whether or not Mr. Danzi came with prisoner's property, either from Mot or Pretoria North. And three, if there's any SAP-13 register in relation to an alleged cell phone that was seized from him on the 7th of February 2021. So do you see the importance of those registers?
6: Yes, I see the importance here, my lord.
1: That was all for this hour. A quick recap at the top of story. One motorist has died and another injured in two separate incidents in Cape Town when gale force winds uprooted trees which fell on their vehicles. For SABC News on True FM, I am Lukhanyo Phapane.
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8: We'll be starting it off by looking at what happened this past weekend in the sporting world in South Africa. Starting, of course, with the recently concluded Under-20 Rugby Championship, which I can tell you, in case you didn't know, was won by the Junior Springboks. The Junior Boks are now not only the best team in the world, but officially, they're now the best team in the Southern Hemisphere. We'll get some sound from the Junior Springbok head coach, Kevin Foote, as well as the captain, Riley Norton, after that tournament. All this later, half past three.

0: There's Drive Time presenter King Boy, like no one else. Hashtag True Drive.
1: Oh, give me, give me, give me, give me, give me, give me, give me, give me, give me, give me, give me, give me, give me, give me, give me, give me, give me, give me, give me, give me, give me, give me, give me, give me, give me, give me, give me, give me, give me, give me, give me, give me, give me, give me, give me, give me, give me, give me, give me, give me, give me, give me, give me, give me, give me, give me, give me, give me, give me, give me, give me, give me, give me, give me, give me, give me, give me, give me, give me, give me, give me, give me, give me, give me, give me, give me, give me, give me, give me, give me, give me, give me, give me, give me, give me, give me, give me, give me, give me, give me, give me, give me, give me, give me, give me, give me, give me, give me, give me, give me, give me, give me, give me, give me, give me, give me, give me, give me, give me, give me, give me, give me, give me, give me, give me, give me, give me, give me, give me, give me, give me, give me, give me, give me, give me, give me, give me, give me, give me, give me, give me, give me, give me, give me, give me

Ben Bağsucu.

0: Steve Tiro, this one, teaming up with OPEC Camp Masters General Simama. Nebataunga, what a way to open your day, right here on True FM like no one else. It's a Monday! We're back on your radio with a bang. Menegoska Gurugunda Damosluja, the main man, and Pachel and Lansam Shandis. He's back again on your radio. Ngomso, Padugan Team B, got 12 here with 3, bringing you the best of the best. By the way, my name is Tembela King Boy. Welcome to the show. It's called True Drive, right here on True FM like no one else. I'm not alone. I've got the Queen. Hello, Cobson.
1: Chonga.
0: Is it Frank Alamizalokan?
1: No, no, no, don't call me Cobson. No, man, no. Magando New, if you're going to New Les.
0: Where?
1: Yeah, the Queen of the small town. But hey, we're back. Like Umgala.
0: Actually, today we're all rocking all black.
1: Yeah.
0: On Friday, we're rocking suits. Imagine.
1: You guys look like you were getting married.
0: Well, we were.
1: Oh, is it?
0: Yeah. One of us was getting married. You can
1: was it Simo?
2: Yeah, yeah.
1: He was wearing green. Follow my eyes.
0: Don't look at my one of us was getting married.
1: I miss you guys.
0: Ah, we didn't miss you. Hello, Sanele.
3: What did I do, man? What it is?
0: Look, it's a new week. And something on my way to work said, man, can you bring this to be your background music? Listen to this. I know you're feeling it. And ignika la vavavumi obama ube shushu ube right ube grand. By the way, go band and as long as Nele Zikoyo, I know you're thinking whether OC heater or can you get a good chigeleza or ipela or yekuye. Look, let me tell you something. Go December, Chumi. It's like she had in at last Pumayo. Because we're about degetis. Make your choices correctly. At least you don't find yourself doing these things.
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0: 072-999-8092. 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Ibinjani, akho kwenzeke ntoni, zeziphi ezinye zezinto besenzeka pha. 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

0: teaming up with Ochalita as well as Wongani Sex. It's called Ngonyaba. By the way, if you're asking yourself who's the A-class DJ, that's Sapta, man. 22 after 3 right here on True FM like no one else. Hashtag check in. That one thing that was your highlight over the weekend. Otoi Jongkondi. Nyani. It depends, Ndokubayintoni, whether it says Ndabeni, it happened in your community, or even something that you saw on social media. Izolo, I didn't plan on going to the event, but I got a call. I said, listen, when the Pope and Guns are going to be cricket, okay, I'm going to be with Odala. But it so happened that Bangladesh. And then, like, oh, no, it's fine. We can go to an event. I'm like, I don't have tickets. But I ask Awaramvana, I've got VIP tickets. I see, oh, boy, see me? I see you. And then again, wait. Oh, sorry. Again, wait. Hey, brah. Have you realized that you're Italian, though? And then who's born and close jungle videos going it. No man can double the bunduana.
1: You saw your favorite artists.
0: Man, it was beautiful. Like, that's all I can say.
1: That's
0: when
1: nice.
0: I saw Limit, I lost it. I lost it.
1: Yeah, no,
0: normally it doesn't happen that Nandia bend your wife. When I saw that there was a limit, it came up. Yeah,
1: let me ask a question though. How do you approach him? Do you go, ah, what man yam?
0: No. What man yam dana. I see you, come on.
2: Choose one.
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0: Hashtag check in, Rachi, on the True Drive. We want to know what is it that happened into your weekend, Yako. What's your check in? Say, to the
1: listen, but firstly, I must greet Umakulwam because I know for a fact that they're listening in Craddock. Makulu Maka James. Hi, Makulu, and my aunt.
0: What, Maka James?
1: Yes, Mama. It's Kanya. So
0: oh,
1: Kanya James.
0: Molo Kanya.
1: Yes, graduate as a Kaya. But anyway.
0: Oh,
1: it's
0: good.
1: Yes.
0: So that means we can make mistakes here.
1: Yes. We're good now. Don't worry. So up on Koyo, guys. Hey, I was at a funeral on Saturday in Adelaide. Listen, do you know what's crazy? I know. I can tell you. What's crazy is that abanda bacha bane noise emingcwabeni. I don't understand bayenziwa intoni laa nto masuphume kokwena usithi uya emngcwabeni umngcwabo yinkonzo. So why is it ngoku xa kuthetha abantu abakhulu you guys are having conversations? I don't understand that. It's a bit disrespectful. And if bekusekhaya and you're my friend and you're there and you're doing that, benza cela ukhululeke ugodwe ke. That's just my take. 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If you don't want to be there, just go home. It's as simple as that.
0: Okay. I guess I think I'm one of those. I think ungcola kwami nakuza kulana bana. Amen atawe. Dibe ngulowa uza of my amen.
1: That's not the one I'm talking about. We're having full blown conversations about things that have got nothing to do with why we're here.
0: To me, I feel like there's a moment niphuma nohlala phansi.
1: Exactly. Just leave abantu abakhulu because now you're making a noise. Abantu abakhulu kufuneka bashishizane nani. Ingathi bazisitishi. Come on guys. Let's respect abantu abadala.
0: Sure.
1: Noko. Tetwalanto.
0: Ithi nayo ke highlight yale weekend esuka kuyo 072-999-8092. Say it quickly, kwela kwicala.
7: Unfortunately, we were not able to get the actual clip itself. I funa udlala ke, but ke from the Maracana Stadium, here is Dai Dai, the official FIFA World Cup song for 2026, coming on the 14th of May, so this week. It features Brenner Boy. Guess who's the main artist?
1: Tyler.
7: Shakir.
1: No.
7: John Ogdalis has said, when it comes to World Cup songs, just give the tender to Shakir and no one else. And according to Manayo, Azanayo, I heard a bit of a clip of it for 1 minute, but it's because I'm hoping that she went back in her bag, her Waka Waka bag.
0: What I die, Kamalangom? I'm in Southern.

0: outside right here on True FM like no one else. 29 after 3. Welcome to it, man. This is what we call a true drive right here on True FM like no one else. From Waka Waka to Die Die.
1: Hey. So said to Utire, the song isn't catchy at all.
2: It's not.
0: It's not catchy, so it would say that.
2: No, it's
0: listen to this. Is this the Die Die that you're talking about?
1: Massive.
0: One, two,
1: one, two.
0: A few seconds.
1: That's the one.

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2: Yes. 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
1: Hence why I'm now saying I'm hoping that when the song comes out on Thursday, xa siva yonke izoba actually ilene besilindele. Okwako I get it by this issue.
0: Hayi for me, I feel like usisu sika fenqeze cha kwezingoma zakhe.
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5: I'm the only one at this table who's the best in the world.
1: Now let's start it off with the rugby news at half past three. The Junior Springboks claimed their first under-20 rugby championship title after a dramatic 29-29 draw with New Zealand at the Nelson Mandela Bay Stadium in Gqeberha this past weekend. South Africa, needing only a bonus point to secure the crown, achieved their objective early in the second half with a fourth try. Akahluwa Bokwana starred with two tries, while Samuel Badenhorst and Rambo Kubeka also crossed the line. Head coach Kevin Foote talked about the fight his team showed in their physical clash against their traditional rivals. Let's hear what the coach had to say.
6: Well, I think there was a couple of things going into the game that obviously wasn't ideal.

0: but I think that going down 3-1 early on and then fighting back to take a good lead. So I thought there was a lot of fight in us and a lot of fight in New Zealand. That's a test match. You know, that's what, why it's so special in playing these occasions. And then obviously to hold out at the end, probably the draw is never great for both teams, but it is what it is. And like I said, this tournament's been fantastic for us.
1: While South Africa only needed one log point to secure the trophy, Foot admitted that there was never going to be any complacency when it came to them playing against New Zealand.
0: Yeah, I mean, that's a balance. I don't think we'll ever be complacent, especially not against New Zealand, and we'll never be complacent wearing the Springbok jersey. So that's off the table, you know. But I think it was a great lesson for us in understanding how to control the controllables. Like it is what it is. You know, they made that ruling, and there's nothing we could do about that after that. So I'm really proud of our leadership team. They never even spoke about it again. All they were speaking about is finishing the tournament really, really well. So that was our focus. And, I just think that was a really, really tough test match. You know? And I think that New Zealand are a very good team, and they're going to be well prepared come World Cup.
1: So the ruling that Kevin Foote was talking about was the fact that it was initially thought that after match day number 2, the junior box had clinched the under-20 rugby championship after their win over Australia. However, there was a recommunication of the rules of the tournament, so to speak, where it was confirmed that there was a slight change in the bonus point system, where teams now are no longer necessarily scoring a gap of 3 tries for the bonus point, but 4 tries is enough for the bonus point. So the box were not the champions officially, hence they had to play New Zealand to clinch that title. Now, Kevin Foote commended how physical the team was, as well as their execution of their set pieces, as well as their kicking game in regards to this game and the tournament. Ms. Peter-Simbe.
0: I think their commitment around our physicality, I think that we pride ourselves in our physicality, and I think they did that again. I thought New Zealand were also physical at the breakdown. I thought our set piece was really good. And so was New Zealand. You know, they took some quick line-outs and sort of caught us off guard a little bit. But yeah, I think also our kicking game, I think 12 months ago we came here and we didn't kick that well. And I thought that we were really mature this whole tournament around our kicking game and when to go contestable, when to get the ball off the park. So I think there's a lot of growth in us. I still think that we've got to work on not turning ball over. I think we turn ball over sometimes too easily, and that's something we'll definitely work on. But yeah, I'm just really pleased with the results, to be honest, and to be coming away with the championship.
1: Now, the captain, Riley Norton, talked about the last 10 minutes of the match where the junior box were ahead 29-22 without adding any more points due to New Zealand's stubborn defense before simple errors led to the junior All Blacks making a comeback, scoring a penalty try and missing a penalty at the death that could have actually won them the match.
2: Yeah, I think, like you said, New Zealand did quite well at the end there, so they stayed in the fight, and I think it was just simple errors from us that we need to learn from, that you can never... you can never think that you're in control completely. You know, it can always swing, and we just got to understand that we've got to keep ball, like Coach alluded to earlier. I think if we can keep ball, we're a dangerous team. We have awesome attack. We have guys that can, you know, create chances by themselves. But I just think that we need to learn that we need to take care of that breakdown, and we need to build continuous phases. And if we can do that, we'll be really successful. But geez, what learning still to draw a game and come away with a trophy and then prepare for World Cup. You know, I think this is the lessons that we need to learn, and this is the lessons why we have a tournament like this and we play against some proper opposition.
1: And lastly, there is an injury concern over star center Ethan Adams ahead of the Junior World Championship. Adams went down during the first half and had to be stretched off of the field with an injury at the time of this report. This is the only information that we got from the team.
0: Yeah, I don't know too much. I know he hurt his patella, so it's a knee injury, but we don't know the degree of the injury. So he's in good hands with our medical team, but we're just not sure. Just all we know is it's a knee injury.
1: Well, all the very best in his recovery, Ethan Adams. And if I'm not mistaken, throughout the entire weekend, guys, I don't think any other radio station had the sound after this final match. I think True FM is the only one. Shout out to us. More sports coming up later at 4:30.

0: Backward sounds on this one. Ish. Umusa wakho. Oh, what a song, man. Siyavuma into ubonga uJesu on a Monday. Hallelujah to that. 20 before 4, right here on True FM like no one else. Ish.
1: We're going to church now.
0: Oh. Utrobe. Imagine being blessed on a Monday, even though you're going through it a lot. 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
4: now I was bullied in grade 8 2006 in front of the whole school. You know, these guys would make me have intercourse with a private part that was drawn on the wall, you know, in front of the school. At one point they made me take off my pants and made me run around the school field. You know what I like about people who bully other people? They end up in the streets, because the same people who used to bully me are the same people who ask me for a 2 rand and a 5 rand panga session.
5: I think that ibulism it only affects you by sense
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8: True Drive with King Boy, Setu and Sanele Nongawoza. Places in your weekend, tell us all that happened on hashtag check in.
0: Hashtag check in right here on the True Drive 072-999-8092. We'll take your voice notes to go over and talk about now. What are you saying? What is your check in? Scan the voice notes, Sako. What are you saying? Good afternoon.
9: Hey, happy Monday, happy Monday. Skim Sam, Mr. Trebuni, Captain Yama Pokaising. You are my weekend, yam, weekend, and we nandi and funonga, so all been pulling a truza. Then I sit away, selling doors. Yeah, guys, in Hagaluga, Makos, Namakos, I ends in
0: the
9: up. Oh, Pamela Likes, who feel like us, Nagalo, feel like us, Dana. The last second call, yeah, oh, aye. Oh, we're going to go, man, funonga. Hope you.
0: Hey, Tapiwa, thank you so much, man.
10: Nolwenn True Drive. Two bosses and now a person. Welcome back, sister.
1: Thank you, sweetie pie.
10: Yeah, and weekend, maybe in Clanje. Be weekend, yeah, goals, I'm lunch. Lay weekend, be weekend, yeah, goals.
0: Full of boy.
10: Lay. Be weekend, yeah, wins food. Hi. The 7-4. Hi. Where's my land, bonus? I'm not going to land.
1: Manik.
10: Khan mama pa ku combo city.
0: Hey Tara, kana nesayile lento le goal difference ithini because boni fans, e-fans the Sundowns azixolanga. They're not happy with 7-4.
11: They're not happy enough because the Sundowns were busy watering the field with a leaking bucket. You scored 7 goals. You scored the required goals that you needed to score to close the goal difference between you and Orlando Pirates, which was 6 at the time. But then you conceded 4 at the same time.
1: Yeah,
11: so basically, they ended up scoring 3 goals plus in that game. So, the goal difference is there only by 3 before your Pirates won again. So, it didn't really help them much.
0: It didn't go a goal difference between Pirates and the Chiefs.
11: I'll double check just. Okay. Pirates and the Chiefs.
0: No, oh, sorry.
1: Sundowns and
0: hello, I'm a cozy for life. Let's go to Facebook.
1: Chong, I'm not focused. But I'm talking like a bit up here in clean in the Pekela Umama Gala Mother's Day and Abugala Kesa Chiefs by win. Is Bekela in the Africa. I'm boring. Since of Hobian's gonna get always on point. I am sure much I say to it. Hey, Coco, yeah, ne? There's a comment here. What was Pesce Oscar Copon? Ndisebenzise imali ngendlela endingayiqondiyo oko ndijongana ne-app nezilip akuhlangani tu nomongo ngizozivalela iweekend yonke utshe sedurban love it usivuyo nicolas ncapha wethi my weekend was dope because Pirates won yakena kusimamele seqonce ukhona ukunye nathi till the last hour selma ke na ke time inkohla uthi kena ke indoors ndizivisa kamnandi I'm on leave. Yo, guys, check out Nandi Radio, which is a Ginsburg.
0: Thank you so much.
1: Yes.
11: So the goal difference, I am sorry to say from a Sundowns perspective, the goal difference was initially 6+ goals.
1: Oh my gosh.
11: It is now 7.
0: Yo!
11: So in Yugile, in Pirates' favor, after they beat Magesi by 3-0.
0: Yeah, okay, ne? It's going down.
1: I'm going to need him to explain, Lendo. You tell me, Lendo.
11: the goals you scored versus the goals you conceded. The goals you conceded are minus from the goals that you scored. Oh. That is your goal difference for the season. So Sundowns this season have scored 55 goals and they've conceded 18 for a goal difference of 37. While Pirates have scored 56 and have only conceded 12.
1: No, I must say though, Pirates has been playing a very clean and professional, promising
0: game. Yeah, just also hashtag check in. I think the NAS in Orlando we can highlight as a check in. The Nelson Mandela Bay Stadium has suffered damage following the recent high winds around obviously Kabeja. I'm not sure about the engineers have confirmed it. So I think maybe they might just need to replace Leikas Gileyo. Also, I've been seeing it tracks as Ninzi. I've seen one air with Bluewater Bay. And then Ikona Nepi.
1: Ikona Nale Ka Upuma Glanzela, yes, Ikona Bilepa, Nansaman Kalkanape Pai. What's that road? Kalsia and Asama Swat Cops, Apawamba Sam Vausa and Aselwan. Yes.
0: Laser Bluewater Bay. And two.
1: Is it that one?
0: Yeah. So in Azogin, like. So please, if you're on the road, make sure that you are very, very careful. Also, if you don't have to go anywhere, challenge me. Because you're.
1: Highway enough.

0: Jump on this one, teaming up with the Quellas, Sasti, La Cabra, Besiti, Typhoon, right here on True FM like no one else. Today on Hashtag Money Moves, we get to talk about retirement funds. Engakumbi abo baphangela uhulumende. Kofke yonke lento isukela into kokuba uhulumende has encouraged, uyakhumbula, into kokuba abo ba between the ages of 55 to 59, they can take early pension with no penalties. Ingaba lento sisigqibo esilula okanye mhlambi esinzima, because as much as uhulumende has set aside 11 billion for the 2025-2026 and 2026-2027 financial years to fund the program, will this be a good idea or a bad one? Because it needs into nasi consideration. Bungakanani ubomi bakho after 55. Okay, go 59. Mhlawumbi masithi after 59 kube maximum. Bona into yobana ininzi kakhulu efuneka uyiconsideration, because I no longer let decision as I touch.
1: Hey, but health wise, if you are in a position where you feel imeko yempilo ayikho as great, I think it's fair if the situation looks like that. Okay. But if not, hey, I wonder.
0: I catch you, sir, Tupaki. I think let's find out on hashtag Money Moves right here on True Drive Scissors. Ndogoba imali yetu si 700.
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0: Let's welcome on the line. Mpompo, kunjani, welcome to the show.
3: Molweni, good afternoon. Thank you for having me.
0: Thank you so much. You see, today we're talking about your retirement funds in government. Firstly, I think let's just try and understand what is a retirement fund. Yaka government, is it different from the one that we used to offer private retirement funds?
3: So retirement funds in government are retirement investments for government employees. So anyone that is employed by the government, whether you're a municipal worker, if you are employed by the government and it's the government who pays your salary, you will then belong to the government employee pension fund, or abbreviation also known as the GEPF. So government pension funds, the rules are the same when it comes to, the normal pension funds that you would have if you're employed by a private company. The only difference is the retirement age, right?
0: Okay.
3: Because with government employees, they have a retirement age of 65. So it's 65, whereas in South Africa, normally retirement age is 55, but then government employees actually go on retirement at the age of 65. And then when it comes to the payments and how people earn income at retirement, it's also the same as belonging to a pension fund or a provident fund. So the difference between a pension fund and a provident fund is that with a provident fund, you are able to take a lump sum at retirement, and then the pension fund goes into an annuity that pays you a monthly income.
0: Oh.
3: So an example would be if someone who's employed in the private sector and they have a provident fund, right? From their provident fund, they would be able to take one third of their retirement fund as a lump sum, and then the remaining two thirds they would use them to purchase an annuity that would pay them an income at retirement, right? And then if you have a pension fund, the pension fund model doesn't necessarily allow for the lump sum. So a pension fund all goes into the living annuity or a life annuity, and then that pays you a monthly income at retirement. And then another thing to note when it comes to retirement funds is also the taxation at retirement, right? If you go on the SARS website, you will see the retirement fund tax rate, or the retirement fund tax bracket. So that would be the tax that you pay at retirement. And then there's also withdrawal tax rates, right? So the withdrawal tax rates apply on the lump sum that that you would withdraw at retirement, that one third lump sum that I mentioned earlier that you would withdraw at retirement.
0: And then recently we've seen that, I think the Minister of Finance within South Africa has announced that abantu can be able to take an early retirement if they are between the ages of 55 to 59. So is this a good thing to do? Also, they're saying that without penalties. Which penalties are they talking about? Is it SARS or it's maybe other penalties within the organization, which is government?
3: So I'm still questioning that part, actually, because, I mean, the normal rule in South Africa is that retirement age is 55, right? But then I'm assuming that that decision comes because, the normal retirement age is 65, actually. It's actually 60, not 65. But then previously, it used to be 60 for females and then 65 for males, and then they changed it to 60. But now with the new rule that came in to say that people can take early retirement, what that affects, it actually affects what your income at retirement could have been, right? So for someone who has taken out a retirement annuity externally with a financial advisor or in their personal capacity, what you would do when you take out a retirement annuity is that you set a retirement age when you initially take out the retirement annuity, right? What that helps the financial advisor and how that helps you in that situation is that you're able to see or gauge how much you would actually earn at retirement. Now, if you say your retirement age, or if you say you want to retire at age 55, I will then work your contributions. You also look at your income, right? So your income at retirement would normally be around 70% of what your current income is. So we calculate your retirement income on 70% of what your current income is and how many years or months you have towards retirement. So if you say you're going to retire at the age of 55, I would then calculate how much you would need to contribute for you to retire at 70% of your current income at the age of 55. Now then, when you take out an employment contract or when you become employed with the government, when you take out your pension and your provident fund, retirement age is already set at 60, right? So if you are then taking early retirement, that means that you are reducing 5 years of your contribution towards earning that retirement income that you were supposed to earn initially. So the penalty, therefore, would be you're obviously going to lose out on the 5 years of contributions towards your retirement annuity. So then that means your lump sum is going to be reduced from your provident fund, and also your monthly income now, the amount that's going to be transferred into the annuity will also then be reduced. But then with this early retirement would then mean that you are actually retiring before the age of 55. So I just want to clarify that part, that anyone who wants to cash out their retirement annuity before the age of 55, it's kind of impossible unless you are cashing out money that's within the savings pot. So if you guys remember that 2 years ago, we had the introduction of the two-pot system that came into retirement annuities, right? So that allowed people to be able to cash out a portion of their pension fund or their retirement fund that's being put into the savings pot. Now, the only way you are able to get money out of your retirement annuity before the age of 55 is through accessing the savings pocket, right? And we know that there's limits and caps to that. You are capped at 10% of your savings pot. So if, for example, you have about 500,000 rand into your savings pot and you want to cash out 10%, you are capped at a rent value of 30,000 rand. So your 10% could say you can cash out 50,000 rand, but then you are actually capped at that 30,000 rand value. Okay. And you are taxed at your income tax bracket. So those would be the penalties that you would incur. Yeah.
0: Okay. Since it's due to time, Masibambe Apo, thank you so much for your time. We truly appreciate having you on the show.
3: You're very much welcome.
0: Right.
3: Thank you for having me.
0: Awesome stars. Let's join Gwenda by the team. We are seeing in a Lukanyo Street after this.
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12: Our default position is always to keep schools open and only close schools in exceptional circumstances. But we are mindful of the severity of the warnings in place. We will continuously monitor and evaluate the situation to ensure that schools can reopen as soon as possible, which is currently expected to be on Wednesday, the 13th of May, 2026.
11: Obize ingqina elitsha umbuso kwityala jongene nalo amadoda amathandathu atyholwa kwityala lokubulawa kwabantu abalishumi elinesibhozo belali ingobozana elisikisike eMpuma Koloni. 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
14: We are going to deal with this matter as an urgent matter. Even if he takes it to court, we are going to join that court and we are going to say to the court, in the words of the chief justice who gave the judgment, this matter is of national importance. Therefore, it cannot be subjected to a normal role. We need to speed it up.
11: Kelunqaku bezifikelela esiphelweni zale yure indaba sibaleke siphosa mehlo kwelithela nkqinkqiza phambili esithe siza kuvalwa zonke ngomso izikolo zephondo iNtshona Koloni ngenxa yemozulu embi jikelele kweliphondo. 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
4: SAFA confirms the imminent VAR rollout for the PSL and the Hollywood Bet Super League, while the Bulls Daisies appoint Bok legends and Ajo Don as the head coach. And Anthony Edwards sparks the Wolves as Wembanyama is ejected in their playoff game early on this morning. All this and more at 4:30.
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0: Esiliplan Russia on True FM like no one else. Wakwa ikhala ngamukondo yo ayisemandle radio show engadiyenzwa ngomnye umuntu enziwa nguwe. Ngakwa ku show kone. Ayo imandi le show ndimamele kha ubuqondo ama.
1: But it's you who's good.
0: Imo lo wenza le show. Yeah, that's how it feels like a show yeah, I'm sorry. That's how it feels like. 10 after 4 Russia on True FM like no one else. Welcome to his second hour yet. What a song man. Lapho khona we darling ndiyakuthanda.
1: Ngathi nomuntu wayo lengile
0: but girl can't. Yes, but I actually and iya khona iya kwinto enzilukoni
2: ka. 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
0: Di no friends ezindala uninzi like badala ngoku age unzulu. 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You find that when we have the conversations ezincokolela nje singama Rothman.
1: Singama?
0: Eh, ngalona mbi Rothman zethu ke utheni nawe. 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interviews there is a Rothman ubud Nimrod beke wenzi nansi ke ku podcast wabuza let's talk about your marriage the worst decision I've ever taken kutsho yena uthi even an god gile ngala mina ingaboni 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there was an entire ceremony family getting together yonke manlando sethu but at some point you like no man it's not the one boys in vaga pichi because I feel like for me it's like indobana sethu ibi 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
1: I think on our side it's more to see jonga from outside and be like oh aesthetically it looks so nice but you hardly hear women who actually motivate the fact that you should get married such a beautiful thing marriage is beautiful kumnandi mcha it's always who told me take your it's probably
0: take
1: the
0: your
1: same
0: time.
1: Yeah take your time so ingxamela when you meet the perfect person or the one for you you know but take your time I wonder why
0: ilele bawala ke sinuko lengayo look if you are married and you feel like you want to maybe give us the 411 of it you can even remain anonymous for it yeah but you can even send your voice note remain anonymous for it because I really want to know what is it that is your biggest fear about getting married kwa wena mndonga chatanga like when you sit down and say anamdla ochata what's the reason behind that what's the reason why you're saying nah fam maybe gun pago 45 I'm not considered but in my 20s 30s nah and relaxile jo like in the grand and kafuna ungena umchatweni and why is that when I'm not chatile yo because I know that there are married people that listen to the show you know when I'm not chatile what is the one thing that you'd advise kumdonga chatanga kwezi fear uzawuziva ungathini wena ngomchato based on your experience would you say that nah no chatani guys there's nothing wrong nomchat When I'm looking at you, what is your biggest fear around this thing? Like, Joe, yo, when I'm chatting, let's keep on.

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0: andithembakali phaya enkonzweni kwezi ndilipantsula.
1: Yes, aunt. But no PR, no trickery. With the new names, we still are the epitome. 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But I'll be honest, again, no excuses, I'm part of the problem, again. 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
1: It's the first time you're hearing that song right here on True FM. It's called Until Tomorrow. What a song. 20 after 4. Oh, God, my dude. And you're going to see the people here. You're going to see Eastern Cape. But you're going to see in Pretoria. He was born in Anskin, a trans guy. He was born around 1985. Pelele Mnyande. Also known as P.O. Check him out on social media. Please also make sure that you also download the song. It's called Until Tomorrow. P.O. Not O.O. Kezi. O.O.
2: Yes.
1: Yeah.
2: Okay.
1: So P.O. Yena. So ikamala kuya bala P.O. and then space O. Then you was a Bazumfmana. So can get on social media. Before that, it was Dr. Pepper on that one. It's called Nda. So Ratchet and True FM like no one else. I want us to have an honest conversation. And from a sister to a brother, Oganye, from a brother to brother, Oganye, sister, it depends. You can even remain anonymous if you feel like, look, man, I wouldn't want to come and Mdazi, but here are my views. What's your take? Kulendubana. Ababanga gachadi kusolo kustoku. Hey, take your time, man. Take your time. Eh, we are born to be maliko nango kunga kwazu chata utini, but it's not about money. We are born into kobangogu, eh, we umama kumta la kwa ya kongoskazu kwe. It's not about that. Yebo? But it's about doni. Lo, some chat with uti, yo, bra, hehehe, on that idea. Upine na kongona na lunga panda da, yo, bra, tu, ukuchonga yongi denzega, and now no mla. For example, there's a colleague, Abim Serenzin. Because I'm enjoying my life. I want us to have that conversation. 5, 4, 3, 2, 1.
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3: 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Level up. 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Level up.
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1: Let's have that conversation. When now utini kulendo sizisa nayo. The fact that abangekachati but no undeclared and full chat uninzi lwabo. Bakhona abathi hey ndiyabawela uchata but ingcebiso endisifuma nayo kwabo bachati leyo. Hey zoyikisi. Yebo? Because uthi woyi thing ukukhona. Totini yabo. Yebo? What's your take, you know, guys? Are you in it? But no ndiyachata okanye uthi nawe. Yeah, no, they're full of chat, but this are shoes. You're younger than the answer.
6: I know, look, if I'm being honest, AMI or chat, it's mainly halted due to financial reasons.
1: Halted in sheer pagging?
6: As in, like, I can't
2: even say it.
6: Okay. Because of financial reasons for the most part. Saying yes, bang, so you're going in direction. You know, Masang figure going down there. However, when it comes to the question of the day as to whether or not what fear do I have regarding marriage, for me, it's just two. Number one, marrying the wrong person. And that includes their family. Imagine you marry a woman who's great for you, but their family is terrible. Like, their family drains the living life out of you on a daily basis. That's a fear of mine. Now, imagine if you marry the wrong person and their family drains their life out of you. That's just a situation I don't want to find myself in. And the other one, imagine marrying someone or grand, but then eventually falling out of love with that person.
2: Oh, say it.
6: And then the worst thing is either you or her, you stay together just for the sake of staying together. That's one thing I never want to go through, which is waking up one morning and thinking to yourself, oh, tis a one benzo tinia. Like, I don't want to be here anymore.
1: That, I guess you boys.
6: I don't want to go through that. You know what I mean? Yeah, so that's something that I never really, really ever want to experience. And I hope that I never get to that point where it's like, in the grinding hook, you know? And I hope Ndana Bandunaye, if she ever gets to that point,
1: You know, Seda, I know there was someone that... Okay, let me not be too specific about it. But there was someone that actually told me about abazali bakhe, they got divorced. But they're hiding it to the outside world.
2: Damn. But they're living inside the
1: they're
2: house.
1: They're living inside the house and they're sharing the same bed. Damn. To such an extent that umakhulu wakhe ugirl uhlalapha. But it's just that she doesn't know
2: that they divorced.
1: Yes.
4: Wow.
1: The girl knows that mama kunomdu wakhe ngaphandle. The same goes with utata unowakhe ngaphandle. So ilendo ukuthi mhlawumbe umuntu osemtchatweni uyakwazi ucebisa umuntu ongekachata ukuthi listen, I got married but I realized inside umtchato ukuthi hey 1 2 3 4 5 6 7 8 9 10.
4: It's not the one.
1: The same goes with umuntu ongekachati unento ethi ngiyafuna uchata but I've just got fears. Whatever the charter umuntu yena onjonge in a financial aspect. Yebo, ngiyamcharter ewe ngoku sikhangela ngathi siyathandana, but as soon as sigqibo charter after 2 years, they realizing that you know what, must divorce because I know that I'm going to get half of the things that you have. And it happens on both genders. I'm not male, I'm not female.
2: I think for me that's also one of the main things, a person deciding to give up on us.
1: Yes.
2: I think for me that and betrayal, because remember you can marry your best friend, the perfect person, perfect family, perfect everything.
1: I get you.
2: But ufumaniseke ngoku temptation, you know, a person gets tempted and they decide to betray me, you know what I mean?
1: I get you.
2: Sibe sibuilde everything together and then now sifikelele kule point endoba we have to let it go because I cannot see past lento ndenze yona. Zukisi, you know what I mean? Yeah. So tamzu, we are calling it quits. I think a person giving up on me, betrayal and the family thing, because yeah, sometimes you can marry the best person kanti umuntu is still the breadwinner of their family. When you come last, you can do everything for the person, ni sacrifice anything, but when it's your turn for him to choose you, he doesn't choose you, but he constantly chooses other people before you. Hi guys, yo ah.
1: The question is, what is or was your biggest fear about getting married? And why is it? Why was it? When I'm doing chati leyo, what is the one thing that you can advise umuntu ongekachati? Looking at the lessons zakho, looking at your experience, looking at how things are maybe right now or were emchatweni wakho. It's that difficult. 26 after 4, right here on True FM. Here's Kabza. It's Busisi.

0: Mandla Mthunzi, Bathu Isibusiso. Look man, these are some of the songs that are played during umchat. Good reception, and we dance to them. But sometimes it's not that easy. I know people that didn't even spend more than 4 months in umchatu. No. We are not connecting the way we were connecting Gobesi's Jolela.
1: But the question is, are we getting married without premarital counseling?
0: Premarital counseling.
1: Yes.
0: Okay.
1: So, but in the one who went through that process first, are they also complaining later on? Kanji pakuyo I premarital counseling kutatwa ngandoni, ni counseling shwangandoni. Are you guys talking about the past things that you've been through, what to expect in the future, and where you are now? Okanye kwenza kandoni? Because now my argument is, chances are hlamba abanye abantu who complain a lot are people who probably never had those sessions where umuntu wayebaphe.
0: Mhlamba omnye umuntu sethu.
1: I don't know.
0: Uveze licala ufuna ulibona kakade kwecounseling.
1: That's the thing.
0: So that we can continue with the plan.
1: Hey, I have a brother. I'm not going to mention names, but my brother said, your night counseling tells you if whether or not uzamchata umuntu. Niphuma pha uqonde, but you know what? This is not going to work. But if you pass that stage, khona umchato.
0: Lokanye.
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3: The Speaker of the National Assembly, Togo Didiza, has decided on the steps to set in motion the establishment of the impeachment committee. All schools in the Western Cape will be closed tomorrow due to the inclement weather across the province. And lastly, the DA in the Eastern Cape has criticized the Nelson Mandela Bay municipality for implementing racial quota systems that favor black people and discriminate against other races in accessing job opportunities. Catch the full updates at 5.
4: I'm the only one at this table who's the best in the world.
5: Let's start it off right now with the football. The long wait for the implementation of the video assistant referee in South African football could be or soon be a thing of the past, according to the SAFA chairperson of the Finance Committee, Mxolisi Sibam, with the next season remaining the target. Speaking during a media briefing chaired by members of the SAFA National Executive Committee yesterday, Sibam confirmed that they had received the first batch of funding from the government towards the implementation or preparation, as well as training for the VAR. The SAFA NEC had earlier met Minister Gaetan McKenzie yesterday, who briefed them on several issues, including the video assistant referee. In case you're wondering, that amount of money is 20 million rand.
6: Yes, the government has been very generous with us. They have funded, they've given us 20 million to implement the VAR. And we are in the process, like at this current NEC that's going on now, we are going to finalize the approval of that budget, and then so that we can start with the work. Just to say that the work has been going on for the past 7 months or so. So it's not that we will be starting. And the target, fortunately this morning, the referees, the guys who are in charge of it, are targeting that by

0: when the next season starts, that Uveyaro will be up and running.
1: Now, the South African Football Association has a VAR technical committee led by retired FIFA referee Daniel Bennett, with former World Cup referee and chairperson of the National Referees Committee Victor Gomes, CAF VAR instructor Jerome Damon, and SAFA referees head of department Abdul Ibrahim, all a part of it. Currently in North Africa, Morocco, Egypt and Algeria have implemented VAR, and the Tanzanian Premier League is already going through a training phase. Usman did say that one of the leading countries on the continent in football, or as one of the leading countries on the continent with regards to football, they cannot be left behind. Now, he was also asked about the involvement of the Premier Soccer League in the preparation for the implementation of VAR, since they will be the end user. He didn't answer this question directly, but also updated that VAR would not only be used in the PSL, but also in the Hollywood Bets Super League and some national finals.
0: I'm not part of the committee, but obviously there will be contact to the PSL because they'll be the end user. But we must also emphasize, it's not only PSL that'll be the end user. We also have the Super League for women that will be the end user of this. So we have the targeted end users are two, and also all our national finals when we have the national competitions.
1: Now, on the rugby side, the Blue Bulls company has confirmed the appointment of Springbok women's legend Zanae Jordan as their new head coach of the Bulls Daisies. Jordan, who earned 36 caps for South Africa, becomes only one of only two women's coaches in the country to hold a World Rugby Level 3 qualification. She has already served two successful seasons as the assistant coach and co-head coach, helping shape the Daisies into a powerhouse franchise. Her contract runs until 2029. Jordan says that she's excited to align with management, strengthen cultural structures, and build on the winning identity already in place. The Blue Bulls company executive, Uthando Manana, has hailed her as a trailblazer, calling her appointment a statement of intent to maintain world-class rugby standards in women's rugby. Congratulations to the Springbok women's legend, Zanae Jordan, on her appointment as the new head coach of the Bulls Daisies. Coming up later on at 5:30, we'll be touching on some World Cup-related news while also touching on some athletics. As Akani Simbin has said, "Hey guys, I'm fine with the African champs. Let the youngsters go ahead." All this later at 5:30.
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0: remix. Buju teaming up with Black Diamond on this one. It's called Itan. The Racha on True FM like no one else. 22 before 5. What's your take on this one? Maybe you've got a different view to Ezuno Sologo Stefan Abandu. 072-999-8092. You can remain anonymous on 086-000-2375 by giving us a call. We want to hear from you. And we'll go by 18 Eako review to our topic today. Well, if you have just opened your radio, what is or what was your biggest fear around getting married? And why is that the issue, Oganye? Why is that the reason? When I'm the Chatile, maybe you've got also any experience now from Umdu or Chatileyo. We want to hear it. What is it? 072-999-8092. Let's get to hear Ndogo about Utini when actually Kanye West voice note to message on.
1: Hello in the studio, I think before you take a decision, yoba uchade ipartner yakho, rather get to know the person first, umazi ukuba ngumntu onjani, because like umazi ngokugqibeleleleyo 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Thank you.
0: All right, thank you so much.
2: Abadisagreeayo nale notion yoba kumnandanga, yho kumnandi kakhulu utshata mfowethu.
0: Sure.
2: Especially if you get married to someone enine vision eyi-1 noyi-2 eningene kule nto niyifuna nomabini, as long as ni-aligned with the goals zenu zolife and nale nto yenu yotshata ningene niyifuna noyi-2, no umtshato works out perfectly, bra. 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
0: Danko.
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0: okay. All right, interesting. There's also another comment. Iti Naskim, ndiyabawela utshata because yo ndiyayithanda into eyayisenziwa ngabazali bam. Zange ndababona bexabana and ndisemzini wabo ngoku. All right. Sikhangele Facebook. Khona nantsi comment as question.
6: Yes, so Anita Azola, boy, uthi one of the biggest fears about getting married is the fear of making the wrong choice and ending up unhappy later in life.
0: Mm.
6: Marriage is a huge commitment. So I mean, people worry about losing their freedom, getting hurt, being cheated on, or changing over time and no longer being compatible with their partner. Some are also afraid of divorce because of what they've seen in other relationships. At the same time, marriage requires trust, sacrifice, communication, and vulnerability, which can feel scary. I believe most of these fears come from uncertainty about the future and wanting a stable, loving relationship that lasts. Relationships zangoku awazi noba uyabhanxa or uyathandwa nyhani phinde oobhuti abakhoyo ngo after 9 uthi uzixelele ngomntu wakho kanti he's busy nohi wakhe it's a cruel world usmile Thapa uthi divorce but now umtshato is up okay so they okay. Probably divorced so they also want to remarry
0: okay I'm trying to check something here and allow me to do. Marriage rates in South Africa in the long-term decline with 100,375 yabantu that imitshato ekhoyo, total marriages, yes, and civil unions that are recorded in 2024. So we're looking at 102,373. Mm-hmm. And then when you look at in 2024, a total number of 24,202 divorces were granted across the country, an 8.9 increase from the 22,230 recorded in the previous year. So which when you say it rises a coin. But I would love to see what's happening in 2026. This is what 2024 is.
6: Listen, man. It's like dating someone because before you marry someone you date someone. So asithandani okanye asikho relationship nabantu abafanayo. It's not a one size fit all. But mna I'm going there. Nobody can stop me. I'm going there. Yeah, no. That's just me. I and among us. Only God knows.
7: Hey, I can go.
0: Oscar Mbo, this one. Jezwell took 10. Let's go. Vuka. Hey, Oscar Mbo.

0: Oscar and Beyond teaming up with Jez Well, Tuku Taylor, City Vuka, Rashi on True FM like no one else. 94.5. Hey, ku heart, ku nzima, ku bird, ku ntaka, ivan ukelela. Akululanga kulo mhlaba siphila ku. So, obviously, we know that if you were lenyukile, when you get a diesel, ngokunjalo, kanzi if you were getting petrol, then net diesel lenyukile. Bega na chonge price paraffin.
1: Yeah.
0: Bega chonge
2: 30 rand
0: lit. Oh, you 30 rand lit pa ikaraj. Ofika bago wa spaza, 40 rand.
2: No.
0: Abanye 40 rand and some, yeah, something. You have kona malengene, 40 rand plus something. Bedifa go magatuma. 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I think one of the colleagues that I was having a conversation. Oto ayo turuku fika paraffin. And look, omnyumdo ngaitringi le, but I took it further and climbed the I'm just overthinking it. Abantu basebenzisa iparafin uninzi lwabo ngabantu abangenambala.
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3: That's literally what it means. Because I look at it in the sense of it literally will cost you just over 200 rand to have 5 liters of paraffin. Mm. And how long does a 5 liter last these days?
2: Probably. If you everything.
3: So usebenza le paraffin essentially. It's so ridiculous, unfortunately. We've gotten to a point where, singabanye abantu thina sivela from a generation where e-paraffin used to be like 8 rand, 9 rand,
0: no, 10
3: rand,
0: 5 rand,
3: 11 rand. Yeah. But now you head to a point where it's like 40-something rand for a single liter. That is ridiculous.
2: I think for me, it also speaks on the fact that it was as pila kulo ngokuya when we used to buy e-paraffin ngalo mali. Some people were at least working. Ngoku challenges esinazo ngoku are worse than the one. Akuphangelwa, sihlala ku informal settlement. Asinambane, asinamanzi. Siphila.
0: Abantwana bona.
2: Chances are, utata no mama bangeni nsuku. Omnye 2 days, omnye 3 days. Iza uvela phi i-200 rand.
0: Ye paraffin kuphela ngeveki.
2: Just for a week for basikwazi ukulight. What does that tell you as a country? Sasiluela i-democracy. This is where we are with our democracy. Itshintshile nangoku into bekumele basibe siyayiluela. Is it the same things that we were promised back then? They did not evolve with time? Or what's the talk? It's in Indo. Yeah, where are we?
0: Look, man, did you know that if man's by Inzima? Because umzekelo, tell me if nyani mna sithi kuphangela umntu omnye kweli khaya kukho abantwana abafundayo lo tata uyi-1 okanye lo mama uyi-1 kweli khaya unemoto. 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
3: connection. 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
3: there's a lot of analysts was analysis ayenzekayo most xa kukhwingozi
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6: Stories making headlines, Didisa decided on the impeachment committee and all schools in the Western Cape will be closed tomorrow. Good evening and welcome to the news at 5. The Speaker of the National Assembly, Togo Didisa, has decided on the steps to set in motion the establishment of the impeachment committee. This relates to the Constitutional Court judgment last Friday that the rules governing Parliament's impeachment process are unconstitutional. The rules were challenged by the EFF and ATM, who argued that the National Assembly in 2022 acted irrationally when it decided not to appoint a committee to look into the recommendations of the independent panel that found President Cyril Ramaphosa has a prima facie case to answer. The matter relates to allegations of foreign currency stolen from a couch on his Palapala farm in 2020. Parliamentary spokesperson Moloto Motapo.
7: Fifthly, the Speaker will refer the Constitutional Court judgment to the National Assembly Subcommittee on the Review of Rules to consider and process the amendment required to the rules of the National Assembly pursuant to the findings, reading in, and directions of the Court. The Subcommittee will report on its work to the Rules Committee, which will in turn submit its recommendations to the National Assembly for consideration.
6: Motapo says Parliament will communicate further details on the impeachment committee in due course.
7: The Speaker will determine the appropriate program, procedural arrangement, timeframes, and institutional support measures necessary to enable the impeachment committee to undertake and finalize its work effectively, fairly, and within the framework of the Constitution and the rules of the National Assembly.
6: All schools in the Western Cape will be closed tomorrow due to the inclement weather across the province. The Department of Education says they have consulted the Provincial Disaster Management Center and the Weather Service. Provincial Education Minister David Maynor says the decision was taken to keep both learners and teachers safe.
8: Our default position is always to keep schools open and only close schools in exceptional circumstances. But we are mindful of the severity of the warnings in place. We will continuously monitor and evaluate the situation to ensure that schools can reopen as soon as possible, which is currently expected to be on Wednesday, the 13th of May, 2026.
6: The DA in the Eastern Cape has criticized the Nelson Mandela Bay municipality for implementing racial quota systems that favor black people and discriminate against other races, such as colored communities, in accessing job opportunities. The DA held a protest at the municipal offices in Gqeberha to highlight the issue of unfair race quotas and submitted a memorandum of demands. The party is demanding a thorough investigation surrounding the selection practices that led to the employment of over 100 general workers in the public health directorate in September last year. Only four colored people were selected. The A Federal Council Deputy Chairperson J.P. Smith says the municipality is applying unfair practices.
1: We can start by just making the employment equity target relevant to the local community that it's applied. Nelson Mandela Bay is not the whole Eastern Cape. The ratio of employment is not the same. So you're condemning some people in a neighborhood like this to unemployment. You're making it very difficult for them to gain employment in a community which is predominantly of that ethnic group. That is just unfair. It shouldn't be necessary for them to move to a different part of the country to be able to gain access to employment. That's a different form of forced removals.
6: Looking at the market, the rand is trading at 16 rand 36 cents to the US dollar, 22 rand 27 cents to pound sterling, and 19 rand 28 cents to the euro. A quick recap on the top suite 5. The Speaker of the National Assembly, Togo Didiza, has decided on the steps to set in motion the establishment of the impeachment committee. For SABC News on True FM, I am Lukanyo Papani.
9: I'm the only one at this table who's the best in the world.
10: Later on, we'll be touching on a story regarding a certain PSL club that is... Well, they're taking their state or their fight for their national first division status to arbitration. And it's something it's been going on for quite a while now. And so they're going the arbitration route, and we'll be talking about that later on. Plus now, Akani Simbine has decided to move aside for the youngsters at the African Senior Championships. He wants the young athletes to seize their opportunities. We'll be getting into that. Plus also touch on some NBA. Some exciting games being played in the NBA conference semifinals. One team actually has confirmed their spot in their own conference finals. We'll be getting into all of that later. Help us five.
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11: olrit ngosi kakhulu kenjela sebule
12: konkani
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0: Pride and Praise on this one, teaming up with Mpo Wave. It's called Muturi, right here on True FM like no one else. 10 after 5. Welcome to the third and the final hour of a True Drive. Within this hour, there's a lot of great things that we're bringing you. One of those things is hashtag Did You Know. Straight after us, it'll be True News at 6, updating you with everything that is currently happening when it comes to the country and even abroad. And of course, after that, today it's a Monday. It's a city called Sangaye. This one was a Mother's Day.
1: I just cooked.
0: Boy, boy. Okay.
1: I cooked, made breakfast for my mom.
0: All right.
1: Yeah, man. I haven't spent Mother's Day with my mother in a very long time. Mm. So, yeah, she was just happy I was home.
0: Mm,
1: even though nice. She couldn't wait for me to leave, but okay.
0: On your end, sir?
2: I know. I just wished mine a happy Mother's Day.
1: I love that.
2: For me, I said it to her, for me, the most important day is her birthday. Mother's Day keeps switching up time and time again. I already appreciate her as a mother, but yeah, I mean, but like, birthday actor. So, I said happy Mother's Day to her.
1: And you, what did you do?
0: Izolo, obviously, I went to the event, so I couldn't go and see her. To mail a message, go to my, hey, listen, man, it's Mother's Day, so... Yeah, I guess happy Mother's Day. But even I can't get a good post up because I felt like, why am I posting with status of Sanele? So it's about me showing a band that I love my mother. No, I'd rather send a direct message.
1: No, man, don't be like that.
0: No. I'm not saying I'm going to post about wrong when you watch it. It was my personal and my own view around it.
1: Yes, but like, hello, Kutembela.
0: Say too. Please.
1: you're not willing to fight me
0: yeah,
1: with this.
0: Then,
1: yeah, no, I think
0: today,
1: for me.
0: Then I had a gift.
1: A gift?
0: Yeah.
1: Okay.
0: I always try to do something.
1: I don't.
0: Yeah. Okay. But even though I'm going to lose the way, depending on the thing I'm going to do, and I've been seeing about the Tangalin, that some, okay, brothers, I would say, more especially as daytime, they posted on my band on above. Say happy Mother's Day. For months, I've been able to go and mama, I've been doing yeah, but so umdu would say happy Mother's Day to an ex. But mama, umda naake. Happy Mother's Day. Jagbule langu kalelo lakho kumda na wetu. Cheers to our second or third Mother's Day. Ke abe lomde ku girlfriend. Ene girlfriend ngom nyum.
1: Cheers to our.
0: Kalogu.
1: Kuchaya.
0: Unomda na lomdu so.
1: Jagova. Uch kuchaya na ba our.
0: Kalogu ba chwabani se
1: banu siyazim. Oh, okay.
0: But and we're fighting that.
1: I were happy for them. Right, buying yo yami, kayonga lo set.
0: Why? Why not you? Why?
1: Kumama koka yung
0: kumamomda.
1: So, ona mama wena.
0: I'm appreciating the fact that one ne gumda no go to ong ban ban.
1: Okay, so yenu mda natin kawe nango kusote happy Mother's Day.
0: Kusu chaga lo kunai. Gola kushobo. I'm saying jabulela na yeng goba.
1: I sabavuyela shame as long as it's not mine.
0: So
1: no.
0: If it would happen good to buy, you would fight it?
1: No. I'm not fighting anything, but why? Oh no, mama dad.
0: They won't post it, not post go lady.
1: So?
0: Don't come even go and post it again when mama went goes. But hey mama went goes.
1: We wish them the best. I'm glad it's not mine.
0: Okay.
2: Honestly, there's nothing wrong here.
0: Nothing wrong.
2: Honestly, if the significant other is cool with it.
1: Yeah, I understand.
2: And then, hey man, as long as significant other is cool with it, because for me, it's that kind of thing is an expression of affection and it's expression of a certain type of love. So, if you're expressing a certain type of love for someone else,
0: who's appreciation,
2: not just, also, it's a type of love now. If you're expressing that to someone who is not your significant other, I can understand why the significant other would have a problem. Otherwise, I'm going to wrong one for me because the animals. Go mama, womdana wako, and you're appreciating her
1: not
2: as girls. A mother.
0: Kalong ni Father's Day.
1: Ke Father's Day, postani
0: otakama
2: mama.
0: Do
2: that,
0: ke
2: girls.
1: As long as nabo be happy.
0: As long as nabo be happy. But chances are, like that, I'm upset in the present.

0: Keys on this one, teaming up with Konke as well as Tikozet. It's called Ngisize. 23 after 5, right here on True FM like no one else. Before this one, an RT as well as AKA. Don't forget to pray, eh? On a Monday, yeah. Definitely don't forget to pray. Hashtag did you know? We'll find out. And the question is, are you ready for it? Remember, you must not Google because this is something that you should know. Okay, wait. At least give if I'm with us, I'm with you. Yeah, boom. Yeah, because I understand that sometimes these questions, yo, I get God and us. Bang, I just say to Prakoko.
1: Hashtag, did you know on True Drive?
0: Heart stops every time when you do this, but you don't die. And this is.
2: I'll scream. I'm not a crafty.
3: It's sneezing. Sasaz, a cabbage. It's malbong when I had to sneezing. Africa, because then I had to. Upa, ulele, upefumla, upe. Melani, at you when you hold your breath. Less sneezing. And so to the galop.
4: Down team, la, yeah, Magaluki. Hey, I. And the other about Chai Snake around.
1: Hashtag, did you know on True Drive?
0: Yep, it's that time. Hashtag, did you know?
1: Hashtag, did you know on True Drive?
0: Happy Monday, La Drew. What's the question?
5: Hashtag, did you know on True Drive? It's another chilly week, stay warm. What is the hottest country in Africa? We're talking average temperatures. What is the hottest country in Africa?
0: Yo! Are you like, yeah, like Andrea Kea Puma said, I'm in the Africa Cup of Nations. Hot one.
6: I don't think it's them, honestly.
3: These are looking at
0: Ah, man, go be hot, but you should almost say too. You'll never understand it.
3: Oh, Cape Verde.
0: Cape Verde!
3: Boring, boring.
0: I'm trying to think.
3: Like a temperature, I'm a focus. Okay, I think I have an idea.
6: What type of temperature are we talking about?
0: Sibona ngandoni.
6: Look, that can be a determining factor, yes. But when you look at the average temperature, as Ulatru has said, that's I don't want to say it's a giveaway in a way, but yeah.
3: I have an idea of a country.
0: The reason why I'm asking Leno is because sometimes when I was shushuka kakhulu kuzo, im skin melanin satan about too much, yeah, so. It's bound to happen.
6: But napani bumalanga kunje yana fondeni. So what you
0: kunje napani bumalanga?
6: Yeah, kusho.
0: Exactly.
6: But is it the hottest?
0: No, it's kalabam sao then it's the hottest.
3: Is it?
6: Northern Cape would say otherwise.
3: Yeah.
0: I guess go on, people.
5: Hashtag, did you know on True Drive, it's another chilly week, stay warm. What is the hottest country in Africa? We're talking average temperatures. What is the hottest country in Africa?
0: That's the question. 072-999-8092. Okanye usibambe na ku Facebook at True FM. Siboniso mbele. Uthingawe sabuyela kwagogo. Because, hey, ngelaxesha akulula, man. The paraffin engeyo 40 rand.

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2: 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From the opening ceremony to the first big clash, Mexico versus South Africa, this is more than football. This is our moment, all of us, all in. Kaofela, don't miss a second, only on SABC, the official broadcaster of the FIFA World Cup 2026. If I am not mistaken, today is officially 30 days until the start of the 2026 FIFA World Cup, which means we are officially a month away before Bafana Bafana kicks off their tournament against one of the host nations, Mexico, at the Azteca Stadium in Mexico City. One of the biggest stadiums in the entire world. Yeah, looking forward to it, definitely. But let's start with the athletics right now, as a South African sprint star, Akane Simbine, has confirmed that he will not compete at the Africa Senior Championships in Ghana this week, saying that he wants younger athletes to seize the opportunity. The 32-year-old, a former African 100-meter champion and world indoor bronze medalist, explained his decision is not due to injury or form, but a desire to give emerging talent valuable international experience. While stepping away from continental competition, Simbine remains committed to growing athletics in Africa, with ambitions to one day see a Diamond League event staged in South Africa. Athletics South Africa has named a strong 34-member squad for the championships, with several youngsters expected to make their mark. So Simbine says, I can't hear you guys. The grand in Anoka, man. Take the opportunity, get the valuable international experience, and we'll see about where do you guys go from there. Yena, he's already a made man, and it's understandable. On the football side, the relegated Black Leopards have taken their fight for National First Division status to arbitration, arguing that the PSL acted prematurely in enforcing a FIFA transfer ban. The Limpopo club claims the league withdrew their players or their player registration cards before FIFA had formally confirmed that Leopards were the sporting successors to Cape Town All-Stars, whose status that they purchased in 2023. Leopards insists that the decision has left them severely compromised, forcing them to play four matches under duress without meeting under 23 player requirements. The affected fixtures were against KZN Stars, University of Pretoria, Lerumo Lions, and Leicesterford City. According to their submission, FIFA only confirmed their succession ruling in October, weeks after those games had already been played. Leopards argue that buying a PSL franchise does not automatically amount to sporting succession, and that only FIFA has the authority to make such a determination. They are now seeking to have the four matches replayed as they continue their battle to retain their Motsepe Foundation Championship status. So Black Leopards have taken their matter to arbitration. Now on the basketball side, Anthony Edwards poured in 36 points, including 16 in the fourth quarter, to lead Minnesota Timberwolves to a 114-109 win over the San Antonio Spurs in Game 4 of their Western Conference semifinal series. The win tied the series at two games apiece after Spurs star Victor Wembanyama was ejected early in the second quarter for a flagrant 2 foul on Naz Reid. Reid, who took an elbow to the neck, finished with 15 points and 9 rebounds, while Rudy Gobert added 11 points and 13 boards. Edwards ignited the crowd with a deep three to put the Wolves ahead late before Gobert and Reid sealed the win inside the final minutes. The series now shifts back to San Antonio for Game 5, with Wembanyama's status pending league review. He could still be suspended for that upcoming game, meaning that he might not play in it. And then where will that leave the San Antonio Spurs? But nonetheless, though, the Spurs did only lose by 5 points, even with Wembanyama out for the remainder of the game. So we'll see what happens there in game number 5. Otherwise, coming up later on is another series that is ongoing as we speak. It is the Detroit Pistons going up against the Cleveland Cavaliers. Detroit still leads that series by 2-1. That one will be at 2 a.m.

0: a.m. South African time. And then at 4:30 in the morning, tomorrow morning, Oklahoma City Thunder host the Los Angeles Lakers, or take on the Los Angeles Lakers in Game 4 of their series. OKC with a chance to see it out as they're leading by 3-0. It's going to be a sweep, that one, I'm sure.
1: Danko Seda, 25 before 6, right here on True FM, like no one else. Remember at 6, True News at 6, the very same time between 7 and 10. It'll be obviously Ukolo Sangaye, 10 until 12, Galen.
0: 10 until 12.
1: Yeah, we younger mayor child. Bringing you the mic cap right here on True FM like no one else. And come show again. Clumbo True News at 6 up in Zimbabwe. After this, hashtag did you know? Siyabuza Ngobange P country that is the hottest within Africa. And of course, we're looking at temperatures.
0: 072-999-2.
1: Girl!
0: How late?
1: You drink it. Bango.
2: Hi, guys.
1: Hi, Amanda.
2: I love you guys so much.
1: We love you too. But you're clear by Lewians, let you drink some.
0: Speak for yourself.
2: Okay. Noted.
1: Nenyam.
2: Noted.
1: When should we expect?
2: Month end.
1: Yo. Chono ma pili ngwe vyegi brag. Month end.
2: Strongly month end.
1: Do you realize that today is the 11th?
2: Yeah, that's why strongly month end.
1: You're talking about plus minus 20 days.
2: I'm good, thanks, and how are you?
1: I'm also good. How was your weekend?
2: It was just okay.
1: Okay.
2: Yeah, and how was yours? I know it was busy. I saw you somewhere.
1: So
2: what were you doing?
1: You saw me where?
0: This is what happens when you pop up in videos, in other people's videos.
1: My man, There was a lady that was doing a lot of that.
0: Yeah.
1: And the clown quite consistent. And because I've been cleaning this Kumakumela, I think she just took a video to say, no, I was out post and jungle loop didn't let me hit in the eye. But to me, I was like, I'm uncomfortable with this. At some point, I'm not saying don't take your videos, but it's intentional. No, guys. I was having fun. But it felt uncomfortable. I need drama. Also, I'm in a public space. On a normal day, man. Hobby act. Anyway, what's happening on True News at 6?
2: On True News at 6, we'll be looking at the calls for President Cyril Ramaphosa to resign and also face impeachment, while ke abanye bephakamisa emotion of no confidence. Oko ke kusemva kwesiqhebo senkundla umgaqo siseko sokubingxelo ye Section 89 mayibuyele parliament kusekwe impeachment committee ezakujongana ke nalo umba. 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And lastly, imeko imbi ngapha eWestern Cape, Tom Kubomnye has died and another injured in two separate incidents Cape Town. Gale Force winds uprooted imithi yayokuwela ke kwizithuthi zabo. Bamalunga nekhulu namashumi amabini abahlali balo mandla bafundisiweyo Strand ngenxa ke yemeko imbi emozulu. More details go True News at 6.
3: Hashtag, did you know on True Drive, it's another chilly week, stay warm. What is the hottest country in Africa? We're talking average temperatures. What is the hottest country in Africa? Dropped

0: Busta Keys on this one, teaming up with Konke as well as Divine B. Besicho besithi siyabusha. Hashtag, did you know? Do you have your answer? Which country is the hottest up in Africa? Yo.
1: Hashtag, did you know on True Drive?
0: Which one is the hottest in Africa? For me.
2: As per temperatures, get it? Okay, not any hotness.
0: Yeah. I understand. For me, what I have to look at it is, man, Bob is.
2: I'm choosing Rwanda.
0: No. Rwanda? No idea. I'm not afraid. Fucking zero.
3: Kete, one. There's 54 countries. Choose one.
0: There's even 54.
3: Okay. There's 54. You know what? Zishungule, I feel better. Don't count the Southern African ones. Just go up there.
0: Man.
3: Go to the middle up there.
0: Yeah. Maybe I would go with Lord Rwanda, say to her, and he has it. Like, I'm really.
2: And you?
3: I like how you're looking at me as if I honestly don't know. So my best guess is going to be the Central African Republic.
0: Ah, Central Republic.
3: Yes,
0: okay.
3: I wanted to say DRC, but I'm going to lean to the Central African Republic.
2: Yeah, even the DRC can stand a chance.
3: Yeah.
2: Okay.
0: Yeah.
3: When
2: I already said Rwanda.
3: Oh, okay.
2: I chose Rwanda.
3: On other metrics, we can talk about afterwards.
0: All right, Facebook words.
2: Well, Sebonga Sizimatelo says Ghana. Snekaya Komsana says Mali. Pure Matthew says Burkina Faso. Spatatum Fobosa says it's Mali. Average annual temperature is 30 degrees.
0: Mali?
3: Yes.
2: Mali.
3: Burkina Faso.
0: Burkina Faso.
2: This is Ibrahim Traore, right?
3: Yes.
2: Okay.
3: Yes.
2: Okay.
3: It's quite hot there.
2: Yeah.
0: La True.
4: Hashtag
2: Ghana.
4: Did you know on True Drive, what is the hottest country in Africa? Burkina Faso is recognized as the hottest country in Africa with a mean annual temperature of 29.3 degrees Celsius, 84.74 degrees Celsius. It is closely followed by Mali, which is frequently ranked as one of the hottest countries worldwide, with a mean annual temperature around 29.2 degrees Celsius to 29.3. Degrees Celsius.
0: Yeah, 29.3 degrees Celsius. Count that because it's because Ndangobono 14 good.
3: Yeah, bono 30 mos ne. Yeah, umvo 30 bunjan. Now imagine having an average temperature that's close to 30 throughout the entire year.
2: Okay.
3: Because Latrobe City was average temperatures, not necessarily your hottest average. So boring at it sounds like on average they have all close to 30 degrees. Throughout the entire year.
0: So banana way in Jamaican. You so sick. It's kind of like, oh, party there.
2: No, but in summer, that's the average. Is it the whole year?
0: Whole year.
2: Guys, banana winter.
0: Sick about
3: that's crazy. Similar to a Deben where it's like it's still hot there.
2: Even but you're sick.
3: It seems that way.
2: No, that's crazy, guys.
3: Yes. Otherwise, I'll say one thing. You know, if we're looking at the African continent in terms of hotness on other metrics, I say
2: relax.
3: South Africa, Cape Verde, Ethiopia. What do you say?
0: I agree.
2: Ethiopia. And if I get Swaziland.
0: Oof.
2: Because come correct for Swaziland. Don't do that. Respect them.

0: on this one, teaming up with DJ Maphorisa as well as Masterpiece, the YVK, CKRSA, Manzinte, 12, let's make it actually 11 before 6, right here on True FM, like no one else. Hey, like colors, and all of Monday, you colors,
1: you know. Touch her.
0: Hey, also, why you not take on energy? This Monday is very high. I'm not sure.
1: I thought I'm interested, like we can't.
2: Energy from who? Us?
0: I don't know. I think us.
2: I mean, because it's us, guys. If it's us, it's us. I mean, that's what we do. I mean, it's Monday.
0: Is it?
2: We just have days where we work.
1: Okay, Tumzama, so we see what you did.
0: So yeah, Puma, Gumia Buza, and then Udah Benza Bulisa. Andiko. Just because body mode doesn't mean the corner.
1: Andiko.

0: tini. 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
1: Yangela men shudro e que tini. Ay, man, eh. Ay, funny with that one. It's called Da Delela. 7 to 4, 6. All right, you're on True FM like no one else. Do we now go home?
2: Yeah, but before we do that, the president wants to see you guys at 8.
1: Hey! Yamoika, ke kusekona Hunter virus.
2: Oh. Ayayayay.
1: Kodwa ke kuthiwa ngokunjonga kwama boku SABC News, it says Ramaphosa speaks amid palapala ruling and renewed impeachment pressure. Oh!
3: Yeah, no, look, so funny, go ahead, you. Not go ahead, so funny, go forward. Okay, so by 18 indo from here. Otherwise, yeah, family meeting, go 8. But your family meeting, okay, guys. In that family meeting, please be mindful. The rains are set to return this side from about 11 p.m. and going through the entire day tomorrow.
1: Come again, for us, Kelly Lengo, laser, yo. It's too Los Angeles.
3: Yeah. Hey, guys. Hey, what did we do?
2: It's been looming, though. Something must give. I don't say anything. I'm just saying something must give.
3: What do you think he's gonna say?
2: Every story needs an ending.
1: What? I find uzofika in February. Ngoku sithu uzofika in April.

0: With that being said, let's make it safe, Valentine. I'm trying to go score, couldn't go back on the not take and I'm trying to. We truly appreciate having you on the show, man. Without you, we are nothing. Please make sure that you also come back tomorrow. Kosika khona ku producer
1: Sonoka
0: Zobana Dango Bafethu. 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
2: I
1: manqondi buza ngoku.
0: Yo.
1: Hayi. Yayikinga
0: into bana hey.
2: But she was here there.
0: Ayina unyemele ndone on Monday. Why ungathi ubani khona?
3: It's fine, Tebela. Babayini.
0: Hope ndiyak understand that umbuye ku event zolo. Oh man, they have a fun in PGM. Yo! Hi, Shicha Magia. Thank you so much, man. True User 6 is up next. Straight after that, it will be Ukolo Sangai. And of course, Younger Mayor Jack is here. It's a Monday today. Say that what's happening.

0: Engosi sibambe ngasibini kwi True Drive usibulise emphulaphuli sikwamkele inkqubo ndaba yakho True News at 6 on True FM like no one else kamala mdungu amanda xhala besilungiselela le nkqubo ndaba nguvile two mabheka no Liko Jack and our executive producer ukhonzeka lobambo our technical producer ngumalwande makahla. It is the 11th of May 2026. We will be bringing you the latest updates. Kwindaba zale mini yanamhlanje. 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We'll bring you more details on these stories and more apha enkqubeni ungaphoswa zindaba.
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3: The MK Party is calling for a secret ballot because members of parliament must be allowed to vote according to their conscience, without fear, without intimidation, and certainly without political pressure from the party structures. A motion of no confidence is one of the most serious constitutional mechanisms available to us in Parliament. So it cannot be reduced to party instructions or political bullying behind closed doors. But when voting happens openly, political survival often takes priority over this principle. So as Umkhonto always says, we believe a secret ballot protects the integrity of Parliament and also gives members the freedom to vote without fear of victimization. And if Parliament truly believes in accountability, then members should be unafraid to let their conscience guide their votes.
2: Ukubia pumelela lenkubo, oko kuteta ukuba, ikabinethi iphela iza kuchithwa. 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
4: The Speaker will refer the Constitutional Court judgment to the National Assembly Subcommittee on the Review of Rules to consider and process the amendment required to the rules of the National Assembly pursuant to the findings, reading in, and directions of the Court. The Subcommittee will report on its work to the Rules Committee, which will in turn submit its recommendations to the National Assembly for consideration.
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5: We are going to deal with this matter as an urgent matter. Even if he takes it to court, we are going to join that court. And we are going to say to the court, in the words of the chief justice who gave the judgment, this matter is of national importance. Therefore, it cannot be subjected to a normal role. We need to speed it up.
0: Umalema uzenze ezintetha ngethuba ethetha neqela lalombutho elithwaliswe uxanduva, i-Central Youth Elections Task Force, neliquka abantu abatsha abasuka kulo lonke elilizwe. 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
5: Once you become a student activist and you want to leave it there, you must know you will never amount to nothing. Your student activism must be subjected to community activism, to youth activism outside the campus.
0: Umalema uyalela amatshantliziyo yasematsha ukuba afundise abanye abantu abatsha ngopolitiko ngaphambi kosuku lonyulo. 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
7: We can start by just making the employment equity target relevant to the local community that it's applied. Nelson Mandela Bay is not the whole Eastern Cape. The ratio of employment is not the same. So you're condemning some people in a neighborhood like this to unemployment. You're making it very difficult for them to gain employment in a community which is predominantly of that ethnic group. That is just unfair. It shouldn't be necessary for them to move to a different part of the country to be able to gain access to employment. That's a different form of forced removals.
6: Usihlalo we-DA ePhondweni Yusuf Kasim uthi le migaqo inyasha ukuphathwa ngokulingana nokuqulathwe kumgaqo siseko.
8: Last week, the DA tabled our alternative to BEE, which is our own empowerment policy that we have proposed as the Democratic Alliance, and that includes, for example, utilizing the United Nations SDGs in order to guide empowerment to South Africans that are most disadvantaged. So our version of empowerment is to be able to empower disadvantaged South Africans, not to create the environment where a few politically connected people can become billionaires just because of the color of their skin, and therefore they have taken advantage of the current legislation in order to amass wealth as a new elite in the country.
6: Ugandi unjengalwazi Bheki Mngomezulu kwisebenza zopolitiko eNelson Mandela University uthi lo mgaqo nqubo ungatoli kwa ngendlela ezahlukeneyo.
9: Because if the argument is that black people are preferred, women are preferred, the people living with disabilities are preferred, then in that case the DA has no leg to stand on. But if the DA can prove that as a result of the implementation of this Employment Equity Act, there are a certain section, or there are certain sections of society that have been left out, then they will have to go back to the legislation as it stands.
6: Kusenjalo, umasipala uyazikhaba ezisitholo nanjengoko sicacisa isithethi salomasipala uSthembiso Soyaya.
10: The Nelson Mandela Bay Municipality wishes to clarify that its employment and recruitment practices are guided by the Constitution of South Africa, the Employment Equity Act, and all applicable labor regulations. The municipality does not implement unlawful race quotas. As an organ of state, we are required to align with national legislative frameworks while also ensuring fairness, merit, skills, and service delivery consideration in all appointments. We respect the democratic right of stakeholders to express their views peacefully and remain committed to building an inclusive, professional, and representative administration that serves all residents of Nelson Mandela Bay Municipality.
6: I-DA ithi iyakunqandwa inkundla yomgaqo-siseko isilwa lo mgaqo-nkqubo nethi unocalucalulo. 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
0: Okay. 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
0: It is now 19 minutes after 6 in Phulaphuli. 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
13: Yes, so with roofs that's been blown off, we with part of the disaster coordinating team, it is city officials, city departments that are assisting as well as provincial disaster management, as well as our national disaster management center. And we're leaning towards our national human systems to assist those that if the need be to evacuate or to provide emergency sheltering, we will lean on them to provide that assistance. So that is underway. There is discussions in that regard. And then also the city's teams are working across the metropole, especially our recreation and parks to deal with the uprooted trees.
12: Umbutho wemfesane, Gift of the Givers, uthi unikeza uncedo kubemi beli Kapa abamalunga namawaka amathandathu abachaphazeleke gwenxa. Isithethi seGift of the Givers ngu-Ali Sabley.
14: Our teams were on the ground from 6 a.m. this morning to do assessments. We are currently here at the Wantley hostels and we can see the devastations not only to informal structures but to block of flats where the roofs have blown off. We are still going into the informal settlement where there is reported structures completely blown off, flooded in the Langerig area, an area that accommodates close to 1,500 structures. So, trees has fallen on some of the structures, electrical lines have been cut. We've seen structures blown away, completely flooded, and our teams are currently working in other informal settlements just with our assessments alone for the day and for the morning coming through really close to 5,000 to 6,000 residents need assistance.
12: Ukutya okushushu kunye nengubo kuthe kwanikezwa kolu luntu luxhwalekileyo. 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
16: The region has barely recovered after last week's Category 8 storm, which brought widespread flooding. The strong winds have caused havoc, ripping off roofs and uprooting trees. Areas where power was only just restored after last week's floods are once again in the dark due to the winds. Roads that were also just reopened have also been closed again due to falling trees. Residential and business properties have been badly affected. Garden Route disaster head Gerard Otto.
17: And this has been affecting the entire district. So it was from Riversdale, where about three trucks is blown over on the N2, right through Oudtshoorn, right through Mossel Bay, George, Neisner and Plek. As we speak, we're also assessing the damages at houses in the Kannaland area, so it will just delay the rehabilitation work done in the Garden Route.
16: Unfortunately, residents at informal settlements feel the brunt of the storm. Lisa Kanyeng Kwezo from Timberlake to In George says her shack was destroyed by the wind.
18: My neighbors called when I was at work to me that there's this thing that happened here. So I had to rush home. Then when I arrived here, all of the material was gone. More especially the fence. So I had to come back home and attend us. There's a lot of damage that happened in my house. Even today, I don't know where I'm going to sleep.
16: Police in George have also opened an inquest docket following the death of a 63-year-old woman after a tree fell on her vehicle. Police spokesperson Chris Spies.
19: Preliminary information suggests that police were summoned to a scene where a woman went to park a vehicle when a tree fell on her. The victim sustained multiple injuries and she was declared dead by medical personnel on scene. Investigation into this incident continues.
16: Municipalities across the region have been inundated with emergency calls. Residents have been advised to stay indoors for their safety. The inclement weather is expected to continue until Wednesday. I'm Segri Chetty in George in the Western Cape.
0: Engos kakhulu go Segri Chetty kabanakala mphulaphula imbi kakhulu imeko kolamandla kanye kwelaphondo lasentshona koloni. 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
20: Hawks Gauteng Unit Commander Colonel Francois Steyn has testified that procedures for searching a truck believed to be carrying more than 700 kilograms of drugs were not properly followed by law enforcement officials. The seizure took place in July 2021. Colonel Steyn told evidence leader Adila Hassim that the truck believed to be transporting the drugs should have been searched at the premises of Yellow Jersey Logistics before being moved to another location, Scania.
21: I would have obtained a search warrant and I would have searched the truck at Yellow Jersey.
22: So this thing of saying, well, we'll just follow the truck to the next destination is clearly just...
21: If you have solid evidence, why would you allow them to do that? There's a lot of things that can happen en route from Yellow Jersey to Scania. And if the consignment was that big, I would have stopped it.

0: fall out. Everyone move back and let's photograph what happened here now. And each step of the way should have been photographed.
1: While law enforcement agencies managed to seize the drugs, several discrepancies later emerged. The SEP 13 only recorded 700 kilograms of drugs being seized, contrary to Steyn's evidence. The name of Feroz Khan also came up before the commission on Monday. Allegations before the commission suggest that General Khan, who was at the crime scene at Scania, prevented the K-9 unit from conducting an inspection. However, Steyn told advocate Hassim that he could not comment on the allegations.
0: I cannot comment on that because, again, I was not there at that stage. I didn't specifically hear that. But, and again, at the time I arrived at the crime scene, General Khan was no longer on the crime scene.
2: Okay. But you confirmed that the K-9 unit should have been permitted to do an inspection.
0: It's always a good idea, yes, yeah. Commissioners.
1: Steyn further testified that Ibrahim Kadwa was among five police officials implicated in alleged wrongdoing linked to the 715-kilogram drug theft. Kadwa was implicated alongside Steyn and three other police officials, including General Feroz Khan. Colonel Steyn, responding to Advocate Hassim and Commissioner Sesi Baloyi, told the commission that Kadwa and other implicated Hawks officials were later exonerated.
2: I mean, as we know, ultimately, he exonerated the four that he investigated, right? The four Hawks members.
0: Yes,
2: all right. I'll return to that because...
3: You say the four.
2: Yes.
3: I think there was five. No,
2: General Khan doesn't fall under the Hawks.
3: Thank you.
1: A new witness takes to the stand on Tuesday. I am Sibahle Mota in Pretoria.
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8: It's very crucial because, you know, SADC has passed an act to promote intra-Africa trade, but it is not taking off. This is one way where we are checking it up, where we are making it happen to ensure that visitors, tourism, is able to take people into the continent and people can go either way, all the sides of the continent. There is no better way of integrating the continent that has been kept separate for all along.
5: UZondi uphinde wagcizelela isiphakamiso sikahulumeni sokuthi abantu baseNingizimu Afrika mele babekezelele abantu

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2: Let's now look at the markets. The rand is trading at 16 rand 36 cents to the US dollar, 22 rand 27 cents to pound sterling, 19 rand 28 cents to the euro. And the commodities, gold is trading at $4,730 and platinum at $2,107 per ounce, while Brent crude oil is at $103.46 a barrel.

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1: 24 minutes, Pam Gwenzimbi, yes, Sikhek, also pull up playing Kobunda Bayako. 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
3: It is quite disappointing to note and to witness two senior officers, the major generals, appearing in court on such a serious case of defeating the ends of justice. But it does show that as an organization, we are committed to transparency, to integrity, and rooting out wrongdoing and corruption within our ranks. We've always maintained that no one is above the law, irrespective of your position, your status, and the rank that you hold. So I think this is really a demonstration that the SAPS is committed to rooting out wrongdoing within our ranks.
2: Amaphoyisa aphinde azwakalisa ukukhathazeka mayelana nokuthuthwa kwezinsimbi eziyigugu. Umathe uthi uphenyo luveze ukuthi umsolwa uhlulekile ukuveza izimvume ezidingakalayo.
3: For you to be carrying precious metals, you must have permits in place. And at that time, the suspect, the third accused, did not have that required documentation. And at the time, the Hawks officers and the police officers present realized that he was not a member of the South African Police Service, because like I've indicated, for you to be a police agent and to undergo undercover operations, you must be an SAPS officer, and a court must have granted you and authorized for you to undergo an undercover operation. We then realized as well at the time that he was not an informer, because for you to become an informer, you must be registered by the SAPS.
2: I-National Prosecuting Authority ithi abashushisi bayeneliseka ukuthi kunobufakazi obanele ukuze leli cala liqhubeke. Okhulumela i-NPA uKaiser Ganyaho uthi isinqumo sokushushisa silandele izingxoxo phakathi kwabaphenyi kanye nabashushisi.
4: And from our side as a prosecution, one thing that I need to make clear is you need to understand that when the police do their investigation, they have to come to us so that we see the evidence that they have and assess whether the evidence is enough for us to prosecute. And once we have made the decision to prosecute, which is the case in this case, then the people were arrested and brought before the court. And we are really comfortable that we have got a case and they've got a case to answer. And we hope that when the date of the 14th of July comes, we will give the necessary documents as per the court. And we are working very well with the police, because the investigation is done by the police. We do the prosecution side, and we are comfortable that we will do that without fear, favor, or prejudice.
2: abameli babasola bazange baphikisane nemibandela yebheli kodwa bathi umsolo wesibili oyiphoyisa angasadinga ukuya phesheya ngenxa yomsebenzi awenzayo abameli baphinde bacela uhlu lofakazi bombuso ngaphambi kokuba leli cala libuyele enkantolo ezindabeni ze-SABC ngeuluyanda tanca egoli
1: 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north otherwise cloudy windy and cool to cold with isolated showers and rain but scattered to widespread along the coast and adjacent interior the wind along the coast will be fresh to strong westerly to northwesterly in the eastern half of the Eastern Cape partly cloudy windy and cool to cold but warm along the coast isolated showers and rain are expected except in the east the wind along the coast will be fresh to strong northwesterly and also a yellow level 2 warning damaging waves leading to danger to navigation at sea are expected along the coast between East London and Port Edward 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
1: 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So sifuna ukuva, what is the difference between impeachment ne-vote of no confidence?
6: Well, impeachment inquiry yona, as you would remember, in the Obana, there was that section 89 inquiry on the bana umongameli should be impeached or not. And king ngokulondo leyo yakhokile selekubeni mana iparlamente njengoba sivile kula judgment ngolesihlanu that it acted unconstitutionally and ngokubana iblocke impeachment because the vote should come after the impeachment process has been concluded. Ba uyakhumbula even during ixesha lika President Zuma, impeach was set to face impeachment and the ANC had resolved at that time to vote with the opposition to actually take him out of office. So the impeachment process ke ithi yoqukumbelwa yona ye parliament futhi kufanele kuvote on whether or not the president does get impeached. 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So impeachment inendlela inencukata eninzi yona to try and get merits zinto yokubana lo mntu lona yintoni ayenzileyo and ke ngokufunyaniswa nokubana unayo na icase okanye kanayo. 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Like I mentioned, into yokubana it happened with ubusisiwe Mkhwebana, not Dr. John Shope. But with the motion of no confidence, it requires less numbers. Like I mentioned, that the impeachment needs a 2/3 majority, which is a lot of numbers that members of parliament may need to remove a president. However, with a motion of no confidence, it's just a simple majority that you require, meaning that if there is a quorum of a 1/3 of parliament, meaning that in this instance you need 133 members of parliament to be present, and of those 133, it needs to be 50+1 that are going to vote in favor of the president being removed. So emotion of no confidence is a much more simpler option compared to the impeachment, and it can also go much more quicker than the impeachment.
1: And also when the saza kubuza into kokubana uninzi luthi into bana le nkqubo ilithatha ixesha elide ukuba iqhube. 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
6: Into endifuna ukuyithetha Amanda is that i-ANC is caught up in a moral dilemma. What I mean ngaloo nto leyo is that it does not know how to navigate uhlobo emayidilishane ngalo kunye nabantu that are confronted or alleged of the wrongdoings. Ba uyaqaphela even during the time ka President Zuma, ngamanye nenze umzekelo ngaye because the processes that are surrounding the Phala-Phala saga are more or less similar than lesenkandla in terms of how everything got to where it was. So the ANC protected President Jacob Zuma at the time he was there and was not held accountable until the time when he was voted out, or rather he did not return as ANC president, where they saw fit I feel like even now they are repeating the same mistake that they did then of not holding a president accountable. But this is not the first instance kwabantu abanjengo Senzo Mchunu that have the allegations of mixing with the criminal cartels that are still members and part of the ANC who have not been held accountable yet. There are people like Nomvula Mokonyane, people like Okwede Mandashe, who were implicated with Zondo Commission, when you get the recommendation, yet none of these individuals have been taken to account or held the book. So it just goes to show in the open that there's a moral and ethics dilemma or crisis within the ANC in that the accountability is not something that is upheld. They always try to protect individuals at the expense of the organization. So that is where the problem is with the ANC, that it takes a very selective approach when it comes to holding people accountable.
1: And now the situation is a kanyeka. It is really under GNU. Second son again, no mutu fanani niti a. Now, okay, or Pakamisaka Columba, Ulandele Lumba with Palapal. And some sitting over they are silent now about it. Ingabam Kambe Ugatin Upefumla, Gokumalunga, Nemeko, Yeti A, I am Kamisna Bona, a good Quebecanjan in terms of e vote if they continue with motion of no confidence or any then could be impeachment.
6: Well, I think the Democratic Alliance, Yona, finds itself between a rock and a hard place because you must remember in the Yopana, EDA always tries to purport itself njengombutho that promotes clean governance, that is anti-corruption. So in this instance, I think they will really also need, they also kind of find themselves in a moral dilemma like the ANC, whereby they need to choose whether to protect a president who is alleged, who has allegations of wrongdoing confronting him, or do they actually just let it slide because of the allegiance that they have to GNU? But I think that according to a statement that was released by the DA after a constitutional court judgment, and even some of the utterances in Gokeli Yabo and George Hill Lewis, they will uphold the rule of law and they are not going to protect any corruption or wrongdoing by the president. So I think that suggests that the Democratic Alliance is singing a different tune than the one that was uttered, than what was compared to what was uttered by Helen Zille at the time, Bengena with GNU. However, it shouldn't go unsaid in the Yokbana Democratic Alliance. Now, but there are political principles that the current leaders report to. It's been like that for the longest of times. But I do believe Nyobana in the leadership parliament in the sense that there's a new parliamentary leader that was elected last week. So things are likely to change insofar as them supporting the president. It's going to catch up with them should they decide to support the president in terms of their moral obligations and the high standards that they uphold when it comes to good governance and also fighting corruption.
1: It sounds like Buza number. What would it mean if Bange support Aganya Bagi with Galalika Monga Meli? And also knowing that Mshamakoga Kona also a debate in terms of Ubaku Votuinjani, should it be a Kupakani Sisanda Ganya Gabe secret ballot?
6: Dipping Ende Yokbana, Londo Leo is going to depend on the speaker, Mawia Kumbula, in the previous vote that took place in 2022 on the 13th of December. Democratic Zongi La Makela Akui GNU, particularly the IFP, Kunye, NetDA, voted with other opposition parties. And Gautu in the parliament, Tibanisa Amanani, Yaufumanisa in the Yokbana. The ANC, currently in the position that it's in now, is more vulnerable than it was in Elakisha because now they have only 159 seats, which is not going to really work in their favor when it comes to protecting the president from being voted out through a motion of no confidence. But I do believe that challenging IFP in the Democratic Alliance are going to be very crucial for the ANC should it get to a point where the parliament needs to vote on whether or not the president should stay or whether or not he should be voted out.
1: EFF OT uRamaphosa akanazo abekanti uyayi-escapha lomba wephalaphala besithi bezawukhaba naliphi na liqhinga elingenziwa lokuba afune kugqwalaselwe kwakho le ngxelo ingephalaphala. 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
6: 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But in the Bendibuza, in the Yopana, is he really willing to go through the same path Yayihandri predecessor Yake Jacob Zuma? Because the more, if you should decide to go through an impeachment process, it means in the Yopana, Yonke Inde is going to be laid bare in front of the public. And because of the Lanese, because it's a normal process, that he will have to undertake. And the consequences, the outcomes of an impeachment inquiry, should he be found in the Yokbana Fnega be impeached, are very much harmful, could be very much harmful to him and his political reputation. So I think that he should calculate what the ANC should allow the president to use his own moral authority and think of what options are now and think of which option is best for him as an individual, for his party, ANC, and for the country. Hence, I said, if he's really willing to go through the same path that Jacob Zuma, whereby he's going to have a back and forth with the members of parliament, because the more that happens, the more he loses his credibility and the more public trust, both in him and the ANC, continues to decline. So I think he will have to take a wise decision in terms of what he does now and take a decision that is going to be best for him and the ANC in the country.
1: And also uyakuba ku okanye ke omongameli ababini apha ke kwi-ANC ababekhokhela ngaphambili kukamongameli abazange nabo baligqiba ixesha labo. Mhlawumbe we can expect the same thing. He is also addressing the nation tonight. Everyone uyawandarisha uba mhlawumbe uza kuthini na.
6: Akekho umongameli since 1994 okay wayigqiba i-term yakhe for various reasons ke. But most of them were obviously political and also because of political differences that ensued or surfaced within the ANC. Singalibali into yokubana yonke le nto iqhubekayo ngoku happens at the eve of the local government elections and it happens at the eve of the national conference, the ANC, which is taking place next year. So bakhona abantu within the ANC that are trying to position themselves going into the conference next year, knowing that in the Yobana Ramaphosa impeached Okanye voted out is going to work in their favor as a faction that is anti Cyril Ramaphosa. So there are a lot of things that are at play up, but in the Yobana kule address yangoku, it's a bit difficult to predict what he's going to say, but I think that he's either going to acknowledge the report or president is going to resign. Going back to Ndebele, he does have the option, but he should think of an option that is best for both him, the ANC, and the ANC.
1: Mr. Xaba, thank you so much. Ngiyaxolisa lakho.
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8: Fifthly, the Speaker will refer the Constitutional Court judgment to the National Assembly Subcommittee on the Review of Rules to consider and process the amendment required to the rules of the National Assembly pursuant to the findings, reading in, and directions of the court. The subcommittee will report on its work to the Rules Committee, which will in turn submit its recommendations to the National Assembly for consideration.
7: Kusenjalo inkokheli ye-FF Julius Malema ithi akanahlathi lakusithela ngoku uMongameli uCyril Ramaphosa. 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
9: We are going to deal with this matter as an agent matter. Even if he takes it to court, we are going to join that court. And we're going to say to the court, in the words of the chief justice who gave the judgment, this matter is of national importance. Therefore, it cannot be subjected to a normal role. We need to speed it up.
7: Mbutho wezempilo kwihlabathi uthi ngabantu abasixhenxe kufunyaniswe ukuba banentsholongwane i-Hunter virus abayinxalenye yabantu ababekhwele kwinqanawe i-MV. 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
10: I've decided to take this time to thank every single guest and crew member on board here, as well as our colleagues back home. The past few weeks have been extremely challenging to us all, as I'm sure you know. What touched me the most, what moved me the most, was your patience, your discipline, and also kindness that you show to each other.
7: Masipala umbaxa waseNelson Mandela Bay eMpuma Koloni ulumkise abahlali osomashishini kunye nabaqhubi ngomoya ovuthuza ngamandla othe gqolo okubeka umngcipheko omkhulu kumasipala umbaxa kuquka ukonakaliswa kophahla lwezindlu, ukusiphuka kwemithi kwanokudilika kwendunga zemida. 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
11: The Nelson Mandela Bay municipality is closely monitoring the severe weather conditions affecting parts of the metro, with strong damaging winds and disruptive weather patterns expected to continue. Our disaster management and technical teams remain on high alert and are actively responding to incidents reported across the affected communities. We urge all residents to remain vigilant, avoid unnecessary travel where possible, secure loose structures like roofs and trees, and report emergencies through the municipality's official channels.
7: Kusamehlo kwinqaku elithela nkqinkqiza phambili esithe kulindeleke ukuba yenze intetho uMongameli uCyril Ramaphosa ngentsimbi yesibhozo ngokuhlwa nje emva kwesigwebo senkundla yomgaqo-siseko kule veki pheleyo ngokubhekiselele kwinyewe yephalaphala. 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

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Jesus.

0: It's 13 minutes before 8 o'clock on True FM, like no one else. 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
4: 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National Assembly. Zizinto ke mphulaphuli that we are expecting to hear going forward. 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
3: court on Friday last week. In that judgment, the Constitutional Court found that certain aspects of the National Assembly rules that govern the process for the removal of the President from office are inconsistent with our Constitution. The judgment has given rise to much commentary, debate, and speculation. There's been much concern and uncertainty in the country over the last few days following the delivery of the Constitutional Court judgment. When I assumed office of President of the Republic of South Africa, I said that it was a responsibility that I would discharge with the greatest care. I said that it was a responsibility that I would undertake mindful of the needs, the aspirations, and the expectations of the people of this land. I pledge that I will serve you, the people of South Africa. I said that I would work with you, side by side, to build the South Africa that we all want and deserve. It is these undertakings that compel me tonight to address you. There have been calls from certain quarters calling on me to resign. At the same time, there have also been a number of calls for me not to resign. I therefore address you this evening to clearly state my position. The matter before the Constitutional Court arose from the report of an independent panel that was appointed by the National Assembly in September of 2022 in terms of Section 89 of the Constitution of the Republic to conduct a preliminary inquiry into certain allegations that had been made against me. These allegations related to a theft that took place at my farm in February 2020. The independent panel concluded that the information that was presented to it disclosed prima facie that the president may have committed serious misconduct and a serious violation of the Constitution. The panel concluded that as the president may have acted in a way that was inconsistent with my office and may have exposed myself to a situation involving a conflict between my official responsibility and my private affairs. On the 13th of December 2022, in accordance with its rules, the National Assembly voted not to refer the independent panel's report to an impeachment committee that would consider the veracity and, where required, the seriousness of the charges contained in the motion. The Constitutional Court has now ruled on the basis of the flaw it found in the National Assembly rules that the vote the National Assembly exercised on this matter in 2022 should be set aside. The Court has accordingly ordered that the report of the independent panel be referred to the impeachment committee of the National Assembly. In the judgment, the Constitutional Court declares that where the panel recommends that a Section 89 inquiry be proceeded with, it must be implemented through a referral to an impeachment committee unless and until the report is set aside on review. I accept and respect the Constitutional Court's ruling. I reiterate my firm commitment to the Constitution, the independence of the judiciary, and the rule of law of our country. Since the judgment was handed down, I have reflected on what the judgment means for our country, for the rule of law, and for the office that I occupy. I am mindful of the severe difficulties that the country is confronted with today. I'm also mindful of the need for stability at this time more than any other. At times of such uncertainty and contestation, our Constitution must and remains our guide. The drafters of the Constitution provided a clear, carefully considered process to deal with allegations of serious misconduct and a serious violation of the Constitution against the President. They foresaw that it would be necessary to provide recourse in the event that these allegations could be established while at the same time protecting against spurious or malicious agendas. Since a criminal complaint was laid against me in June 2022, I have consistently maintained that I have not stolen public money, committed any crime, nor violated my oath of office. From the beginning, I said that I would cooperate with all institutions that are mandated to deal with these types of matters. I have indeed cooperated with all investigations and inquiries into this matter. I will continue to cooperate with all institutions that are mandated to deal with all these matters. When the independent panel submitted its report in December 2022, I said that I disagreed with its findings and the process of reasoning that led to those findings. In my submission to the panel, I said, the complaints against me are based on hearsay allegations. No evidence, let alone sufficient evidence, has been presented to prove that I committed any violation, let alone a serious violation of the Constitution or the law, or serious misconduct as set out in the Constitution. As a consequence, I decided then to approach our courts to take the report of the independent panel on review. I was advised by my legal team that the panel report was capable of being reviewed by a court of law on several grounds, including the misconception of its mandate, grave errors of law, and unfounded conclusions of fact. However, the outcome of the vote of the National Assembly in 2022 stopped the process of further examination through a review of the report, resulting in the report having no practical or legal consequence. I therefore did not proceed at the time with the review of the panel's report, as the National Assembly had taken a decision on the matter. However, I did say at the time that I reserved my right to institute review proceedings against the panel's report should circumstances change. The Constitutional Court judgment last week means that the report of the independent panel now has legal consequence, as it now stands to be placed before the impeachment committee. As the court ruled, the independent panel's recommendation to proceed with an impeachment inquiry must be implemented unless and until the report is set aside on review. On the basis of advice from my legal team, and as envisaged by the Constitutional Court when it said unless and until the report is set aside on review, I have therefore decided to proceed to take the independent panel's report on review on an expeditious basis. I do so not out of disrespect for Parliament or its processes, but to affirm the need for such findings to be correct in law and in fact, especially where Parliament's work would be based on and informed by a report I believe is flawed. I do so out of respect for the Constitutional Court judgment and the principles of judicial review that it reiterates and reinforces. I also do so in fulfillment of the rights and obligations and processes contained in our Constitution. My fellow South Africans, while there have been calls in some circles that I should resign, nothing in the Constitutional Court judgment compels me to resign my office. The Constitutional Court made no finding of any kind regarding my alleged conduct. The Court made no finding on whether there was prima facie evidence of misconduct, nor if the alleged conduct, if established, justifies impeachment and the removal of the President. Instead, the Constitutional Court judgment reinforces the principles, the rights and processes underpinning our constitutional order. This explicitly includes the right to take the report of the independent panel on review. I therefore respectfully want to make it clear that I will not resign. To do so would be to preempt a process defined by the Constitution. To do so would be to give credence to a panel report that unfortunately has grave flaws. To do so would be to abdicate the responsibility that I assumed when I became President of the Republic. To resign now would be to give in to those who seek to reverse the renewal of our society, the rebuilding of our institutions, and the prosecution of the end to prosecution. I fully intend to continue serving the people of South Africa and to advance their interests. There is still so much to be done. 8 years ago, we set out on a new path for our country. Even as we set out on this new path, we knew that progress would not be achieved overnight. We declared our firm intention to put behind us the era of diminished trust in public institutions and the diminished confidence in its leaders. Since then, we have made much progress and continue to make progress in rebuilding the credibility, the integrity, and the capability of many of our institutions. Stolen funds are being recovered. Alleged perpetrators are being prosecuted. We are intensifying the fight against organized crime, kidnapping, and gang violence. We are implementing the recommendations of the State Capture Commission, and those responsible for wrongdoing against our people are being dealt with. Through the Madlanga Commission process, we are confronting corruption and criminality in our law enforcement and security services. As we negotiate the severe turbulence in the global economy, we are intensifying our efforts to ensure that every home in the country feels the effects of a growing economy that is creating jobs and opportunity. Despite the immense challenges we face, I'm confident and full of hope about the future of our nation. I'm confident that the people of our country will pursue with even greater determination the path of renewal and the rebuilding of reconstruction and sustainable development. So my fellow South Africans, guided by the rule of law and the principle of accountability, I intend to fulfill and complete the mandate that you, the people of South Africa, have given me. I will continue to do everything within my means to advance the rebuilding of our economy, the restoration of our institutions, and the renewal of our society. I will do everything in my power to strengthen the institutions that are responsible for safeguarding our democracy and upholding the rule of law so that they may never again be abused, co-opted, or repurposed to serve criminal interests. I will remain in your service and will continue to act in your interests and in the interests of our diverse and truly remarkable nation. I'm confident that together, as a nation, we will strive, we will progress, and we will overcome our challenges and difficulties. I remain here and am not resigning. May God continue to bless South Africa and protect her people. Thank you.
2: Nguye ke mphulaphuli obongameli Cyril Ramaphosa xela ke ukuba uthathe siphi isigqibo kwizimemelelo ke ebezimemelelwa kuzo uthi ke akazukulahla esikhundleni sakhe kodwa ke uthathe isigqibo sokokuba 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

0: 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Simple stuff for the people who are going to listen to the host of the selection and get your comment on it. 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

0: Yamalake Mutumbo, Wakwanyangi, where? City no ya now. So to speak, about 17 minutes before the hour 9 o'clock on True FM, like no one else. So can you like in the book about Utin and Pulapuli Pike? What's up way to Walapa Ekaya? 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
0: 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Consider it pure joy, my brothers and sisters, whenever you face trials of many kinds, because you know that the testing of your faith produces perseverance. 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
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I will make you. 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I will make you. 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
2: Usheli with the cutest thing in Africa. 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This is where the day signs off and the real vibe checks in. This is Nightcap with the mayor in Ntwana Yasengushwa. Usheli with the cutest thing in Africa. He does nighttime radio like no one else.

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0: vibes of Charlie Puth on True FM like no one else. This one is called One Call Away. Frank Ocean before this one with Thinking About You. Two songs back to back. For your listening pleasure, to the nightcap, the Monday edition of the show. He's responsible for a lot of songs, Charlie Puth, by the way. He's written songs for people such as the group Maroon 5, Pitbull, Jason Derulo, Trey Songz. Yabona Longo Mayake, E.T. Slow, what's the song again? Slow Motion. Yeah. Charlie Puth wrote that song. So you might have met Charlie Puth in Alonyaga when he dropped his first single, but possibly you might have known his work a little longer. Welcome to it. It is a nightcap. It's the only drink that you are welcome to take from Sunday up until Thursday. Kamalamu Nandungu Yanga Umeya Umfoga Chakta Nguzo, a.k.a. the cutest thing in Africa, man. Mnandila Krashka Sispe Wakanga Kalilinga, and you would think it about much the hate on me right now, but hey, sister girlfriend, I am definitely your boyfriend's role model. So if you tunga sandle kam tase kabe ngadini kwe sinjela, yoti kakle gulan simbi yaka midnight. And I look forward to having spent time with you. So tonight on the show, we have music that will bring just the right temperatures to obubusuku banamhlanje. Highly appreciate you joining me under the circumstances because kuningi, I must say, as I am sure into banawe ke so ubonile on the socials, into ezenziwe ngumoya kunye nemvula. Maybe as it still continues to do because it's causing havoc, maybe lendo lena wena awiboni on socials, you are experiencing it firsthand, but you still chose Undogbana, you want us hang out nam at this moment in time. I highly appreciate you. I know people have also been complaining about umbane kwinda wesifana no Motherwell, a Blue Water Bay, nabantu base Bofolo nabo bebeke ababi nambane mini nase Wesley. And also on my way to work, I just found out Undogbana abantu base Makanda, formerly known as Grahamstown, are fighting fires. Kukho umlilo okhoyo phangase museum ekuthiwa phangase N2 uyacinywa at this moment in time and unwenuyiswa ke futhi ngulo moya ukhoyo apha phandle. Stay safe, guys. I pray and hope in Dogbana all will be resolved soon without having to, you know, lose the infrastructures kunye uluza nobomi babantu. So tonight, I've got beautiful music in front of me that I want to play for Wena. And amongst Enye's ngoma that I want to play for you tonight is a song that speaks about the faces we make when we make love. Yeah, the faces when we make during the action of love making.
1: 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Kwamkelekile Truza isitofu siku 6 like no one else. 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

0: Tell me about yourself, Ken. 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Thanks.
1: 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You're locked into the Nightcap London.

0: It is a young man that is doing Eastern Cape very proud. It is Loiso Kijana. He hails from the dusty streets of Kariaga, formerly known as Utnik. It's called Seasons. And before this one, Dukjalele Umtulomande Sucapula Go Ray Maxwell, a city been too long. Take us exactly to 19 after 10. And if you just joined us, welcome to the show. It is the Monday edition of your nightcap. And if you are new to the show, just like my good friend on TikTok, Azil DuPont, well, this is the part of the show where I get to play you three songs, DuPont, back to back. You have a listen to the songs, and then on 086000, you give me a call, or alternatively, you send me a voice note or a WhatsApp message, 072-999-8092, or just simply write to me, TRUFM, which is our Facebook page, and let me know, out of these three songs, which one is your favorite this evening? And every Monday, because it's a boys' holiday, I will play you three gents, three gentlemen, specifically on Utrisam, only because Mondays are boys' holidays. Now, which of these three gents will be your favorite this evening? We are kicking things off with Tyrese Gibson, with Lately, taken from his debut album, which he named after himself, Tyrese, which dates back to the year 1998. We've taken a song Lately from that album. And then it's going to be followed by Neo, A City Mad, from the year 2008. The album was Year of a Gentleman. And then we conclude it with a song from 2010. While South Africa was hosting a World Cup, Trey Songz decided in Dubai he wants to drop an album called Passion, Pain and Pleasure. And we took a song, Love Faces. A song that he says is all about the faces we make when we make love. Out of these three songs, which one is your favorite this evening? 086000-2375, 072-999-8092, TRUFM is our Facebook page.
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2: 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For your listening pleasure, then you come through and let me know. And out of these three songs, ingabe yiphi ekhazayo this evening. This is Zoyipala with some Afro Traction, Besithi Imali Yamalobolo. It's going to be followed by Internet Arti alongside Umthokozisi Ngcobo, Besithi Bona Undithembisile. And then we are closing it with the late Tami Shobede, Esithi Sithando.
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4: Congrats. Oh, congrats, Ntase. Hey, and it's a good really. Hey, man, I love you. That's not change one, Jan. If you are there, and you bet it out. Sell again, do good hand again.
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1: Hi, this is Nangam Song Zimba in Johannesburg. I listen to Yanda Meya Mfana Ogachaka on DSTV Channel.

that he dropped in 2010, Passion, Pain and Pleasure. It is Love Faces by Trey Songz. And I don't know whether you know this, but before this song came out in September of that year, this song was leaked online. Now, there's always theories surrounding izinto ezi. Abanye bathi, no, man, they don't really get leaked as ngoma. Indonayo, it's just a marketing strategy to create anticipation, okay, just to test the waters in Dogbana, how will the reception be around a certain song? Because we've seen a lot of songs being leaked. I can remember a case where there was a couple of songs from Drake that were leaked. There was also this one that was leaked. And kwenziwa ingathi ingalikeka. Do you still remember the story of Babes Otumo? Ne USB elahlekile elwandle and. Now a lot of people but suka bayamaketha meya abo. Kholondo yoba ingoma ilikiwe abizalikwa ngubani likelwe ntoni except for into babefuna nje into kubana kubekho ihype around the song. I don't know. I really do not know. I'm telling you about theories and the Ambandi Ziva was now in the Salaguzo and have conversations around music. Now, before that one, I did, however, play you music from Unio, A City Mad. And it is from the album U Year of the Gentleman, which dates back to the year 2008. The song, the music video of the song currently, the last time I checked, I don't know about now, it was sitting at 35 million views on YouTube. Lengomagani.

0: Neo. And get this, the music video for U Part of the List, which is another song, acts as a prequel to Lena in music video. Yeah. And this song was the third single from the album, by the way. And we started things off with Tyrese Gibson with Lately, 086000-2375-072-999-8092. Out of these three songs, which one is your favorite this evening? And Lega Tyrese Kumbula Kinto Banditata from his debut album, which is Tyrese. It's the same album that had Nobody Else as well as Sweet Lady.
1: 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The vibe. The edge. The hit. Like no one else.
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3: 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This is True FMC Shushum Dala like no one else.

0: It is Mr. Red Mike himself, Donald with Mina Nawe. Took us exactly to 19. Ngoku mizuzu phambi kokuba ibe kanti insimbi yaka 11. Remember, after 11, we get into our second and final hour. And what you can definitely look forward to on that hour is Induku Yethu Esemgqubeni. That one song that I save just for the right moment. And I'm certain, Idokbana, as soon as you hear it, it's going to be the song that you've been needing the whole day. And also, the Easy Matrimonial Sounds Zethu. Four songs, something new, something old, something borrowed, as well as something blue for those jazz lovers. Youthendala, people that enjoy a bit of jazz from time to time. And we are still continuing celebrating Utatu Ringo on our Something Blue. Izolo bendukudlalela unamna kum nakum, and I've got another one from him again this evening. So do not disputelo.
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3: 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Uncede kungazilibali hashtags zethu, it is #threesome #nightcap. Now Azil on our TikTok live is already guessing, you know, by hey pile ngoma ndizanayo on the second hour ka Ringo. And I will tell you this much, andizokuxelela xa uyigese right and izokuxelela naxa uyigese wrong. So keep guessing if you want to. Now let's quickly check on our Facebook. Babathina bahlali uDombo uthi Chezo mhle uthi Mr. Chezi is present. Uthi give me u song number 3 and I will be ngcamda kaMeya. That is u Trey Songs with U Love Faces. 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You live and true Molo?
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0: And the name of the song is This Is My Time, taken from an album of the very same name, which was dropped in 2012. 086000-2375 or 072-999-8092. TRUFM is our Facebook page. It's just 10 minutes before 11, and we're concluding the threesome year 2 namhlanje. Quickly come through on those two numbers, TRUFM, which is our Facebook page. And I urge you not to forget the hashtags. It is hashtag threesome, hashtag nightcap. Out of the three songs, which one is your favorite this evening? That's all I want to hear from you.
1: 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All the people involved in Sibambile decide to put their relationship on air out of their own free will. This feature is to help certain parties in relationships, and should any violence, domestic or otherwise, should be reported to the relevant law enforcement. Now with that being said, let's get into another edition of Sibambile.
2: Hashtag Sibambile.
3: Hello.
4: Hi, John.
3: Hi, John.
4: The rice man goes in the most say to Ibo.
3: Oh, okay, cool.
4: Mr. Benemon, what's the number? Then you give me a number, it's a Tayako, and then you go to the hotel and phone at the back. So, I'm like, you know, I get home and phone at Leo. And that's been written because I look with me, so I'm changing for like a dinner or can you see you move? Who said to Kailan, okay, I bet, so yeah, Kata. Go pick up and go to Kangu.
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0: 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I want to hear your choice out of the three songs I played earlier. Trey Songz with Love Faces, Tyrese with Lately, as well as Uneo Xa Esithi Mad. Yay, PA yakho phakathi kwezi zintathu. Siyabonga Zizi Matilo, eseqonce uthe Trey Songz, Ulisa Taka, Aziphumlele Joe. Uthi Love Faces does it better for me, ku 89.9. And Mayor, I dedicate this song for Ilava Yam, Uazukiwe, Umazkali Janji. No. Emtanzane, uzalapa noza uthi naye uzithandele u Love Faces. Mizan, ekamva ninani, thanda ntoni?
7: Hashtag nightcap, hashtag threesome. Yo, zindala zontathu, Mr. Mayor. Zindala zontathu, not zombie, the man of the night. But now you're saying, when you're no Tyrese, wakwa Gibson, at lately. 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Oh, long valley. Call an entrance, Sakuis, either go home, call her. 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Come is out, like, as usual. 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
0: Thank you, Mizan. 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Okay. You love and true, Molo?
8: Yeah, Mshobam.
0: Hey, Mshobam, kunjan.
8: Hey. Aga vagal, Mshobam.
0: Kutwa, because of this cape. 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Because of this cape. Ask you, Sikunzi, my friend, we are wish you wish.
8: Mshobam.
0: Sure, Buddha.
8: You are in need, a man is a recruiter for it.
0: Balegi, Legalandianzayo. 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
8: Kakulu, you are in need, and we are so of a Eastern Cape, Mshobam.
0: Oh, bingo.
8: Hey, the Taro Wusangapa and the.
0: Ah, usekapa.
8: Yeah, tigolentanzi mhlobam.
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8: Hayi straight entontoni mhlobam ncobe isikipa sayo nangoku.
0: Ivale mfana. Danko.
8: Danko.
0: Hey Jaol. So sure. Good evening, Mr. Mayor. I go with the song number 3. Ngu Johannes Nkalweni lona e Port St. John's. Uthi Mayor, asibonge kule yondawo. Bonga mina mhlobam. Danko means thank you.
3: Hi, Mayor. It's Azil. I'm going with number 3. Neo. Mad.
0: Okay.
3: That is the one that really stood out to me. Thank you.
0: Thank you very much, Azil. Thank you very much.
9: Mr. Mayor and your listeners, good evening. This is Anonymous Ebruleni. This I will choose Neo Med. Okay, I'm changing this our Puma Neo Med. So yeah, that's it, man. This is Anonymous Ebruleni. 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
0: Thank you, Anonymous Ekuruleni. 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I need to welcome you guys, and this is how we do it on this show. If you are new,
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0: Thank you, Pio. 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

0: Sumondi Ngobo with Inganyezi, a single that he decided is going to take us back to the year 2017, because that's when the single was dropped. And it is exactly 10 minutes, ngokwemvengwensimbi yaka 11. In about 10 minutes time, we get into our matrimonial sounds. Call it a musical wedding, if you will, because coming up, I've got something new, something old, something borrowed, as well as something blue. Just like Umchakazi would xa etshata a white wedding. But on this show, we do it through music. And izolo, on our Something Blue, we celebrated the music and the life of Utatu Ringo Madlingozi. And we'll still continue doing that. But do you also remember, Indoba, on our Something Borrowed, we had Uloyiso Gijana doing covers? Well, this evening, he is going to be doing a cover of Ingoma ka Kabza de Small, as well as DJ Maphorisa xa besithi bedibene emcimbini.
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3: Yeah, it's such a dope jam.
2: It's called Dali. Too many Dalis, though. Hey. Dali. There was a My Dali right now. There's another Dali. How many Dalins, dog? What do you mean?
4: Beautiful song. You only know Dali Mwangwa. 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
2: Dali, Dali, yeah, whoa.
3: Okay, another one. You must have a roast of Dalis.
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2: Too many Dalis. 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
5: We're having a conversation with my sister, Makay Thobile Makhumalo Mseleko. Would you say the upbringing yakho had an influence of your belief in the Lord?
6: Into etshalwa ebuncaneni bakho ngeke uphindise phole. Noma ungazama kanjani ukukhipha into mayafakwa kuwena nawe usa unaware of yourself. 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
5: Would you recommend that entire system?
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5: Do you feel like ukungabathoni abantwana became some way a burden that makes umshado wakho ube difficult?
6: Umshado yinto yokukhulisa umuzi. 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Yes, ngiyasebenza, but hey, yes, akekho nje into engathi. 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

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Like

0: This is one of the beautiful things that came out of lockdown during COVID. Because this is Bruno Mars and Anderson .Paak, and together they are Silk Sonic. It's called Smoking Out the Window. And I say this because the only reason why they had an opportunity to work together is because they were stuck together. And they decided, you know what, let's just make music, man. Because this is something that we do. And voila, we have a joint album from Bruno Mars and Anderson .Paak. We have a group called the Silk Sonic. It is exactly 19, 11, and it is time for Immatrimonial Sounds Zethu Zanamhlanje. Call it a musical wedding, if you will. I've got something new, something old, something borrowed, as well as something blue. Now, on our something new, we've got the latest single from O.O. Marian. It's called Fantasy. And then that's for Ama 2K, right? Now, for Ama 1K, and I've got Kirk Wallem with I Wouldn't Be a Man. I'm sure Upetu is definitely going to enjoy this one. And then it's going to be followed by our Something Borrowed. Emcimbini, a cover that is done by Uloyiso Gijan. It's a song by Kabza De Small as well as DJ Maphorisa. And then Sikokumbele with the legendary, the iconic jazz musician and Afropop singer, Uringo, South African Luther Vandross Madlingozi. We've got a song from him. We're still continuing and we're concluding on our Something Blue. This is something for the whole family. Just a little something nyana. And we sit together and have a listen to beautiful music. Hey, vamos.
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4: I love you.
3: What?
4: I love you.
3: What is it?
4: I
3: love
5: you. It's good.
6: This child wants to be a lemon.
5: Yes.
7: Okay, why? Because I'm not.
6: Yes. And okay. He was once a lemon before.
7: When he was a baby.
6: Was a baby, yes.
8: I feel like I also did the man. I mean, when life throws you lemons, I can't get him.
7: Be a lemon so you can make your own lemonade. I hear you. Okay, I see the vision. I see the vision.
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1: Ushaili with the cutest thing in Africa. He does nighttime radio like no one else. This is where the day signs off and the real vibe checks in. This is Nightcap with the mayor in Guanayas in Ushua. Award-winning sounds after hours energy. You're locked into the Nightcap like no one else.

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Kola.

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0: It is our very own Luther Vandross. Itatu Ringo, Akamadlingoze, sitting on O. Also taken from the album Untumba, which dates back to the year 2002. Izolo Zakumbula Ge, we also took another one from that album, Unkum Nakum. And this was our Something Blue, by the way. Something for the youth and Dala. People that enjoy a bit of jazz. You know? Some soothing music. And for our Something Borrowed, Loiso Kichana borrowed a song from Ukabza the Small, as well as Umapori Sabe Sitim Klimbini. And for the Oma 1K, played them some Kirk Wallum, a city I wouldn't be a man. And for Oma 2K, I found a Omarian song, Engu Fantasy. And that's how we conclude our matrimonial sounds. A musical wedding, if you will. Slowly but surely making our way now to Ingoma Esemqubeni.
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2: Pamqua, you'll be Ricky Rick, together with 25K Focalistic, Uble, KK, Blue Puppy, Low Fame, Sitting Tushena Poster. 10 weeks of Hell Nati, dropping 5 places, well, from number 24 to number 29. It is the Top 30's countdown. 3 hits, 10 seconds. We call it the Mindstein. When a Kaya, you will guess the songs.

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0: with Stay With Me. And uTomboti utshezo mhle yabuza meya kutheni ungayenzi induku esemqhubeli lengoma. And I thought of doing that. I honestly did. But I found a better song for induku yethu esemqhubeni. And it is all the way from a New Zealand. From the album, was Something to Feel.
1: We are truth. Fact. We've been tried and tested. 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We're standing 30 strong in talent, dedication, experience, and in personality. We redefine youth, curate hits, carry trends, and we lead the pack. Our blood is orange. 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
0: 15 before midnight, 15 before I leave. But before I leave, I've got a song, ekudala ndibawula uyidlala. Into nayo bendilinde, just the perfect moment to do exactly that. And I do feel, into but this is the moment ekudala ndiyilindile. Like I said earlier, eyase New Zealand, lengoma, and saqala ukuyiva on the socials back in 2021. When it was still touch and go when it came to indaba ye lockdown. Do you still remember those days? Yeah. Now, I came across this song. The first time I heard it, it was part of a reel on Instagram. And I was like, I need to Shazam this one. I love this one. I like this one. Who's this guy? And then I found out, you know, about this guy's name is Tix. And he is from New Zealand. And I was like, hi, bo. Bakhona abantu abaculayo. Ingoma ezimandi ze English futhi ngabe New Zealand. Because for me, I don't know about you, but New Zealand is famous for its rugby team. Not even a soccer. Because they do have. There was one of the players, Zabo, that used to play, I think, for SuperSport United. I just forgot his name. He was a striker, Umjita. You know? I was like, I know, but they are more famous for rugby. But they also make good music. I was like, okay. I'll see you, New Zealand. I'll see you. So this is the song that I've chosen for Ukutywatyusha Ngayo this evening. It's that one song that I'm certain in Dogbana, as soon as you hear it, you are going to identify with it. Ilangoma, you didn't know that you needed this evening. And as soon as you hear it, uzawuyazi into yoba no man bendi umoya wam umphefumlo wam needed exactly this song.
2: Finally, we are here now.
0: I knew it. That smile on your face says it all. Bendi kondile. Enjoy it. Sing out loud. Music volume. Mabamelwane will definitely understand. Induku semgqubeni le. Hayibo.

0: sounds of Utix with first time. Inzalelwane, yase New Zealand. And he is from the northern parts of a New Zealand in a town called Hokiang. Yeah, that's where he hails from.
1: Kids say the darndest things.
2: What do you want to be when you grow up?
3: A lamb.
2: What?
3: A lamb.
2: What is it?
3: What is it?
4: This child wants to be a lemon.
5: Yes.
6: Okay, why? Because I'm
4: not. Yes. And okay. He was once a lemon before.
6: When he was a baby.
4: Was a baby, yes. I feel like also in the man, I mean, when life throws you lemons, tell us. I can't get him.
6: Be a lemon so you can make your own lemonade. I hear you. Okay, I see the vision.
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9: And one of the reasons why I never spoke about it, like when I was going through it, was because of this feeling of shame that I was feeling. 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
9: So I thought if I came out with my story and said like to any woman out there, listen, I am a doctor, but I am also being abused. 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
8: Right.
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0: It is time for me to head out of here and leave you in the more than capable hands of the music that True FM has prepared between the hours of 12 up until 6 in the morning. And then True Breakfast, the only one that matters. They, my friend, will usher you to where you need to be on a Tuesday morning. Now, this is Umako Sandile, boys, Kampunzi, Snazo Yolwa, as well as the sporting beast, Uazile Kamaka. They, my friend, will usher you to where you need to be. From Elamicala, just before I leave, I've got one voice note. Esuga kutomboti. Because uthe utomboti, yakumbula indoba, why ndinga yenzanga la ngoma ka John Legend, indugu yetu esemqhubeni. And I told him, I wrote to him back on WhatsApp, that, brah, I've got something better for you. And I shem naye uyangqini ndokuba, it was better.
10: Yo, mayo ndenza anda lengo. 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
0: Uthi ziwuxolisile umphefumlo wakhe ngobu busuku banamhlanje. 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From Elamicala, did you remember to hustle in silence? Because your achievements will definitely make enough noise. Now, I've still got one voice note that I want to play after this song. But for now, did you remember to hustle in silence? Because your achievements will definitely make enough noise. And if you're a lover of umculo ka Gerald Levert and Eddie Levert, Jesse Powell and Gerald Albrecht, Quincy Jones and Al Dibaj, those are the artists we have on Uthrisamwethu. Good night.

0: Asikhethe nojonge ayishushu radio laxesha ayishushu nesasijolo akayeke wethu makayiba makayivale mfa sipholele radio te
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